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3: 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Give it a miss and take Plenty Road and Bell Street. Another crash Epping, Dalton Road closed northbound before Childs Road. Your best bet High Street. 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The Plenty Road Greensbound entry ramp closed. 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Partly cloudy today, otherwise fine, heading for a top of 16 degrees. 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Right now, it's 11 degrees on Melbourne's Nova 100.
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5: Hello, I'm Eleanor Quirk. Four Australian rapid response crews are sifting through debris in Nepal as dozens of Aussies remain missing. The death toll following a devastating landslide now topped 670, with 3,000 still unaccounted for, including 41 Australians. One Nation's surge in support has continued, the minor party snatching a previously safe Labor seat in a West Australian by-election this weekend. New figures have revealed Australia's falling well behind in new housing targets. The analysis by home loan rates found a shortfall of almost 90,000 new home approvals if the National Housing Accord's target of 1.2 million homes can be reached. And Keith Urban's made a surprise appearance at a Boston baseball game. The Aussie star taking to the field during the banana ball match, performing to spectators as players from both teams danced alongside him.
1: Nova Sport.
5: Carlton is daring to dream after advancing to the elimination finals following their 19-point wildcard win over Melbourne. The Blues now facing Geelong on Friday at the MCG. Coach Josh Fraser says the win was a true team effort.
6: I thought we had a really even spread of contributors tonight, and I think that's been our story for large parts of the last 14, 15 weeks. We're not reliant on one or two. Absolutely, guys will stand up and have very good games, but the load's shared and spread.
5: And you're up to date on the latest from the newsroom. Yeah.
7: Happy Sunday morning. I hope you've been having a wonderful weekend. Thanks so much for choosing Nova, whatever you're doing. If you're on the road with the kids in the car, playing taxi, I got the music covered to drown them out. Let's go. Fresh hits and throwbacks are on. The ones you're loving, like a Rihanna throwback after Teddy.

I've got just what you need on Nova for your Sunday morning. Your favourite noughties throwbacks. Nova's 9 minutes of the noughties. How about Craig David fill me in? Okay. God, that's a blast from the past. This is new now. Sienna Spyro. It's called The Great Expectation. Nova.

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0: that. More Grabs version of Milky's, Just the Way You Are. 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Let's make you a winner now.
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0: 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Or two brand new Geely EVs, which is what you're chasing, Sharon.
3: Oh, my car is so old.
0: Yeah.
3: So old. I just need a new one. I need an upgrade. It's about time.
0: It's about time I got myself an upgrade, looking good in one of these new Geely EVs. They look like they're from the future.
3: Oh, amazing. Sounds good.
0: Yes. I need to get not one, but two of them in your driveway.
3: Yeah, hey. That's awesome.
0: Everyone's going to be jealous of you, Sharon.
3: They certainly will be.
0: I'll pop you on standby to win. Good luck.
3: Thank you so much.
0: By the way, I should add, the two Geelys are worth $70,000. Not bad. I'll get the phones open again after 11 and play Taylor Swift on the other side of this.
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4: 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Crews attending a crash in Preston, Murray Road and Albert Street. The intersection closed in all directions. Give it a miss and take Plenty Road and Bell Street. Another crash, Epping, Dalton Road closed northbound before Childs Road. Your best bet, High Street. Powerworks now in Clayton. Clayton Road northbound before Fairbank Road. Two lanes closed, speeds at 40. 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In for a partly cloudy one today, otherwise fine, heading for a top of 16 degrees. 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Right now, it's 12 degrees on Melbourne's Nova 100.
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0: More invites all week. Have Jace, Lauren and Clint on tomorrow from 6. Oh, by the way, big Monday. 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On my soul, Bruno. 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
26: 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Crews in Preston attending an earlier crash. The Murray Road and Albert Street intersection closed. Skipper take Plenty Road and Bell Street. And a crash Epping. Dalton Road closed north now before Childs Road take High Street. The Brighton Marathon in full swing with closures of Beach Road between Dendy Street, Brighton and Balcombe Road in Blackrock. Give it a miss and take the Nepean Highway. 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In for a partly cloudy one today, otherwise fine, and in for a top of 16 degrees. 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Right now, it's 12 degrees on Melbourne's Nova 100.
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27: Hello, I'm Eleanor Quirk. The federal government says it's not giving up hope of finding dozens of Australians still missing in Nepal. Australian response personnel are assisting local crews hunt for the 3,000 still missing following a deadly landslide that's claimed at least 700 lives. 41 Australians are yet to be accounted for. One Nation celebrating a massive swing in its favour, claiming victory in a WA by-election. The minor party snatching the seat of Secret Harbour, which until now was considered a safe Labor seat. The federal government's ordered an urgent review into school consent programs. The current consent and respectful relationships program will be looked at to ensure its key messaging is getting through. It follows a recent spate of alleged sexual assaults involving Sydney school students. And the next James Bond movie could feature its first ever husband and wife casting. Saoirse Ronan putting her hand up to play a Bond villain with her husband Jack Loudon hotly tipped to be the next 007.
25: Nova Sport.
27: Carlton will face Geelong in an elimination final on Friday after ending Melbourne's season with a 19-point win. The loss for the Ds means retiring duo Tom McDonald and Jake Melksham have played their final game. Coach Stephen King paying tribute to the pair post-match.
28: You're really proud that, you know, Melky could come in and T-Mac play a role for us up forward and give them a send-off, although not on the way they would have liked. Just some recognition for what they've done for this footy club over such a long period of time.
27: And you're up to date on the latest from the newsroom.
24: Now, this is Aaron Rich.
0: Sunday morning, I've got just the thing. If you grew up listening to Ministry of Sound in the early noughties, something new from Another and 54 Ultra. It's got that synth sound I'm obsessed with called Talk to You. Hear that inside the next 10 minutes. A J-Lo throwback coming up as well. But first, we're celebrating Bruno. He's coming back to Australia.

everyone, for the weekend. The right place to be if it's non-stop music you're after. Hello, this is Aaron Rich. And of course, being a winner. Coming up, Nova's Cash, Shaw the Cars, Instant Mystery Money, or get on standby to win two brand new Geely EVs. I'll get the phones open and get you on the standby list inside the next 15. I'm playing this from another first. 54 Ultra on the track too. I'm obsessed with it. It's the vibe. Especially as we're in the middle of the weekend. This is perfect. Have it up nice and loud. It's called Talk to You, and it plays now here at Nova.

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0: You are listening to Nova for your Sunday morning with Aaron Rich. Thank you so much for doing so. Non-stop music on in a second. And of course, let's make you a winner with this.
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0: Pretty good prize. Pretty good decision to make. The phones are open 13, 24, 10. Drew, hello. How are you doing?
2: Good, thank you. All the better for talking to you.
0: Oh, stop it.
2: Okay.
0: No, keep going, please. I was being sarcastic. No, keep sweet talking me. It works.
2: Yes, I don't care which way I go. Cars, cash, doesn't matter. It's better than a poke in the eye with a stick, isn't it?
0: Very good, Drew. Very good. I'm going to pop you on standby to win Nova's cash or the cars. Have a think about it. You could take the punt and go the instant mystery money only. Kate Ritchie knows how much. Could be $5. It could be $50,000. Who knows? Or you could take the keys to the two brand new Geely EVs. Collectively, they're worth $70,000.
2: Wow, that's amazing.
0: Right. Okay, I'll get the phones open again so you can get on standby after midday. Keep it on Nova. Music on the other side of this from Hugel. It's got a summer vibe written all over it called Move Into the Sun.
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4: 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Cruiser in Preston, following an earlier crash, the Murray Road and Albert Street intersection closed in all directions. Given a missed tape, Plenty Road and Bell Street. A collision to Epping, Dolphin Road closed northbound before Childs Road. High Street, your best bet. And Powerworks Clayton, Clayton Road northbound before Fairbank Road. Two lanes, closed speeds of 40. Census night was Tuesday, the 11th of August. There's still time to complete. 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In for a partly cloudy one today, otherwise fine. Heading for a top of 16 degrees. For children, fighting cancer is one thing. Fighting adult treatments is another. 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Right now, it's 12 degrees on Melbourne's Nova 100.
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1: Olivia Rodrigo's Stupid Song on Melbourne's Nova 100. Our home are Jace, Lauren and Clint. I love this stuff. During the week, they spoke with the world-famous medium David, who connected Jace with his late father. It was very emotional.
2: And you were saying he was sort of saying move on, but let go, because I think something I always held on to was not being able to be there for the funeral.
3: Mm. Yeah. It was definitely giving you the permission to feel that you can let it go. Yeah. And it's sort of his weight to carry, not yours.
1: Jace, Lauren and Clint start a massive week tomorrow, dishing out free Bruno Mars tickets to see him live. Every single caller tomorrow morning gets them with Jace, Lauren and Clint from 6.
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18: 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Crews remain in Epping, dealing with an earlier crash. Dalkin Road closed northbound before Childs Road. Take High Street instead. The Brighton Marathon underway. Beach Road closed between Dendy Street, Brighton and Balcombe Road, Blackrock. Your best alternative, the Nepean Highway. Powerworks Clayton. Clayton Road northbound before Fairbank Road. Two lanes closed. Speeds down 40. 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Partly cloudy today, heading for a top of 16 degrees. 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Right now, it's 13 degrees on Melbourne's Nova 100.
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20: Hello, I'm Eleanor Quirk.
7: 41 Australian families are continuing to hold out hope that their loved ones will be found alive in Nepal. They're among more than 3,000 who remain missing as the desperate search for survivors of a devastating flood and landslide continues. Almost 700 now confirmed dead. Labor is facing a political fallout after losing a once considered safe seat to One Nation. The minor party claiming victory in yesterday's by-election in WA. Doctors are sounding the alarm over unregulated sports supplements. It comes after a spike in cases of organ complications in patients taking unauthorised products, sparking calls for a crackdown on the sale of supplements online. And Tom Cruise is set to reprise the role that sparked his romance with Nicole Kidman back in 1989. He's released a video with his soon-to-be co-star Anne Hathaway to announce a Days of Thunder sequel is in the works. Nova Sport. Josh Fraser's fairy tale first season as coach is continuing after Carlton booked a spot in the elimination final. The Blues defeating Melbourne by 19 points at the G. Jagger Smith booting two goals to help his side to the win.
15: We knew they were going to be a threat with the ball in hand. We just tried to shut off their offensive game because we knew that was such a strength of theirs. So it was great effort from our back and our forward, and it was a good team defensive effort.
7: The Blues now face Geelong at the MCG Friday. The Western Bulldogs and Adelaide playing out the other elimination final, while Fremantle and Hawthorn face off in a qualifying final on Thursday. The Swans taking on Brisbane for their qualifying on Saturday. And you're up to date on the latest from the newsroom.
20: Across Melbourne, this is Aaron Rich.
21: Good to be with you. Happy Sunday afternoon. Thanks for listening to Nova as I sort out the music for you. I've got a non-stop with your favourite fresh hits and throwbacks. Big throwback from Britney Spears on the way inside the next 10 minutes. I'll start with this new one from Tempest City. It's called Self.

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from my So Fresh CD on Nova, Britney Spears. It's Aaron Rich. I found my So Fresh CDs the other day, actually. A lot of dust on them, as you could imagine. You can be a winner inside the next 10 minutes with Nova's Cash or the Cars, Instant Mystery Money, or two brand new Geely EVs. I'll do Harry first. It's Dance No More at Nova.

0: Dom Dollar saving up. This is Nova. Hello. Aaron Rich in View Sunday afternoon. Let's do this.
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0: The key is to keep Nova on to win Nova's cash or the cars. Phone's open. Let's do it. 13, 24, 10. You can take that instant mystery money or the two brand new Geely EVs and never pay for fuel again, Debbie. 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
3: Oh, wouldn't that be lovely, hey?
0: Wouldn't that be lovely? You know when they talk about the cost of fuel and you go, nah. Not my problem.
3: Yeah. And when there's no fuel left?
0: Nah, not my problem.
3: Not my problem.
0: Hubby forgot to put fuel in the car.
3: Not my problem.
0: Let's pop you on standby to win Nova's cash or the cars. Good luck.
3: Thank you. Thank you very much.
0: More chances coming up, Savo. I'll play Ariana Grande on the other side of this with Hates That I Made You Love Me in minutes.
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0: What?
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19: 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In Epping, we've got a crash closing Dalton Road northbound before Childs Road. Clayton, look out for power works on Clayton Road northbound before Fairbank Road. We're knocking out two lanes down to 40 k's there. We've also got power works in Avondale Heights on Military Road north of Canning Street, closing a lane in both directions down to 40 k's. And look out for some roadworks in Altona Meadows. Point Cook Road is closed southbound at Central Avenue. 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Don't tax yourself. 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Clear skies tonight, down to 11 degrees. Tomorrow it's sunny with a top of 17. Right now it's 14 degrees on Melbourne's Nova 100. Sydney Road, Brunswick is closed between Davies Street and Mitchell Street for tram works until Thursday, 3 September. Businesses remain open. Expect delays. Visit the Transport Victoria website.
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21: 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Deets coming your way inside the next 20 minutes. I've got Olivia Rodrigo's monster hit, a stupid song to play you as well as I go nonstop with your favourite fresh hits and throwbacks. 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
22: See you at the bar, you was hardly talking. That's when I knew that your heart was scarring. Friends to lovers need a part to star in. Like, wait, babe, let me

0: Nova's on for the weekend with non-stop music, your favourite fresh hits and throwbacks play here. My name's Aaron Rich. Oh, by the way, happy second last day of winter. Spring around the corner. That's why I've got a huge smile on my face. And this is perfect as we get into the warmer months. Sunny Federa. It's called Say Something with Becky Hill at Nova.
1: It's

0: weekend. This is Nova. Aaron Rich is my name. You want $2,000? Yeah, you do. Here's how.
1: Yeah, man.
2: It's Nova's 9 minutes off. Yeah. When I take Nova.
0: Nova Rated is the way you control the music we play here at Nova. In other words, you're the boss. If you've ever dreamt of being one, here is your chance. And of course, you get rewarded for it. You tell us the music you are given a massive thumbs up to and get $2,000 cash. $2,000 cash. Put that in the car. That's fuel for you for the next like 6 months or groceries, whatever. $2,000 can be won now. 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Take the Nova Rated survey. Tell us what you're giving that massive thumbs up to. Maybe it's Olivia Rodrigo's stupid song, or the Aussie way of saying it is how, Olivia?
3: Maybe I should start saying it the Australian way with you guys. Stupid song. How was that?
0: Olivia Rodrigo kicks off 9 minutes of Nova Rated with stupid song.
4: New York

0: minutes and overrated. Wrap it up with Somba, the guy who went from writing and recording in his bedroom. I like to think he had like a MacBook Pro that's, I don't know, maybe 5-10 years old using GarageBand. 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He announced he's coming back to Australia. Bruno Mars, On My Soul, plays on the other side of this.
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0: Nova from every millennial mum's favourite TV show right now off campus on Amazon Prime. That's Gplet's Bed on Fire. Hey, thanks so much for listening to Nova. Hope you're having a wonderful weekend. My good friend Jermaine, he's got you covered on the other side of this with more of your faves. Plenty of fresh hits and throwbacks on the other side of this with Golden. K-pop Demon Hunters next.
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22: Census night was Tuesday the 11th of August. There's still time to complete. 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Authorised by the Australian Bureau of Statistics, Canberra. In Preston, we've got an earlier crash closing Albert Street southbound between Wood Street and Gower Street. Epping, we had an earlier crash still closing Dalton Road northbound before Childs Road. You'll have to take High Street instead. In Clayton, look out for power works on Clayton Road northbound just before Fairbank Road. That's knocking out two lanes, slowing your speed down to 40 km. And in Clyde North, we've got roadworks closing Thompson's Road between Berwick, Cranbourne Road and Matterhorn Drive. 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Clear skies tonight, down to 11 degrees. Tomorrow it's sunny with a top of 17. Right now it's 16 degrees on Melbourne's Nova 100. 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
24: 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Like a bit of Cat's Eye, that song Animal, ready to go in the next 15 minutes. And I love this house tune from Another N54 Ultra, Talk To You. It's all going to play after K-pop Demon Hunters. No.

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sure this song is just a big flashback for some people who had a big night last night. Sorry to remind you, fresh hits and throwbacks here on Nova. You're on air with Jermaine. Hey, I'm so excited that in February, one of the biggest stars is coming to Australia, Bruno Mars, for the Romantic Tour, Perth, Melbourne, Brisbane, Sydney. Keep an ear out on Nova for tickets all week. His banger, I Just Might, playing after this freshie from Hugh Gel.

0: 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You're on air with Jermaine.
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0: It's so funny. I feel like there's something in the air right now. I'm seeing so many of my friends on Instagram posting pictures with brand new cars, and I'm thinking, why can't that happen for us? Well, here's what we're doing here at Nova. We're going to give you the chance to win not one, but two of the world's biggest selling EVs right now, the Geely EX2 EV. That's no fuel, and you get two of them. You can flaunt that all over your socials. Or are you going to choose this? Are you going to choose a secret undisclosed amount of cash that only Kate Ritchie knows? It's tempting. What are you going to choose? Because after 3 p.m, I'm putting someone in the running on 13, 24, 10, 102 to call, okay? So good luck. Back into the fresh hits and throwbacks right after this. BB Rexha and Faithless. We love the tune New Religion. Let's keep the party going and get that on in the next 5 minutes, okay?
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0: Non-stop hits here on Nova 100, your home of Jace, Lauren and Clint. I'm sure everyone's a bit jealous of Michelle, who won Bruno Mars tickets on Friday with Mel Tresina.
1: Ah, are you serious?
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1: Oh, thank you so much. Oh, how exciting. I can't believe it. Thank you so much, Mel.
0: Isn't Michelle just so cute? Well, get this. Monday morning, that's tomorrow, when Jace, Lauren and Clint are back, the entire show, every caller who gets on air on 13-24-10 is getting tickets to see Bruno at the Romantic Tour. So lock it in your diaries. Jace, Lauren and Clint, every caller on air sees Bruno.
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3: 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West Melbourne, we have a police operation affecting traffic on the Apple Dock Road exit from Footscray Road. Take care on the inbound run with a 40k speed limit in place. The AFLW season continues with a pair of matches in Melbourne today. The first underway at the Casey Fields. The second about to begin at Victoria Park in Abbotsford with extra traffic on the likes of Johnston Street and Turner Street in the area. At Hurst Bridge, seeing very busy traffic through town both ways for Heidelberg, Kinglake Road and other local roads in the area. 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Weather dropping to 9 degrees overnight. Cloud clearing for tomorrow with a top of 16 on the way. Right now it's 15 degrees. Census night was Tuesday the 11th of August. There's still time to complete. In the census, every answer matters. Authorised by the Australian Bureau of Statistics Canberra. That's the latest traffic on Melbourne's Nova 100.
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3: Cash.
0: Okay, all right. So that's okay. I was going to explain everything, but you want to cut straight to the point. Okay, it's the cash. All right, well, enough said, Georgia. Let's get you in the running for the cash.
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0: Look, my fingers and toes are crossed for you, okay? Let's just give you some relief for 2026.
3: Thank you so much. 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
0: Straight to the point, Georgia. It's Nova's cash or the cars. We're going to do this again after 5, okay?
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0: Nova 100, your home of Jace, Lauren and Clint. It was such a powerful moment last week. A famous medium got to connect Jace to his late dad.
1: And you were saying he was sort of saying move on, but let go, because I think something I always held on to was not being able to be there for the funeral.
2: Mm. Yeah. It was definitely giving you the permission to feel that you can let it go.
1: Yeah.
2: And it's sort of his weight to carry, not yours.
0: It was so powerful. Make sure you catch up on the Jace, Lauren and Clint podcast. They're back tomorrow morning with Bruno Mars tickets.
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9: 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The AFLW season continues with a pair of matches in Melbourne today. The first now on the wind down at the Casey Fields with extra traffic in the area as fans leave the venue. The second underway at Victoria Park in Abbotsford with extra traffic there as well. Melbourne, a better run through the Domain Tunnel and Citylink with an earlier incident cleared westbound and a crash cleared on the Monash Freeway as well at Hallam for the inbound run. At Hurst Bridge, seeing very busy traffic through town in both directions along Heidelberg Kinglake Road, along with other local roads in the area. Dan Murphy says Father's Day at low prices. 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Weather dropping to 9 degrees overnight. Cloud clearing for tomorrow with the top of 16 on the way. Same as today. Right now, 15 degrees. 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
10: 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It plays in the next 10. Yeah.

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You're on air with Jermaine. 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How about telling us what you think of the music we play here at Nova? 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
0: 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I'm seeing it everywhere on bus posters, in airports, TV ads. It's everywhere. And we've got two for you to win. So is it that or a secret undisclosed amount of cash that only Kate Ritchie knows? Are you going to take the risk? Have a good think, because after 5 p.m, I'm putting someone in the running on 13 24 10 when I tell you to call. Good luck. 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Brand new Sienna Spyro ready to go in the next five.

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0: Nova 100, your home of Jace, Lauren and Clint. I'm sure everyone's jealous of Michelle, who won Bruno Mars tickets last week with Mel Tresina.
1: Ah, are you serious?
2: Absolutely.
1: Oh, thank you so much. Oh, how exciting. I can't believe it. Thank you so much, Mel.
0: Well, get this. When Jace, Lauren and Clint are back tomorrow morning, every caller that gets on air wins Bruno Mars tickets. Keep it in your diary. 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
9: 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The AFLW season continues with a pair of matches in Melbourne today. The first now finished at the Casey Fields and the second about to wind down as well at Victoria Park in Abbotsford, with extra traffic on the likes of Johnston Street and Turner Street in the area as fans leave the venue. Caroline Springs, traffic well under speed for the outbound run on the Western Freeway, with reports of a problem around the usual spot at the merge with Ballarat Road. No change at Hurst Bridge. Still seeing very busy traffic for the run both ways through town along Heidelberg King Lake Road, along with other local roads in the area. How bad do you want good this weekend? 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Dropping to 9 degrees overnight. Cloud clearing for tomorrow with a top of 16 on the way. Right now it's 15 degrees. 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
2: All right, I hope those Sunday scaries haven't kicked in just yet. I want to get you in the best mood possible before your Monday. And I think I know just the trick. 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Sometime before 6, I'm going to play some Olivia Dean, and that's when you call 13

Adele and Ultranate. If I had to give you three words to describe this song, I would say perfect Sunday tune. Moving to the sun. Fresh hits and throwbacks here on Nova. You're on air with Jermaine. 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So why not? Just go and do it while I get on more tunes. And also, very, very soon, Olivia Dean in the playlist. When that plays, 13, 24, 10 for your chance to play Nova's cash or the cars. Two Geely EVs or a secret undisclosed amount of cash.

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0: 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Why the cash?
3: Probably go see my parents. They live in New Zealand next year. Dad's turning 75 next year, so I want to go back in February. So yeah.
0: Oh, mate, enough said. Let's get you going to see your family. You're in the running, okay?
3: Thank you so much.
0: Good luck, mate. A next chance happening tomorrow morning. It's Nova's cash or the car.
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0: Perth, Melbourne, Brisbane and Sydney. Tickets go on sale on the 4th of September. And keep it on Nova all week because we may just have your chance to win. You're on air with Jermaine. Stay right there. The Maddie Rowe Oz Music Show is on next. She's got Fresh Cyril and Tame Impala. And the song is a banger.
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11: 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The AFLW season continues with a pair of matches in Melbourne today. The first is now finished at the Casey Fields and the second wrapping up as well at Victoria Park in Abbotsford with extra traffic in the area as fans leave the venue. Caroline Springs, traffic under speed for the outbound run on the Western Freeway. Reports of a problem around the usual spot at the merge with Ballarat Road, but the run has improved there in the last half hour. Aquila Lodge, reports of a problem as well for the Melton Highway around Verona Drive with some minor delays in the area. Works continue through Brunswick with a section of Sydney Road closed. How bad do you want good this weekend? 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Weather dropping to 9 degrees overnight. Cloud clearing for tomorrow with a top of 16 on the way. Right now it's 14 degrees. It's spring season at Freedom. 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
10: 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Nights are a vibe. Hello, Australia. We are the Maddie Rowe Oz Music Show. My name is on the box. It's Maddie Rowe. 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
10: We are waving the Australian music flag every single weeknight from 9 p.m, but also Sundays at 6 p.m. We have 60 minutes of the good stuff tonight. On the show, we are joined by the legendary Peking Duck, who are going to attempt to break an unofficial world record with us. Plus, last week they had the number one album in Australia, so we're going to talk all about that. Plus, what else is on? We've got some Aussie artists reaching the Billions Club. Ooh. We're also going to pay tribute to the great Dolly Parton with some exceptional messages from Australian artists. An Aussie artist has actually written a song for Dolly Parton after she passed away, and this song has gone viral. We're going to play a bit of it for you next, but let's start the show tonight with a huge remix from Darwin DJ Cyril. He is king of remixes, king of reinventing old classics. This song you'll definitely know. It's from The Cause. It came out in 2000, top 10 hit in Australia. The song is Breathless, and it's from Cyril on the Oz Music Show tonight at Nova. Let's do it.

0: so off kilter, so wonky. That is Loser from Tame Impala. Thanks to the Spider-Man movie, the new one, that song is going viral. It is everywhere. It is charting. It could be Tame Impala's next top 10 hit on the Billboard charts. Hey, this is the Matty Rowe Oz Music Show. Coming up, we are hanging out with Peking Duck, but first...
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0: The biggest Australian music news headlines from the week that was. I am Matty Rowe. Producer Alicia is here.
3: Hello.
0: Let's do it.
4: Hey, what's up, y'all? This is Post Malone.
0: Post Malone cancels Australia, Asia and New Zealand tour dates for this year. Whew, this is a big loss. Post Malone was set to play Melbourne, Brisbane and Sydney in October before heading over to New Zealand. He was also a headliner for a big country music festival known as Strumming Bird Festival. I'm going to call this guy... Postpone Malone.
3: Hey!
0: So, yes, I think that he will be back in Australia at a later date. No dates have been announced yet. But Strumming Bird Festival, let's go back to that. Replacing Post Malone is Tyler Childers, Sam Barber and James Johnston, who is an incredible Australian country artist.
3: Three to replace one.
0: Three to replace one. I mean, Post Malone's a big name, so you want to do it well. Refunds have been offered for the festival if it's not for you anymore, as well as other individual tour dates for Post Malone. Up next, not one, but two iconic Australian songs have this week entered Spotify's Billions Club. Yeah. Savage Garden's Truly Madly Deeply.
5: I wanna stand.
0: What a freaking song. That entered the Billions Club earlier this week, just in time for Darren Hayes to be presented with an award. On the same night, he was honoured with Support Act's Excellence in Community Award. He received a trophy. He got a plaque for the Billions Club. It was a whole event. And then later, Kylie Minogue's Can't Get You Out of My Head also hit a billion streams.
3: As if that wasn't already at a billion.
0: I know. So, welcome to the Billy Club, Savage Garden and Kylie Minogue.
6: This is Bruno Mars.
7: Don't believe me, just watch.
0: Bruno Mars has announced an Australian tour this week. Tickets are going on sale for pre-sale this Wednesday through Ticketmaster, followed by general sale this coming Friday. It is going to be so hard to get tickets.
3: Yeah.
0: The great man Bruno Mars is doing stadiums across Perth, Melbourne, Brisbane and Sydney through Feb next year. He's taking Anderson .Paak and Silk Sonic and Tyler on the road. Silk Sonic, I say that, but Bruno Mars is a part of Silk Sonic.
3: Yeah.
0: He is Silk Sonic. So that's going to be epic. Grab your tickets this week. It's going to be great. And finally, we have to end the Music Minute with some of the biggest music news in the world. Dolly Parton has sadly passed away at the age of 80, and the world has mourned, including Australian artists. Dolly's connection to Australian music goes far and wide. She wanted to duet with Keith Urban way back when.
8: Yep. I love Keith Urban. I've always thought that he was one of the most talented and cutest guys in the world. Like I say, I'm not trying to hit on him because he's got Nicole, and who could beat that? She's Jolene. But anyway, I love his writing and I just think he's dear.
0: And you know that Islands in the Stream, Dolly and Kenny, that was originally written by Aussie band The Bee Gees.
3: Wow.
0: She also collaborated with The Wiggles last year. Kylie Minogue has since shared a tribute to her Instagram about Dolly. Jessica Malboy has poured out her love as well. Vera Blue has been covering Jolene on her Aussie tour.
9: Jolene, Jolene, Jolene.
0: And Adelaide pop star Alexia has written a whole song for Dolly. And this song has gone viral. A million people have seen it worldwide. I thought we could play it because it's so good. It's going to blow out the Music Minute tonight, but let's do this. This is Alexia's Dolly Parton song. And that's the Music Minute.

so beautiful. That is Alexia's Dolly Parton song. A million views on TikTok. She's also written a second verse for it. That is the Music Minute, and we are rolling through the biggest and best Australian music. Coming up, Peek and Duck are hanging out with us. And we do 9 to 5 right now with country music star Taylor Marks, who is over at Gympie doing the big festival with

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0: Two voices that make sense together. Madonna, Kylie Minogue's Love Sensation. This is the Matty Rowe Oz Music Show at Nova. If she brings out if Kylie brings out Madonna at the AFL Grand Final, I'll lose my mind.
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0: 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This is the Matty Rowe Oz Music Show. Did I say that already? If you forgot, this is the Matty Rowe Oz Music Show. We talk to the biggest and best Australian artists. And right now, Ruben and Adam from Peking Duck are hanging out with us.

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1: Damn, that was good.
0: Don't you know?
1: That was incredible.
2: Celebrating the number one ARIA charting album, Paradise, Peking Duck are here. You. That's gonna feel good.
0: It's pretty nuts.
2: Pretty freaking nuts. Have you listened to the album in full since it's been released?
0: Yeah, we did some beautiful launch parties around the country, and playing it to fans was the first time we actually got to listen to it from a different perspective, because we'd just been jamming it in the studio, and like every song went through so many different life forms that by the end of it, we didn't know our eyes from our lips and our lips from our eyes. So it was nice to kind of get it put in perspective.
2: And,
0: you know?
2: And testing it on the pirate ship last week.
0: Yeah, that thing was rocking.
3: Yeah.
0: And we were knocking.
2: That is the most Peking Duck party you could ever possibly do. Peking Duck on a pirate ship? Hell yeah.
0: It was really nice. People, you know, they were drinking rum like pirates and got into it. And it was really sweet. Like, towards the end, everyone was kissing and holding each other and dancing. And some of the videos, when I looked back, I was like, wow, that's a really beautiful thing that we did.
2: You know, yeah. Cool. Who would have thought that a Peking Duck album could make people, like, it would be a love album?
0: I mean, love is in the air.
2: So
0: you just got to taste it.
3: Or as that 90s Australian incredible TV show said in its title, love is a four-letter word.
2: It's so true. It really is a four-letter word. You guys have loved each other. You've done the L-O-V-E together for a very long time. Your friendship started way back when. You guys worked at Macca's together.
0: Yeah, we were making love in the back of a Macca's.
2: Making love to that fries, deep fryer. Who was on the fries? Like, who was doing the tills and the fries and the burger flipping?
0: Bruce was on the tills for a while.
3: Yeah,
0: I never worked on it. They didn't trust me on the tills.
3: We actually
0: I was on the grills.
3: Got pretty good at every single part of the shop. Like, we kind of mastered every single bit.
0: Swiss Army knives, they called us.
3: Yeah, literally.
2: Weapons.
3: Utilities.
2: Yes.
0: Weapons.
2: Peking Duck show back to a Macca's. Have you done that yet?
3: Oh, that's a good idea. You know, the first Macca's we ever worked at has a perfect car park for a street party. So, manifesting now, Dicko Macca's.
2: Hey, and the kid Leroy got his own Macca's meal. So I feel like a Peking Duck burger makes perfect sense. Macca's ever done duck?
0: No, they haven't done duck.
2: They need to, actually.
0: I went to a place in Sydney the other night and they brought out these ducks and I just went, duck meat?
2: I'm new to duck.
0: Needs some more respect.
2: God,
0: it is really good.
2: Good when you get that skin crispy. Oh my God.
0: Yeah, it's really good. And I think there needs to be more duck out there just in general.
2: Well, I mean, you guys named yourself after the Peking Duck.
0: Yeah.
2: Like, that's
0: for many reasons.
2: Not
0: so much to do with the food.
2: True.
3: Yeah, it's like once you'd had a few too many beers and you'd be, you know, at the peak of your night, but sort of sitting down in the corner doing the duck face just with your eyes rolling into the back of your head. That was what we would call someone when they were Peking Duck.
2: Yes, okay.
3: And,
2: I actually didn't know the origin story of Peking Duck, so there you go. It's so much deeper than I thought.
3: And one night just wrote it on my arm in Texter, and we just thought, oh, yeah, we'll do that for the first couple songs while we figure out a serious name, and then it just stuck.
2: Well, you guys are household names now. Peking Duck has taken on a whole new life. The debut album is out now. You got to perform a bunch of songs at the Logies last week with Robert Irwin on doing the Worm.
0: Yeah, he nailed it.
3: Yeah, Robert Worman.
2: Robert Worman, baby.
0: Bobby Worman. Bobby B. Worman.
2: All right, Peking Duck are hanging out, trying to break an unofficial but official world record next. This is Paradise from the number one ARIA charting album here at Nova.
4: Whatever you want it to be.

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1: Damn, that was good.
0: Don't you know?
1: That was incredible.
2: Shall we test your mind sharps tonight with the Australian music quiz?
3: Let's do it.
2: Well, it's actually not a quiz. It's more like I give you 30 seconds on a timer and you try and break my unofficial but official world record for naming the most Australian artists in 30 seconds.
3: I like that. I mean, that's official.
2: That it's unofficial but official. My current record
3: is official.
2: 27.
3: 27 in 30 seconds?
2: 27 in 30 seconds. I'm a solo girl, though, but because there's two of you, I thought you could go one for one. That's the rule. It has to be...
4: One
2: Adam,
4: one.
2: Then Ruben, then Adam, then Ruben. You can't do
4: Adam's
2: multiple.
4: I'm going to get so frustrated when my brain blanks today. Oh, no.
2: Are you ready? Oh. Are you ready to take this on?
3: Let's get ready to rumble.
2: How many Australian artists can Peking Duck name in 30 seconds? Your time starts now.
4: Zapier.
3: Damon Parr.
4: Mallrat.
3: Alex Cameron.
4: June Rats.
3: Barker.
4: DZ Death Rays.
3: I'm on the Sniffers.
4: Golden Features.
3: Pond.
4: Fisher.
3: Thelma Plum.
4: Dom Dollar.
3: Benson.
4: Oh, that was my next one. Torrent Foot.
3: Eka Vandal.
4: Casey Buns.
3: ACDC.
4: Jimmy Buns.
3: Australian Crawl.
4: James Johnston.
3: Peking Duck.
4: Brad Cox.
3: Yoga.
4: Oh, Sarah Berkey.
3: Peking Duck.
4: Kelly Holiday.
2: Does that disqualify? Peking Duck times two. We got two Peking Ducks in there.
3: The next one of them out.
2: And I love that you said yoga, but then Ruben didn't respond back with Kelly Holiday straight away.
4: One later.
3: He's smart. He's playing chess, not checkers.
2: All right. Can we get an official tally? Checkers, so currently my record is 27.
5: Yeah. Okay. Once I've taken away the second Peking Duck mention, you boys got 26.
2: Damn.
3: Yeah.
2: Oh, my God. Damn, whoa. You were so close.
3: Next one.
4: Crazy.
3: Come and swing in next one.
2: Ruben, if you weren't sick, I swear to God, your mind would have been sharper than a knife, and I think you could have beaten me. You two are competitive, I can tell, because you're not happy about it. Shit.
4: Yeah, literally.
2: The number one charting album, Paradise, is out now. Peking Duck, everybody. Peking Duck, everybody.
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0: Nova. Coming up Monday on Jace, Lauren and Glenn.
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0: And we are doing Mars Monday.
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4: Amazing.
2: You could be ringing up for a phone topic, whatever. 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

0: One of the greatest voices in electronic dance music. That is Becky Hill with Adelaide's Sonny Federa. He is in Australia touring in a couple of months' time. Say Something is the brand new song. This is the Matty Rowe Oz Music Show coming up. You are going to get my Australian song of the week, and it comes from the Kid Laroi. He has dropped a song that wasn't meant to be released ever. He decided he wasn't going to release it, and now for some reason, because it's good, he's decided to release it. We'll get it on for you next. But brand new music now from Amy Shark, Soft Pop the album, number one ARIA charting album too. It features a fluffy blue cover, which is so iconic. I'm still waiting for my vinyl order to come through so I can put it on my vinyl shelf. But I don't know if any other artist has ever done a fluffy vinyl cover.
1: I've never seen it before.
0: Amy Shark has really created a world around this album, and it shows. We've done a bunch of album pop-up shows across the country. She has little girls dressing up in blue fluffy coats. It's a whole thing. It's very cute. We've spoken to Amy Shark about Soft Pop and what the album means to her.
2: I really wanted something that everyone could just be like, oh yeah, it looks like Soft Pop, or like, oh yeah, that's I got this fluffy album, and you know, the kids love it and parents love it, and just, it's just like, I don't know, it just feels fun and unique and like a full world, which I haven't ever known how to do before, and this kind of has happened nicely.
0: From the Soft Pop album, this is Movies from Amy Shark on the Oz Music Show. I watched the

0: Amy Shark writing a song about movies because she is featuring in the movies. Beast, the movie, on stand now with Russell Crowe. That is Amy Shark from the Soft Pop album. This is the Matty Rowe Oz Music Show. We celebrate the very best in Australian music every weeknight from 9 p.m. and Sundays from 6. Thank you for hanging out tonight. Shall we play my song of the week?
1: Let's do it.
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0: All right, you know I absolutely adore the Kid Laroi and everything he does. He was the first Indigenous artist to hit number one on the Billboard charts with Stay from Justin Bieber. Yeah. That was a few years ago. The man has released so many albums since. He actually had an album in the works last year. It was meant to drop. He decided, nah, scrap it. I'm not in love anymore. Oh. That's what I'm assuming anyway. He had that whole, like, relationship breakdown with Tate McRae. But he's revisited that album and some of the songs on it, and he's decided, you know what, I'm going to release some of these because I actually really like them. So the first drop from that scrapped album is Sleep.
3: He's the man of your dream. He's the man to tell me, why can't you sleep? And if it's not here with me.
0: I'm so glad he's decided to release this because R&B, the Kid Laroi, is what I am here for. I love it. He sounds so good on these kinds of songs. Sleep is my fresh find tonight. The Kid Laroi does brand new music now on the Oz Music Show. No, I don't.

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6: 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And I went, I don't want to do anything about the royal family. That sounds awful. 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What do you mean you turned it down?
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0: Nova. 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
1: How's your weekend going, friends? It is Jem hanging out with you until midnight. I can't believe it's almost September. Like, this year has just flown by, hasn't it? Coming up this hour, throwback from Riri, Ponder Replay. And right now, it's Teddy Swims with Mr. Know-It-All.

from The Killers with Somebody Told Me on Nova. Ariana Grande's on the Eternal Sunshine tour over in London. She's doing a 10-night residency there, which is massive. I'm not going to lie, I'm getting FOMO seeing all the videos pop up on my TikTok because I wish I was there. It looks so amazing. Let's get on her hit, Hate That I Made You Love Me.

0: Aussie Cyril was stumbling in on Nova, coming up a fresh hit from Tay Tay. What I thought would be the last time I saw my friend. But love has ways of bringing things. I knew it. I knew you from Toy Story 5. Hear it in less than 10 minutes on Nova.
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0: Olivia Rodrigo with Drop Dead on Nova this weekend over in California. She's got her Daisy Chain Field Festival, which she came up with. Chapel Roan, Don't Cheat. Loads of artists are on the lineup. It looks incredible. Coming up, more fresh hits and throwbacks on Nova.
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2: GM, the news we've all been waiting for. Bruno Mars has announced the romantic tour is coming to Australia February 2027. That isn't too far away. But make sure you're listening in tomorrow morning from 6 a.m. We have your tickets. But right now, it's the man himself, Bruno Mars, with On My Soul.

That song turned four this week. That is David Guetta and Bebe Rexha with I'm Good Blue on Nova. A guy who knows how to write hits, Samba. Every song he releases is always amazing, including this one. It is Homewrecker on Nova.

control me.

0: Joe with End of Beginning on Nova. Coming up, this fresh hit from Olivia Rodrigo, Stupid Song. And this 2002 throwback from Maroon 5. This Love, it is such a timeless hit, isn't it? Hear these on the other side of this on Nova.
1: Coming up Monday on Jace, Lauren and Glenn. Guess who's
2: 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Bruno Mars is coming to Melbourne.
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14: 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What would you decide? That's a pretty big decision to make.

Fresh here from Vera Blue with Maze on Nova. She's been on tour recently. And a guy who was on tour a few months ago, Guy Sebastian. VC the Peers never gets old. Throwback for ya. It is like it, like

0: Madeira and Crystal with My Loving on Nova. Show me that you're fine. Aussie boys Peking Duck have been making music for 20 years together and have just released their debut album, Paradise. Go and have a listen to it if you haven't. There's so many amazing songs on there, including this one, Forever. And I can't wait to play it for you next on Nova.
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0: 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Nova's Cash or the Cars. I'll tell you how you can play next on Nova.
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10: 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Like, that would be the best present ever, hey? 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What would you pick? 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

Easy to Watch. That is Larissa Lambert with Tunnel Vision on Nova. In 2006, Cascada released her hit Every Time We Touch, and Ozzy Ivana has done her twist of the song, and she has nailed it. It plays now on Nova.

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0: our queen, Kylie Minogue, with Light Up on Nova. Bruno Mars announced he's touring the country February next year. I'll forever be yours. Excited that the romantic tour is coming here. Like, he has so many hits, including this one, On My Soul. I'm going to play it next for you on Nova.
1: Coming up Monday on Jace, Lauren and Clint. Guess who's
2: 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Bruno Mars is coming to Melbourne.
1: And we are doing Mars Monday.
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5: Hey, Midnight Friends. Welcome to the Nerd Air.
0: I have got the giggles.
5: Why have you got the giggles? Because it's so
0: I've
5: late at night.
0: I've got the giggles. No, because you're making fart noises with your mouth.
5: Oh, that was an off-air conversation.
0: Yeah, I know, but you did it right before we just started.
5: That's all right. Hey, we've got lots happening this hour. So much. So much. We're going to catch up with some girls who accosted Harry Styles on the streets of New York.
0: And in a very cool way they did this. I love them.
5: Kiara and Elle from Saint. And I say it like that because it's S-S-A-I-N-T.
0: Saint.
5: Saint.
0: Look at me. I'm a saint. Do you remember that we did something a couple of weeks ago? We asked people what their favourite YouTube videos were. And there was that video. Look at me. I'm a saint.
5: Oh, yeah.
0: I'm a saint.
5: I'm a saint. Also arrested in Bali for an indecent act. Consensual, but
0: dirty
5: indecent.
0: Dogs.
5: But next. Why did you call Triple O?
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2: Let's get the party started. See you at the bar, you was hardly talking. That's when I knew that your heart was scarring. Friends to lovers need a part to star in. Like, wait, babe, let me.

0: 9, brown eyes.
1: Hey, this is Ricky Lee and Tim on Nova. Right now, though, not the serious reasons, but the funny reasons you may have called. Triple O.
2: Maybe one of the kids accidentally called because they lost their teddy and they thought that that was the thing that you do. Or did grandma have like heartburn and she thought she was having a heart attack? You know what I mean? Like, not real things.
1: No, not
2: but
1: real
2: were
1: things.
2: Were there some silly things? And we obviously don't encourage this. Was there a reason that you called 000 that you maybe didn't need to?
1: This is a bit of an emergency. This story you're about
2: this
1: to tell us.
2: This is an emergency. Police in England are begging residents to stop misusing emergency service calls after a man called to complain that the gin he ordered was alcohol-free.
1: And gin?
2: Obviously, it was an emergency that he needed immediate assistance with.
3: Is it possible to send a police car or something down to Tesco Extra to mediate over a problem? I've just gone in now. They've got this miniature Gordon gin with tonic. It's in the alcohol section. I'm going over the park because it's nice and cool and sitting in shade, and I look at it, it's zero alcohol, and I just brought it back.
4: You'll well, take that with Tesco, is it? That's not
3: no, because I'm really angry.
1: So you bought a little Gordon's gin from Tesco that was alcohol free.
2: Yeah.
1: And he's called emergency
2: to come and sort it out because it's got no alcohol in it. And the emergency service person
1: you're right.
2: Just said, okay, this is not a police matter, which no. It isn't, but obviously he was very worked up about it.
1: It is confusing over there when they sell alcohol in supermarkets.
2: They do that in New Zealand too.
1: Do they?
2: Just next to the veggies.
1: I know our supermarkets own like BWS and Liquorland and stuff like that, but it's in the actual aisles.
2: Yeah, it's amazing. And in the US, they do that as well. It's so good.
1: All right, let's go to Lauren.
5: So I had moved out of home for the first time and I was living on my own, and I heard like the most horrific breaking, smashing noises and stuff coming from like my kitchen area.
2: Oh,
5: so the bedroom was pretty separate from, it was down a hallway, and immediately panicked, immediately worst case scenario, thought someone was breaking into the home.
2: Of course.
5: Called 000, panicking, someone's breaking into the home, blah, blah, blah, blah. And then the sound just immediately stopped. And I thought, okay, well, a burglar is just not going to stop whatever they're doing. They're pretty rampant from all of my Law and Order SVU days.
2: Oh, of course. Anyway, from all of your deep, deep research.
5: Yes, exactly. Yes. Those crime documentaries, they really came in handy. And then went down the hallway and I have a massive Maine Coon cat, and she'd obviously found a cockroach or something and was just playing the most violent game of chases. Everything smashed, everything broken, you know, water glasses smashed everywhere, and she just stared up at me. And the most, like, embarrassing thing as well is that they go, okay, who do you want us to send? Police? Well, and I go, oh, whoopsies.
2: Oh, no.
1: Those cats are massive as well.
2: Really?
1: Those, oh, yeah.
2: Jermaine, can you pull up a photo of one of those?
1: They are huge.
2: What's it called? A
1: Maine Coon.
2: A Maine Coon cat.
1: Yeah.
2: Oh, my gosh.
1: Beck, hello. Why? Is it your 3-year-old son that called 000?
6: Yeah, he was at daycare and they were learning about 000 and all the fire police, and he called the fire brigade on the daycare telephone.
2: Just to say hi?
6: Yeah, he did. He got through. He actually got through to the fire brigade, and then they were like, why is he on the phone? And they took the phone off him and they were like, no, we actually don't need you. We're really sorry.
2: Oh, buddy.
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1: I love that.
19: Only

0: You are on Nova. This is Ricky, Leigh and Tim. Let's talk about really selling, because these Newcastle girls, Kiara and Elle, owners of Saint, S-S-A-I-N-T, chased after Harry Styles on the streets of New York for, let's say, a kilometre to give him a gift bag of their stuff. They're both on the phone from New York City now.
1: Hi, guys. Hello, how are you?
2: Hi, very good, thank you. Whereabouts are you right now?
1: Oh, it's actually quite hilarious. We're at JFK, but we found a phone booth, like a quiet phone booth to sit in. So perfect.
2: Amazing.
0: So Harry was on his walk, set the scene for us, and did you just see him or did you know where he was going to be? Is this a chance encounter? Because
1: no.
0: You did have a gift bag of your own stuff with you.
1: So basically how it happened, we had just finished an activation to launch our brand Saint into the States. And we were sitting at a wine bar having a celebratory wine.
2: As you do.
1: And yes, cheersing. And our marketing manager spotted Harry and was like, oh my gosh, that's Harry Styles, as he was crossing the road. And we were like, are you sure? And she's a bit of a super fan, so she knew straight away from his long tanned legs that it was him. And everyone at the bar sort of just stopped and was like, oh, my goodness, that's Harry Styles. And he actually waved over towards where we were sitting. Mm-hmm. And so we kind of watched him as he walked down the street and people were stopping him as he was kind of going block to block. We all kind of looked at each other and we were like, this is our opportunity to get our product into Zoe's hands.
3: Contemplated for a good, like, 2 minutes. Shouldn't we? Like, is this a good idea? And then we went, no, we've got to shoot our shot.
2: Drop the wine, shoot your shot. Let's go. Let's run.
0: Now, so did you give him the bag initially and he said, no, I don't want to take it, but you insisted? Is that right?
1: So basically, because he was on an exercise walk, he was like, oh, and he was so lovely. He put his hand out, he introduced himself, and he was polite. And, yeah, he kind of said, do I have to? And we're like, please, like, we'd love you to. And then Harry Styles was walking off with our Saint tote bag and our tracksuit.
2: Amazing.
1: Now in the hands of Dolly.
2: That is some female dominance and some solid assertion there. I love your work, ladies.
0: So that is Saint, two S's, S-S-A-I-N-T, if people want to get a hold of it so they can look like Harry and Zoe. Good luck on your flight back home.
1: Guys.
2: Can't wait to see pics and videos of them wearing your stuff.
1: Oh, we can't wait. Thank you, guys.
2: Of course.
4: 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Please welcome Sienna Spyro.
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6: 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It's Sienna Spyro with Great Expectation. In my head.

0: Ricky Lee and Tim here on Nova.
1: This is quite a serious story, actually. I personally find it funny.
0: I didn't realise it was so serious until I saw the way it was being reported. I'm like, what's? Am I missing something here? Have I not read the fine print?
1: I know. So what's happened is an Aussie man, you might have seen this, has been arrested after allegedly. I mean, it's not really alleged.
0: I've seen
1: if it's
0: the video.
1: On. Yeah, we've all seen the CCTV footage of the man doing the dirty on a driveway in Bali, right?
0: Private property, I think, is the issue.
1: Yes. The issue is public acts of decency and sex outside of marriage are both illegal in Indonesia, and foreigners caught fornicating, God, I love that word, can face jail time. So that's the big issue here, right? We're Aussies. We kind of find it funny. The 27-year-old was allegedly caught in the act by a passerby, and CCTV, which we have all seen, if you haven't seen it, it's quite hilarious, led to the arrest. Police met him at Denpasar Airport and arrested him.
0: Yeah, he's been arrested.
1: The mysterious lady in question has not been found.
0: Okay.
1: But the two met at like a beach club and they'd been having some beverages and they were just having a good time. They were feeling...
0: They were feeling the love.
1: I'm honored.
0: Brendan, where'd you do it?
2: In the spa at the resort on our honeymoon.
1: Yeah.
0: Not in Bali?
1: Yeah.
2: No, in the Maldives to be exact.
1: Oh,
0: Ricky's favourite joint.
1: In the spa that other people then have to go in. Brendan,
0: listen
1: your
0: to his
1: dirty
0: cheeky
1: dog.
0: Grip.
1: Good on you, Brendan.
0: Shannon, where were you?
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If you had one shot or one opportunity to seize everything you ever wanted in one moment, would you capture it?

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2: 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Then you'll see the Ricky Lee and Tim playlist. And it's got all of our faves in there if you want to go and search them after this.
1: Now, you know we're all across Olivia Rodrigo's album, You Seem Pretty Sad for a Girl So In Love, right?
2: Yeah, we're all across that. And we've all signed off. Excellent.
1: Yeah, but then I'm like, hang on a minute. She's dropped a new song today and it's not on the album. This song was actually left off the album on purpose because it didn't fit the record's relationship-focused storyline.
2: There we go.
1: But it's almost my favourite song from the album that's not on the album.
2: Really?
1: It's so good. This is Olivia Rodrigo and it's also a charity single supporting her Daisy Chain Fields Fund for her festival.
2: Is this any relation to Serena Joy from The Handmaid's Tale? Is that what this whole thing is about?
1: Yes.
2: Okay. God. I love Handmaids. Have you watched Handmaids?
1: I started watching it and then I got a little bit like...
2: Yeah, with your little paper hat.
1: Yeah, that's right.
2: I know.
1: Serena Joy, this is Olivia.
2: Are you of Ricky or am I of Tim?
1: Rodrigo of Nova.

0: Love it. I would encourage this to have been a secret track.
1: I feel like it's a lot more kind of indie cool.
0: Yeah, it's
1: than
0: very... The way it starts as well, like it's awesome.
1: I get why you love it. So right up your alley.
0: Right up my alley. That
1: right
0: is
1: up your alley.
0: Serena Joy, Olivia Rodrigo.
1: You know what else is right up your alley?
0: What's that?
1: Alex Warren. This song, Emerald Eyes, is from his new album, Wild Child, which came out today. And it's a beautiful, awesome song. Have a listen. This is Emerald Eyes.

0: Like, I feel like we're going to be hearing a lot of that on Nova. It's a banger.
1: Well, he can't write a bad song, Alex.
0: He's so good. Alex!
1: Okay, my next pick's from WA. Because Perth always punches.
0: Okay.
1: Punches always above punches. Its weight. Always punches.
0: Oh my gosh, we're such personalities today.
1: Well, I've been into Newport for a little while. He's a rising star. He's a singer, songwriter, producer. He does everything from his bedroom.
0: Legend.
1: Okay, and one of his singles, Carrie, got over a million streams. So this is, I just love this. This is Newport and a song called Fickle. Have a listen.

0: Newport. I like it.
1: That's awesome.
0: You're going to finish with a banger?
1: I'm finishing with a banger. Long Jacket. Have you heard of it?
0: Yeah.
1: Heard of it?
0: I like the Cake song. Short skirt, long jacket.
1: Well, there you go. Well, you'll like this jacket. Because this is a little iteration of that song.
0: Is it
1: so
0: really?
1: This is Chris Lake. It's a collaboration between Chris Lake, Chris Lorenzo, Kenny Beats, and American rock band
0: Cake. Really?
1: Yes, it is. It's very cool. It's a banger. Crank it, turn it up. This is Long Jacket.

0: Coming up Monday on Jace, Lauren and Cliff. Guess who's
1: back again? Bruno Mars is coming to Melbourne.
0: And we are doing Mars Monday.
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1: Every person on Monday's show that gets on the air.
0: Amazing.
1: You could be ringing up for a phone topic, whatever. You get on the air on Monday, you walk away with tickets to see Bruno Mars.
0: Love it. 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
5: Jody and Hazy. In the morning.
6: We had so much fun yesterday when we were talking about awkward moments. This is on the back of producer Maggie, who has another job. How very dare she? In a Pilates studio, and she was showing someone through and she pulled out what she thought was a vape. And she said, "Excuse me, you cannot do that in here."
7: Did she sweetie her as well? "Excuse me, sweetie.
6: You can't do that in here. Put that vape away." And the lady was like, "That's my insulin pump and my blood sugar levels are dangerously low." But on the back of that, we took some amazing calls and this was one of them. Dee from Semaphore, you worked at a restaurant. What happened?
8: Yeah, so this was during the Fringe and I worked at a restaurant. And it was like prime peak hour and they had finished their mains and I was like, "Oh, you know, do you want dessert?" And it's really important that they're French here.
6: Okay.
8: And they were like, "Yeah, can we have two avocados?" And I looked at them, I was like, "Avocados?" And they were like, "Yeah, avocados." And I was like, "Avocados?" And they were like, "Yes, avocados." And they just looked at me like I was insane. And I was like, "Okay, no problem." So I went to the kitchen and I was like, "Table so-and-so want two avocados for dessert." And they looked at me like I was batshit crazy. I was like, "Listen, man, they're French. Like, I don't know what they eat for dessert. Like, they eat snails. Like, they could eat anything." And they were like, "What do you want us to do?" I said, "Slice up avocados and put it on two plates."
6: Yeah.
8: So I went over there awkwardly during peak hour carrying two plates of sliced avocados with a little bit of, I think it was like, sugar on it or something, icing sugar. And I walked over there, I was like, "Oh, two avocados." And they looked at me like I was insane. And they were like, "No, two affogatos."
7: Affogatos. Oh, replace a V.
8: Oh,
7: put an F there.
8: God, and the entire restaurant watched me these avocados to them and then walked away. And it was like the entire rush. They just didn't care that their food was like so invested in the avocado.
6: Oh, my God. Oh, I loved it. Dee's got, "Well, it's dessert." So it was pretty right. Oh, was sugar.
7: Bloody, bloody French. I don't know what they're into.
8: You know, they're French, like, they eat snails, they eat some really interesting delicacies, so, you know, avocados make sense, I guess.
7: Gosh. Just switch, though, they're like, "Oh, you weirdos, so here's your avocados."
6: Yeah.
8: Oh, no, okay. Oh, God, there's so many, but that one.
6: If we're going to make you feel better by giving you a $200 Charles Worth nuts pack.
7: Yeah, well deserved, well deserved.
6: I mean, my heart's very much with Julianne, whose daughter stole her personal device from the top drawer. But anyway, Dee.
7: Okay. Oh,
8: no, I feel that one too.
6: Yeah.
8: I feel that. They took it out at the airport.
7: Oh, my God.
8: I had to carry it through the plane.
7: Jeez. Dee, we're going to call you again, I reckon. You've got some stories we need to hear.

0: Nova's. Nova's Jodie and Hazy.
1: Have you ever been to a medical appointment and it's been the element of surprise? I had one the other day.
2: What do you mean by surprise?
1: Surprise. Like, I'll get to that in just a moment.
2: Physically?
1: Yes. So I was scheduled after an appointment with the gynecologist just to have a pelvic exam.
2: Now, explain to us what a gynecologist does.
1: Oh, are you kidding me? You've had three kids, for God's sake. Your wife would have seen a gyno. I think
2: if there's one profession which I'm allowed to not know much about, it's probably gynecology, isn't it?
1: Did you never go to Cara's appointments with her?
2: With the gynecologist?
1: Yes.
2: No. Is that a thing?
1: Obstetrician, gynecologist, no?
2: No.
1: Wow.
2: Was I supposed to go to the gynecologist?
1: Woman really does go it alone, doesn't
2: what?
1: She?
2: Keep an eye on her. What do you mean? Like what?
1: Well, no. That's when you find out how your baby's going and how it's progressing and everything.
2: Oh, yeah, we did that.
1: Oh, okay. Well, that, my friend, is an obstetrician and or a gynecologist.
2: Very good stuff. Okay. He was a doctor to me. They're all doctors.
1: Right.
2: Yes.
1: They're all just high.
2: Yeah, I gotta answer all the fancy talk. Oh, yeah.
1: Anyway, so she scheduled me in for a pelvic ultrasound. And I thought, right, cool, I'll just go along and it'll be like any other ultrasound. You've had an ultrasound before in your life.
2: Yeah, they're always disastrous.
1: Well, oh, for you.
2: All
1: the results.
2: Did you know, every time I went for a scan or an ultrasound, never good news.
1: Really?
2: Never good news.
1: Okay. So I just thought it was going to be like when you do have a baby and they just get the little thing out that's a bit cold and they put some lube on it and then they rub it over your tummy or your pelvic area.
2: Oh, my God. Sorry to cut you off, but I'm doing it. Congratulations.
1: What? What? Having you shut up.
2: Are you pregnant?
1: No.
2: Oh, okay. Sorry.
1: I had someone in the street ask me if I was pregnant the other day. Oh. I'm not even kidding.
2: How'd that go down?
1: Not well. She said, oh, you're going again. And I went, no.
2: Okay, maybe we'll touch on that traumatic moment a little bit later on a different stage.
1: I digress. It just happened on the same day. So I walk into this appointment with this gorgeous nurse and she was so lovely. And she said to me, I'm just going to get this out of the way and then I'll be a professional sonographer. She goes, I love your show. You make me laugh.
2: That's nice.
1: You guys make us cry. Like, I love it. I listen every single morning. And I was like, cool.
3: Fantastic. Oh, now she's on a promo.
2: Oh.
1: And then she's like, jump up on the table. And then we were just chatting for ages about, you know, her kids and my kids and blah, blah, blah. And it was really, really nice. And then she goes, should we get this exam underway? And I went, yes, sure. And she goes, okay, lie down. And you have to do the thing where you pull down your pants and you put the sheet over and she comes out with this device. That can, how do I describe it? It was a
3: just
1: good.
3: Just say it bluntly and go for it. Rip the band-aid off.
1: Okay. It was a good 30 centimetres, but my God, it looked like a sex toy.
2: Oh, gosh.
1: Not that I've ever seen one. Like, just from what my friends
2: like
1: say.
2: Some sort of scanning wand or something.
1: Yes, yeah. It was. But I didn't realise, Andrew Hayes, it was an internal exam.
2: Whoa.
1: Yep. So I wasn't prepared for that. So, legs
2: up. How could you not be prepared for that?
1: Well, I didn't know. I just thought ultrasound was going to be on the outside.
2: I would feel like, and I can't speak on behalf of ladies, but I feel like that is something that you would have to mentally prepare
1: for. No, I wasn't.
2: Physically is prepared for as well.
1: Yes, and I wasn't at all. So, we've gone from chat, chat, chat. Oh, God, love Nova. Love Jodie and Hazy show to whip. And again, we were just chatting the whole time, but it's quite the process. It's a good 10-15 minutes of exploration just to make sure all your ovaries and your fallopian tubes and everything's intact.
2: Yeah.
1: Turns out it is. You're welcome.
2: Fantastic. Great result. Can I ask when she try and sort of go through that process of inserting, did she do the whole Nova? Because you've got the Nova connection now.
1: No, she didn't.
2: Right.
1: But what I do recall from that whole experience was looking at that device thinking, God, Andrew would be jealous.
2: Oh, yeah. The probe gets Greg knocking on its door. You right, mate? You right?
1: You've seen more of that than I have in the last two years.
2: What's the probe got that I don't have?
0: Jodie and Hazy. In the morning.
4: 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One of the biggest artists on the planet is back with new music.
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0: Hazy on Nova.
1: Oh! Why are you going to the airport? Flying somewhere? What happened at the airport?
2: Yes, and this is on the back of probably my favourite caller of the year, and that is Dee, and we spoke to her yesterday, and she revealed this little tidbit of information about what she was forced to take out of her bag at the airport. My heart's very much with Julianne, whose daughter stole her personal device from the top drawer. But anyway, Dee.
3: Okay. Oh, no, I feel that one too.
2: Yeah.
3: I feel that. They took it out at the airport.
1: Oh, my God.
3: I had to carry it through the plane.
2: Oh, my God.
1: Jeez. Dee, we're going to call you again, I reckon. You've got some stories we need to hear.
3: Yeah.
1: You should never travel with it. I've always said that. You got to leave it at home. And when Dee said I had to take it through the airport, what, like on a leash or something? What do you mean?
2: Or at least put it in the luggage that goes under the... Like, don't put it in your carry-on.
1: Yeah, not the carry-on.
2: Sake, because it's quite a distinctive shape, isn't it?
1: Doesn't it come up just a treat in the scan?
2: And I would dare say that it wouldn't be the most overly exciting job watching those bags go through the scanners.
1: So, no.
2: So that would make their day.
1: As excitable as the instrument can get.
2: Yes.
1: Not as exciting finding it as a security guard.
2: Exactly right.
1: 13-24-10, what happened at the airport? Do you know what I saw the other day?
2: What?
1: I saw a bloke get arrested. I don't know what happened, but he was a scary-looking dude. He was covered in tats. And he got arrested at security check-in point at Adelaide Airport.
2: No way.
1: And I'm still trying to work out exactly what happened, but he got taken away. There was like three people. I feel like they knew he was going to be there.
2: Yeah.
1: Because three people then took him inside and he was going to a terminal. So would that mean it's a criminal that's getting taken to another state and like... chauffeured out by the cops. They're all plainclothes cops as well.
2: So when you say taken down, so he's walked through and
1: so
2: then they've all jumped
1: through.
2: On him?
1: No, they didn't jump on him, but they're all surrounded by it and everyone's watching. I was like, oh, don't make eye contact because, you know.
2: Oh, no. So if they were in plainclothes, he's obviously a criminal from interstate that they've brought into Adelaide.
1: Right.
2: I reckon.
1: Okay.
2: There was
1: like four people around him. He was a scary looking dude. He was big and bulky.
2: Yeah.
1: Handcuffs, all sorts of things. And he knew it too. He was like, yeah, what? What?
2: What are you looking at from the Cooper's Bar?
1: And I was like, you know, oh, yeah, come get me. Ah!
2: I'm going to say this on behalf of your colleagues at Channel 7. Did you think to film it? Because that might have been a news story, mate.
1: Good call, Jace.
2: Yeah.
1: Good call. I'll be better in that situation next time, I reckon.
2: Okay, you're just a little dumbo sports reporter, aren't you? Doesn't think in a news sense.
1: What? Is that Zach Butters? No.
2: It's just stand down. Not anymore. It's not. No. Zach Butters should be escorted through the airport in handcuffs.
1: Yeah. Journo's all around him.
2: Yeah, exactly. I had a situation where I had to go through the scanner, you know, where you stand there and you put your arms out.
1: Isn't that a fun position?
2: Isn't it?
1: Yeah.
2: It's a very vulnerable position.
1: It's as vulnerable as you can get. All of your little areas are exposed.
2: And you just think, well, you're going to go through and nothing's going to... Anyway, I got summoned on the other side and they were like, empty your pockets. And I was like, what? What's going on? And so very embarrassingly, I just started these hormone patches, right?
1: Oh.
2: So I had to take my hormone patches out of my pocket because they thought it was a suspicious looking package.
1: Wow.
2: Mm. I was like... rang my husband. I said, I just got searched for hormone packages. I mean, where's my life at?
1: What do they think you're going to do? What do they think you're going to smoke them or something?
2: No, or just go into some sort of violent rage if I didn't have them on.
1: Yeah, use it as a weapon.
2: What did you see at the airport, Millie?
4: Well, so it was me. Me and my partner at the time, we were going to Bali and we were going through like the checked baggage and everything, being scanned. And they pulled me off to the side and gone, look, you've got something suspicious in your bag.
2: Mm.
4: And they're like, oh, we think you have a screwdriver in your carry-on.
2: Oh.
4: And I was like, kept on assuring them. I was like, what? But why would I have a screwdriver? Why would I have a screwdriver in my bag? Pulling absolutely everything out at the time. And it was one of those early morning flights. So we had been waiting in the line for ages.
2: Yeah.
4: Or getting close to almost missing our flight. Pulled everything out of my bag to find out that it was a leg razor.
2: Oh, man.
4: And as I finished packing up all of the things, we've both heard our names be called over. We're about to miss our flight. And our gate was at the right at the end of the airport. So we're both just absolutely legging it. So, hence because I had a screwdriver in my bag.
1: Whoa, that is an excellent story. It happens though, Joe. It happens. Mm-hmm. Remember that time a fair while ago when I accidentally smuggled in 4.2 kilos of marijuana into Bali?
2: Yeah. Okay.
1: You know, I had to stay in Bali for like 10 years.
2: Okay, Chappelle.
1: Oh, hang on. That was Chappelle's call. No, friend of a friend, friend of a friend.
0: Please
1: friend
0: put a disclaimer on that for any of the cops listening out there.
1: I did not smuggle in 4.2 kilos of marijuana.
2: No, and spend a quality decade at Kiribati.
1: Accidentally.

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2: Dick throwing the big fella yesterday. $1,500. So we start up again at $250 thanks to Automasters for a little Friday edition.
3: Yes, and we go to St. Clair and Paul. Good morning.
4: Hello, Jody.
3: Hello.
4: How are you?
3: We're good. We're good.
5: It's
3: we're
5: not St. Paul, is it? No, it's St. He's from St. Clair.
2: Yeah, yeah.
3: Yes,
5: but
3: mate.
5: It's Paul. Yeah. Are you a saint? Could you be up for a sainthood at some stage, Paul? Or you've done a couple of bad things in?
4: More so a knighthood, I reckon.
5: Oh, I like the confidence, Paul. That's what you need going into your 60 seconds.
3: All right,
4: it'll
3: Paul.
4: Be Sir Polly after this one.
3: Okay. So you know how this rolls, right? 60 seconds sure on the clock. You just have to have the power at the end of it. You're good to go.
4: Good to go. Let's
3: All right.
4: go.
3: Let's do it.
2: Let's go, St. Paul.
3: What is the national dish of Japan?
4: Sushi.
3: Yes. On TV, what time does the 7:30 report start?
4: 7:30?
3: Yeah, math time. What's 2 plus 94?
4: 96.
3: Yep. What road did Dorothy walk along in The Wizard of Oz?
4: The Yellow Brick Road.
3: Yes. In which sport did Jason Dizzy Gillespie represent Australia?
4: The cricket.
3: Yes. Lanolin comes from which farm animal?
4: Sheep.
3: Yep. Give the full name of Aussie sportsman Thorpedo.
4: Ian Thorpe.
3: Yes. What is the popular dessert that's made of meringue, cream and fruit?
4: Popular dessert.
3: Yep.
4: Pass.
3: Oh, over to you, Fitz. Where it's Pavlova. Where in Australia is our highest mountain, Mount Kosciuszko? Whereabouts?
5: New South Wales.
3: Yes. Name a colour of skivvy features in the Wiggles.
5: Red.
3: Yep. True or false, dogs.
2: Oh!
3: He's done it.
2: Yes! Jeez, all the heavy lifting there, Paul.
3: Cleaning up.
5: Oh, Paul's on fire.
3: Oh, my gosh.
5: See, and you know, the dessert questions would stump me as well, but I got pavlova.
3: Yeah.
5: It's the meringue. As soon as you said meringue, I want pavlova.
3: All right, well, there's no need to rub it into Paul.
2: I've got a question for you guys. Which part of a sheep is lanolin from?
5: Yeah.
3: It's the oil from their wool.
2: Oh, really?
5: Yeah. I put it on my lips when I go to bed. I go to bed every night and put lanolin on my lips.
3: Do you, Dale?
2: Yes.
3: Yep.
2: Yeah. Get rid of the pash rash. And
5: that's why they're so... that's why they're so smooth.
3: Oh, dear. Interesting. I can't believe you grew up on a farm and you didn't know that lanolin was from sheep.
2: I did not know that. Yeah. And Mum would give me lanolin wherever we get windburn and stuff. So, yeah, I didn't know it was from a sheep.
3: Yeah. Did you ever say, Deirdre, where's that from?
2: No, I didn't. Oh. Unbelievable, Saints.
5: Well, what were you doing to the sheep? That's the question. They reversed onto me, officer. He reversed onto me, officer.
2: It's lanolin, I swear, officer. It's lanolin.
5: Sorry, Paul.
2: Okay. $500 up for grabs on Monday. We're going in 50 seconds. Returns.
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11: Oh, good morning. Happy Monday. I hope you had a nice weekend. Nat, Sean, Joel Creasy all joining us in just a moment. We've got some calls coming up next about your weird injuries. We'll talk about the questions you shouldn't ask if you want to keep your marriage intact. Sean taking some serious notes in that one. And then we're going to have Maggie Dent joining us to talk about her new book, which helps, you know, tackle kids on the internet, the rise of AI. It's not all bad news, but some seriously eye-opening stuff coming from Maggie. A very interesting chat on the way a little bit later.

0: Nathan. Nat.
1: And Sean.
2: Nova.
3: Emma O'Driscoll. We do want to dive a little deeper on the injury. So you cut your thumb because you were trying to prise the lid off your moisturiser with a very sharp knife. Is that accurate?
4: Yes, that is accurate, Nat. And I just wedged this knife under, again, very impulsively, and then just...
3: Shoved as hard as you could?
4: Yep, shoved as hard as I could upwards, and it's just gone straight through the pad of my thumb.
5: Oh, God.
6: And it's a deep cut. We can see it now.
4: Yep. Yeah. But also, like, really silly getting a sharp cutting knife, like one that you would literally cut an onion with, has sliced my thumb. So surely other people, though, have done this.
3: Because, yeah. I mean, just to you're not an idiot, right? Because you're a physiotherapist.
6: What'd you get in your ATAR?
5: But also, physiotherapist.
3: Yeah, she's a physio.
6: In the 80s?
3: Which means you need your hands, right?
4: Different though, Nat. I'm book smart. If it comes to crossing the road or getting my cleanser lid off, I can't do it. I'm
3: left unsupervised.
5: Oh, no, what am I then? I don't think I'm book smart or street smart.
4: But you're pretty, Joel.
3: You look
5: Thanks,
3: smart.
5: Thanks, babe.
6: Yeah, well done.
5: I once got a huge gash in my leg that should have had surgery on, and so now it's just really badly scarred from slipping over, getting out of... An ice bath.
6: Really?
5: I deserve that. I really deserve that.
4: No recovery.
6: An ice bath.
3: My injury that's very similar to yours, a similar position on my thumb, except it's sliced into the pad of my thumb, was because I was slicing a potato on a mandolin slicer. And
5: so
3: I had
5: sharp.
3: The thought, right? The thought entered my mind, I better just get that guard to help protect it because as the potato gets sliced down, it gets closer. And I'll just get that. And I thought, get the protective guard, it went sliced straight into my thumb.
4: No.
5: We're making a potato gratin.
6: Oh, my God.
3: And so then, similar. I went to urgent care and they glued it shut for me. But I still don't have the feeling back 100% in that area. Yeah. And that's got to be
6: And in your heart.
3: Ago.
6: How did that work?
3: Yeah, I know. It turned my heart to stone, Sean.
5: Jack once, used to have this very heavy gate on the old place that we lived in, and Jack once slammed his finger in there. But this is during the height of COVID, everyone's freaking out. And it looked bad, but I was like, get over it. You can't, the hospitals are overrun. You can't go in there with a bad finger.
6: That's true.
5: And he left it a week. In that time, we went kayaking because we're like, that's a socially distant sport. A week later, I found out he had 3 broken fingers.
4: No.
6: Oh.
5: And here's me like, get over it.
3: Yeah.
5: Mm. Whoopsies.
3: Yeah. So why do you think Joel's a bad person? No.
6: Yeah, 13, 14,
5: no,
6: absolutely not.
5: Tough it up.
3: 13, 20, 14. We do want to talk about these injuries that maybe it's just a really good example of why you shouldn't be left unsupervised with something sharp.
6: Yeah.
3: Have you injured yourself in a way that you just like...
5: I'm an adult. How's this happening?
3: Yeah. This proves that you're book smart.
6: Exactly. How can you use a sharp knife to open a moisturiser?
4: It was quick. A quick decision. Let's go. I've got chronic ADHD. It was impulsive.
3: The skin was drying out.
5: How dry was your skin?
4: I had to get to the airport.
5: Such a hurry.
4: I had to get to the airport. Nathan, Nat and Sean.

0: Nathan, Nat and Sean.
1: Nemo Driscoll's still in the house because we're talking about her thumb.
2: Yeah, we are.
1: Which she managed to injure whilst prizing the lid of her moisturiser in a hurry. It was really stuck on. You used a very sharp knife slice straight into your thumb.
3: Oh, and those little slices like paper cuts, they're so
1: painful. It's not a little slice, Joel. Yeah. It's a gash.
4: It's a gash, and I'm just going thumbs up to that one because I want to hear what the callers have to say.
2: Did you have to speak to the coach about that? Did you go and see Lisa and say...
4: Imagine. No, I reckon, though, that my medical information was passed on to her because I did tell the doctor, obviously, she's having to sort it out.
1: Lisa's like, why are you trying to take...
4: Lisa would have been like, don't use this as an excuse.
1: Yeah, but why is O'Driscoll taking a lot of one-handed grabs today? Yeah.
3: You can't get endo for a paper cut.
1: Let's go to Chelsea in W. Hi, Chelsea.
5: Good morning.
1: Now, did your sister suffer one of these cuts that proves she shouldn't be left alone with sharp things?
5: Yes, absolutely. She was asked to babysit me for the first time. She's my older sister.
2: Yep. Mm-hmm.
5: She decided to... Mum had left dinner out for us, but she decided, no, she was going to cook hamburgers. So she got frozen hamburger patties out of the freezer.
3: Yeah.
5: Couldn't get them open. So got the biggest knife she could find.
3: Oh, no.
5: Held the patties in the palm of her hand and jammed the knife straight through the frozen meat and into the soft, squishy, very fatty part of your thumb pad.
2: Of your thumb pad, yep.
5: And it just oozes fat. So she had stitches.
3: Oh, my gosh. What does your sister do for a living?
5: She's probably going to kill me after this. So.
2: She's a Rhodes Scholar, isn't she?
3: Oh, so she's a murderer, is she?
5: Yeah, maybe after this. She's in property settlement.
1: Okay.
3: Right. Yeah,
1: once again, book smart, I suspect.
3: Yeah. But it's so these people have to get eight for A to B every day. Mm. I'm one of those people. How?
1: Mm.
3: How do I have made it through 36 years of life?
1: Yeah. No, we're all mystified. Let's go to Shanae in Rockingham. Hi, Shanae. Was it you who can't be left unsupervised around dangerous things?
6: Yeah.
1: What happened?
6: Look, there's many, many, many stories, but the most popular one is I had a clothes dryer fall on my head. And
3: what happened?
6: That's
3: a new one.
1: How?
6: So I was staying at my sister-in-law's and putting washing in the dryer, and I had the bracket, you know, with the dryer on the wall.
2: Yep.
6: And I'm putting the clothes in the washing machine and just thought to myself, oh, I've got to grab that out and turn it inside out. It's a bit delicate.
1: Yeah.
6: And as I lifted up, the whole dryer just, as it was on, just fell on and hit the back of my head.
2: Whoa.
6: And I almost knocked myself out. I got a big cut on the back of my head, and my sister-in-law and stuff, I had to run in and pull the dryer off the top of me. had to go to hospital. And the worst thing is I just said to my boss that I would cover her for her first holiday since she's had babies and stuff. And I had to call her, and she was at the airport and said, I can't come
1: she's
6: in.
1: She's at the airport.
3: Oh, she's at the airport.
6: The dryer fall on my head.
3: I know. Yeah. And that sounds made up. That's like the dog ate my homework. When you have to explain it as well, the dryer fell on my head.
1: Yeah.
6: I had to explain to her and then her boss and then get cover.
1: That's the last thing, Sinead. You're what's known in the business as a liability.
2: Yeah, for sure.
1: Thank you. Misty's in Valdivis. Hi, Misty. Talk to us. Who's done an O'Driscoll and can't be left unsupervised with sharp things?
7: My mum. She loves to cut herself. And we just headed down south, me and my family, and my stepdad sent me a message going, Mum told me not to tell you, but
3: great. I love messages
7: we're at the hospital.
3: That start like that.
1: Yes.
7: And she's shoved the knife straight through the avocado and literally cut the top off her finger, and it was just hanging there. So the photo I received was some cloth with her hand and the finger sort of slightly above it. above the rest of the finger.
1: The old avocado pip. Like,
2: every time.
4: I've always got everyone.
7: Every time we go away, my mum does something and we get this message and it's like, oh, my God. But, yeah, so she's had it stitched. She had to have it stitched back on, but she still doesn't have feeling.
1: No.
7: Like you, Nat. There's no... Yeah. She can poke it, prod it, and then she's like, nah, can't feel
2: a thing.
3: Yeah, be careful. Mum needs to stay in a hotel, not you know, in service departments.
1: Missy, you've got to stop going away. That's clearly the answer to this problem.
3: Yeah.
1: But the avocado, be careful cutting avocados. Anybody who works in ED can tell you they get a million of them.
2: Yep.
1: It happens all the time. I've done it like that, but it was just the tip of the knife went into the palm of my hand. So it was kind of just sticking out, but it didn't, you know, wasn't
3: You're
1: too
3: tough,
1: bad.
3: You wouldn't have thought
2: that. Terry, same thing.
4: My friend's got a photo of the knife through the hand where
1: on the tip's coming out the other side.
4: No, not the tip though. The skin had still been like still attached, but you can
2: bubbling.
4: See the edge of the knife. Like the knife's through, but
1: and then on the
4: skin
1: on the
4: has
1: back
4: just
1: of
4: been
1: the...
4: pulled on the back of the palm. Yep, literally. But the skin hadn't been broken
1: pierced on that side. Wild. Oh,
4: I know.
1: Yeah.
3: I feel
1: like avocado is trying to kill you.
0: Nathan, Nat, and Sean. 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Swedish pop music star. Hi, this is Zara Larsson. Zara Larsson. Is on her way to Australia for her first headline tour. 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

0: Matt and Sean.
1: Come across an article yesterday by the great author Tracy Cox.
2: Yes.
1: And she has come up with the 7 loaded questions that can blow up your marriage.
2: What are you Googling?
1: You don't want to know my history.
2: So oh, you're either Greek or the algorithm is really honed in on something, Sean. Keep going.
1: Now, some of these questions, it's supposed to be for the men and women, whether whatever relationship you're in,
2: yes.
1: To look at each other and have these conversations. I suggest it's weighted a little bit more one way to the other. But here is the first question you should avoid, Natalie.
2: Oh, so these are the questions that you shouldn't say.
1: You need to be careful about answering is probably the...
2: Oh, so how you answer these questions, it becomes a touch point for your marriage. And if you do it wrong, it's going to be all over. Is that what you're saying?
1: Correct. Question number one. Have I put on weight lately?
2: Okay, that is a loaded question, isn't it?
1: Yeah.
2: The correct answer, Sean?
1: Well, you can say, oh, I haven't really noticed. You seem a bit down on yourself lately. What's going on? And then you...
2: I see. So, you use that as an opener to exploring whether they're having any emotional difficulties. Interesting. What would you say?
1: No, this doesn't happen to me, right? But, you know, I'm quite touchy on my weight because I weigh myself all the time.
2: Yes.
1: So Megan, when she's not in a good mood with me, and if I jump out of the shower, she'll just give me a look and I'll nearly start crying. I really will.
2: That's all it takes.
1: She does it to me all. And I think that is so mean because I would never do that to her because I know that is that's a no-no to women.
2: You say that, Sean, but wait, remember that time that she was trying to buy an apple pie and you knocked it out of her hand and said absolutely not?
1: Maybe I said it once. You might want to put that back.
2: I've got a long memory, Sean.
1: Oh, the people at Woolies couldn't believe I did that. Okay, question number two. Would you still love me if I lost my money, looks or status? And let's just stick with the money thing.
2: Yeah. So I think that... The error you will make with this question is pausing before you answer. Don't consider it. Don't go, You have to, obviously, the answer is yes, I would still love you immediately. Just has to be a reflex. Yeah.
1: And then you walk out of the room still love and you scream.
2: I love for you. You for you.
1: That's exactly
2: how you
1: do it.
2: We can be poor together.
1: Well done.
2: Yeah.
1: This is an interesting one because I've never heard this before, but what do you really think of my mum? You know, there's actually, I'll take that back. There's a lot of people and some that we know very well.
2: Yes.
1: Who have a problem with their
2: in-laws.
1: Mother-in-law.
2: Yes.
1: I'm not. My mother-in-law, she thinks...
2: Yeah, she worships you, doesn't she?
1: Well, no, she expects Megan...
2: She thinks Megan
1: nice.
2: Should treat you better, right?
1: Yeah. So I can't get enough of my mother-in-law coming around.
2: You're very much on board with her.
1: Megan, have you got Sean a drink? I'm like, yeah. Has he had enough to eat? Yeah, I say.
2: She must love that. Just love that.
1: Absolutely. Now this is an interesting one. Do you think my best friend is hot? How do you navigate that one? Danger. Hey, Sam, you're in the background. What would you say?
3: Danger. Yeah, I'd never thought about that. Yeah, maybe. And then
2: what you say
3: the higher the voice, the more guilty you are.
2: Here's what you say, Sean.
1: Yes.
2: I mean, I guess if I thought about it objectively, yes, but she's always next to you, so I don't even notice.
1: That's exactly. Rank your partner first. Well done.
2: Three. God, I should be married.
1: Compared to you, not even close.
2: See?
1: And then you walk away and go,
2: well, your nose gets bigger.
1: Bullets. Question number six. Do you ever get bored of me?
2: Oh.
1: I mean, really?
3: A little boredom's healthy.
2: Yeah.
1: A little boredom's healthy. No, I love you just the way you are. Blah, blah, blah.
2: The blah, blah, blah should really seal the deal.
1: I don't know about that one. I mean.
2: Do you ever get bored with me? I mean, we all get bored all the time. Yeah. Like that's, you know, it's nice to be bored.
1: It is. This is the kicker, though. This is the one I really like. If I died, how long would you wait before you started dating again?
2: Well, till after the memorial.
1: Exactly.
3: You wouldn't try and pick up at the funeral?
2: No, that would be very tasteless.
1: Yeah, well, Sean, if you see Wedding Crashes, Will Ferrell.
2: Well, now that you're not there, the best friend just got a lot hotter.
0: This is Nathan, Nat and Sean on Nova.

0: time. Nova's Nathan, Nat and Sean.
1: Maggie Dent, the queen of common sense, is here as well with her new book, Digital Freedom, which is basically guiding parents through navigating social media, phones,
2: everything,
1: every aspect of it, right? Yep. And I know that you were instrumental too in Whipper's campaign, yep. the 36 yep. weeks campaign,
2: yep.
1: 36 months, I should say, which was reducing the, increasing the age at which kids could access social media.
2: Yeah. And I think that was, to be really honest, it's changed so much in the parenting landscape because parents don't have the same influence over raising their kids.
1: Yes.
2: You know, people used to say to me, when do I have the sex talk when they're 14? I said, probably a while back.
3: because, I'm yet to have
2: that just the pornography finds
1: yes.
2: them.
1: Yes.
2: And it's deliberately put out there because the more outrageous that content is, the more we stay online. It's a really awful thing. So we've had our kids being seeing stuff that kids should never see.
1: Correct.
2: And they don't give a toss. And then, as we go forward, we know that the worst stuff comes through their accounts.
1: Yeah.
2: And the ability to navigate that, you've got an underdeveloped brain and you are wired to stay connected.
1: Yes.
2: you can imagine, and girls have told me this, they're on a streak on Snapchat,
4: which is really bad.
1: Yeah.
3: Yeah.
2: But, and it makes them feel uncomfortable. They can't leave it because if you leave it, then they're coming for you next because you've just left something and expressed some sort of, and so those sorts of things, we wanted to work out tech is not all bad.
1: No, and of course it's got great applications.
2: And so I wanted to make, because that's the queen in the middle, I wanted to work out how do we help our kids to learn how to navigate it in a way that doesn't cause harm, even given that they can struggle. But we had to point the blame where the blame needs to go. I got so sick of some of the digital educators blaming parents.
3: Yeah.
2: And we have no way of keeping up with what's going down.
1: No. And it's changing so fast.
2: So no blaming parents, no blaming kids, no blaming teachers. We blame tech. And then we use the information on how the damn thing works. And I can honestly put my hand on my heart. When I helped to co-create the chapter on data and privacy, AI and algorithms, it scared the absolute bejesus out of me.
4: Can you give us a bit of the algorithms? Because I know we all are a part of that, but for kids in particular. So where do you see the... you been able to dissect that part of it not start crying?
2: Oh, because Kira's knowledge is just so profound. So I always thought, this is my understanding, that it's what I engage with, what I like, what I, that's how the algorithm's going to go.
1: And on a simplistic level, it's that.
2: No.
1: But there's so much more, isn't there?
2: No. And also, even with me as a, a parenting author, I've been writing blogs that I used to share, that I still share, that we have no views anymore because I'm not outrageous. So they actually block anything that's actually quite positive. But the bit I didn't know is what you pause to look at but don't engage with, that affects the algorithm. And then also the algorithm is built by your behaviour and the geolocation and data. So it actually follows where you are and will know your coffee shop.
1: Yes.
2: And therefore anything in that area that could be provocative, it'll feed to you.
3: Really?
2: So we haven't got a hope.
1: Its job is to keep you online for as long as possible so it can feed you ads, right? That's the purpose of it.
2: That is it.
1: That's why it's free.
2: Yeah.
1: It's where being sold to.
4: We talk about Natalie might say something.
2: Yep.
4: And then it comes up on her phone.
2: Totally.
4: So
1: that's why I say capybaras all the time because I love looking at your pictures of capybaras.
3: Yeah.
2: No, you're absolutely right. So can you see what happens when... We can't rely on our kids getting their digital education from school because, seriously, it comes once a year or no. And it changes so rapidly. So Kira says when we talk about the digital world today and the one 5 years ago, they are miles apart.
1: That's right. It's so much more sophisticated now, isn't it?
2: We could have written another 10 pages around AI. And the AI stuff, to be honest, especially the nudifying apps and that sort of stuff out there at the moment, is escalating. Harm.
1: Yes.
3: Yeah.
2: And one of the biggies is the sexual extortion because in the past, mainly boys, but some boys as young as 8. So that, pretending to be a girl, send me a picture of your beautiful private part, your best friend. So now they don't need the picture.
1: No.
2: They just send any AI image and say it is yours
1: and
2: it's going to come before you for the money. Now the big message, and that's what this book keeps on saying, we need to gather together in our homes that we're together. We're a team that's going to navigate this together because the kids who finally cannot survive in that world that they've been attacked in often suffer in silence, right? Because they're worried about how mum and dad are going to handle this. Are they going to take my phone off me? Are they going to take my device off me? So we want them to know there's nothing that, because you're not the problem. Bring it to us, and there's a whole chapter in there, what do we do when really bad stuff happens?
1: Yeah.
2: Because we want them to know that every parent can take action immediately.
1: Yes. And what those steps are.
2: And what those steps are, very specifically.
1: Yeah.
2: And also a big message we're putting out there, you know, sometimes they're on the way to school. If you are a tween or a teen and you are seeing something really awful happening online or a friend has told you, you can make an anonymous report on the eSafety Commissioner website. And it won't come back to you, but they can track it through all the back doorways and go and get some support for that person.
1: Amazing.
2: That's enormously positive. So
1: yeah, that's
2: it's full of that sort of information.
3: Yeah. Because I think I'm asking advice for myself right here. But the way things get amplified out now as well on social media, it seemed you used to kind of only target your followers, but now it goes out so wide. I cop it all day, every day. Mm. But, you know, I'm a weathered old showgirl. I'm used to it. But some, like, but people, and I don't like to go on about it either because it feels a bit wild as me. But I had a video up of me interviewing Paddy Newton the other day.
4: Yeah.
3: And I've gotten far worse abuse than this that I can't even say on the radio, but someone said, whoa, those two have stacked it on. I'm like, Paddy's 81 years old and looks exactly the same.
1: Yeah.
3: Like, it's outrageous that people... Then I clicked on this bloke's profile. He's from somewhere overseas, but it's been amplified to this guy and, like, they just get away with it.
2: And also, Joel, how many of the comments are made by bots?
1: Yeah, we have no way of knowing.
2: And I think the other really big concern is the chat companions, which seems like a really benign and nothing really serious happening.
3: Yeah. Oh,
2: so if you've got somebody, you know, that's pretending to be your best friend, you're not learning the social cues and how to be in relationships and friendships. But also some of those have become highly sexualised now.
1: And sinister.
2: There are kids who have taken their lives because it told them to.
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0: Nova.
1: Our very good friend Maggie Dent is in the house. She's written a new book along with Kira Pendergast called Digital Freedom, which is helping our kids to navigate through the digital world.
2: Yeah, creating more space.
1: A hot mess, basically. There's a lot of landmines, put it that way.
3: Oh, big time now.
1: There's so many aspects to this, right? So many aspects. But let's talk screen time, because for a lot of parents, the question is, when do I let my kids have a phone? When do I let them play on my phone? Is it okay just to let them play on my iPad while I'm off actually getting something done around the house? How do you navigate that as a parent?
2: All right. So firstly, there's differences between the three different screens. So TVs, still your first option for kids, like, isn't much. Although they're pretty savvy, pretty quick, and can get into YouTube. So in YouTube, even kids' YouTube. And one of the big researchers that really shocked me in the book was so much of that to grab young children's attention are very, very short reels.
1: Yes.
2: And we call it digital slop.
1: Yes.
2: And what they're doing with that is they're holding their attention, which means you can get stuff done. It's great.
1: Yes.
2: But in actual fact, it is dumbing our little ones' brains down, and we've got MRIs to show.
3: MRIs?
2: Wow. MRIs on 3 to 5-year-olds are showing damage in the prefrontal, which is because of the digital slop. So the TV's great. Just make sure you turn off on your YouTube. You can turn off instant scrolls and automatic things.
1: Yes. So it's not automatically feeding them new things.
2: But no young child's going to be harmed with Play School, Wiggles and endless episodes of Bluey, which
1: I haven't watched. Do not watch this show starring John Creasy.
2: Right? Yeah.
4: Right? Yeah, she was about to say that,
2: And then, I would absolutely avoid getting any handheld device, seriously, under 4.
1: Yep.
2: Under 5.
1: So even letting them use your phone?
2: Using your phone, you've got to be doubly careful again, because it doesn't always stay where you think it's going to stay.
3: Yeah.
2: Right? So watching Bluey on your phone while you're trying to get stuff, that's not going to cause harm either. But it's how long they do it, because we know that, once again, we've got a 65% increase in myopia. And that's not the screen's fault. It's because our kids aren't outside doing what they're supposed to do.
1: Yeah.
2: So, again, development under 5 is actually about movement, play, humans, human interaction, words.
1: Nature.
2: Opportunities to get filthy and do all those things. That is exactly. So if you can have some screens around the edge of that where they're not going to see beheadings and violence, of course that's not going to do a lot of harm.
1: But go and jump in a puddle as well.
2: But do the real stuff that they've always needed. Then as we get to the next up bit, I feel we know that a lot of them have them for all sorts of valid reasons. So one of my granddaughters, she's 10, she's teaching herself 2 languages on Duolingo. That's not going to cause
3: harm. Unbelievable.
4: No. Yeah.
2: She's doing it for fun.
1: Yes.
3: Now, all the swear words, no doubt.
2: There's lots of colouring and music. And so it's not all bad stuff, but we don't let them create accounts for as long as possible, because that's where most of the harm comes to them. They're targeted in those spaces.
1: Yes.
2: And also pornography can pop in around sidebars and Minecraft and things. So you think it's a pretty innocent.
1: Yeah.
2: They're playing with their mates down the street. We know who it is. There's no chat access, so no pedophile can come in there. And yet,
1: this stuff
2: can still happen. Yeah. So again, I think it's we need them to know if bad stuff happens, it's not necessarily their fault.
1: Yeah. And we're not going to stop you from playing, but
2: we're not going to stop you, but we're going to work out how we can teach all your mates and other parents why that's a danger and what we can do to prevent it. And then as they get older, as I said before, we know they're going to get around things and do things, because that's exactly what they're wired to do. But we look at our kids' behaviour and notice, is there a shift?
3: Yeah.
2: You know, have they got to the point they cannot put that phone down? Mm. And there's a whole chapter on when is it too much and when does, anything become addictive? Because the window from 12 to 15 is the number. That's the window where most addictions will form, whether it's vaping or it's, smoking, drinking alcohol, taking drugs, or becoming football mad. No, I didn't say that.
1: When we were kids, mate.

0: week, or we're going to do this.
1: You've got to replace it with something fun, right?
0: Mm. With something that's fun.
1: Yeah.
0: But forcing, demanding, commanding, no. Collaboration, cooperation.
1: Movie nights, popcorn.
0: Text the enemy.
1: Yeah, right.
2: We are just pressed for time, but just quickly, is there light at the end of the tunnel? Because a lot of this conversation is like,
0: The last chapter is the tide is turning and it's full of heaps of good news.
2: Okay.
0: And that was before this giant Meta case, because now we're going to go and we're going to do this hopefully to TikTok and, you know, Snapchat's definitely Snapchat. The highest cause of a lot of harm. So, no, it's going to change. The next generations are going to be so much safer than the ones who are here now. So let's go. Yeah. Yay!
2: Yeah.
3: Right.
1: Yeah, good news.
4: Nathan.
5: Nat.
4: Sean.
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0: Lutzy and Susie O'Neill.
1: What's been grinding your gears?
2: I feel pretty good this week. I've got no problems. Do you guys?
3: No grinds?
4: No, not specifically.
3: Lauren's got one on the text line. Do you want me to...
4: Yeah, let's get rid of that.
3: She said, those little pop-up stalls in shopping centres chasing you down as you walk past trying to sell you something.
2: Oh, yeah. Is that the charity ones as well?
3: Yeah.
2: Okay.
3: And they always go, do you care about the Lifesavers? And you're like...
2: Don't do eye contact.
3: Yeah.
2: Or do if you want to.
3: Because you're not allowed to give them a one-off donation. You have to then sign up and it becomes a recurring payment and then you've got a call to opt out.
4: So not so much the shops selling cosmetics. It's more so the...
2: Or jewelry.
4: Sorry, do you appreciate sick children?
3: Yeah, exactly.
4: And they make you go, no. Yeah. I mean, I do, but I'm too busy for sick children right now.
3: And they do it in front of other people. So
4: they do it.
3: Shame.
4: Yeah,
3: that's a great one.
2: It's like a tricky job. I mean, that's a job for those people, isn't it?
3: It's a sales job, Yeah, absolutely.
4: Are they doing it for free?
3: No, they get paid. My brother-in-law used to do it. Yeah, 100%.
4: Yeah, that's my... Actually, that's my...
3: Here we go.
4: Same thing, but like when you get a... Yeah. As an MC, I'm getting a bit too insular here. And you get like a big company that hits you with the guilts around, yeah, we're raising money for the whatevers.
3: It's a charity, yeah.
4: But you're not. You're a marketing manager. You get paid $300,000 a year.
3: Yeah.
4: So you're not really, are you?
3: You want me to work for free.
4: It's just your tax. It's just a tax thing for your company.
3: Yeah.
4: Let's call a spade a spade.
3: It's a write-off.
4: So why am I working for free?
3: 100%.
4: Yeah.
3: Couldn't agree more.
4: Yeah. Different if it's a charity. I just want to say that.
3: Straight up charity. Yeah.
2: Okay.
4: Just a straight charity.
3: Yeah.
2: Oh, okay. Good.
4: Yeah.
2: Good. Okay. I'm so confused.
4: You know what I'm saying?
3: Yeah. I get you. I'm definitely with you. Yeah.
2: Okay.
4: You know, Musk coming to me going, we're doing a charity gig, will you do it for free?
3: Yeah.
4: You know? Maybe Elon. For Elon, I might do it.
3: Just to say you did.
4: Anyway,
3: Danny out of Gordon Park, what's growing in your gears?
5: Yeah, people that park out the front of your house when they've got perfectly good spots out the front of theirs and we've got a single carport, so it drives me nuts. Like, why don't you just park out the front of your house? Why do you always have to park out the front of the house?
3: Yep.
2: I saw this in the paper the other day.
4: Really?
2: Yeah, like, should it be a rule that you're only allowed to park in front of your house?
3: Yeah, like, you own that spot,
4: it's almost an unwritten...
3: Yes.
5: Yes, it should be a rule.
3: It's the highlight of rudeness when they do that.
2: Really? What if they park a trailer at the front of your house?
4: Well, that's not...
5: Oh, yeah, we had some workmen just leave two trailers out the front for a week, and they were unregistered and just drove us nuts. It's like, no, go and move them somewhere else.
4: Yeah, I know of a caravan out the front of a block of apartments that stays there 24/7 forever.
3: Yep.
4: Obviously belongs to the people on the other side of the road, but they choose to put it on the other in front of the apartments.
2: That's horrible.
4: Like, that's rude.
2: It's horrible
4: for the people that are in the apartments.
3: You can actually call the council too, Danny, if you really want to get into
4: really?
3: It. Yeah, I had someone park. Well, you go, Danny.
5: Yeah, no, actually our neighbour across the road called the council on the trailers, so they did get moved.
3: Yeah.
5: But, yeah, can't do much about the stupid people that just park there when they don't want to park out the front of their own place.
3: At our old street, everyone used to park over their driveways, which is obviously illegal, but everyone did it. But then our neighbours parked over our driveway, even though the garage, like, it wasn't in use, but it was still our driveway. And then we saw, like, it was just frustrating. They were there, went away for a weekend, called the council. The council comes and not only gives them a ticket, but gives everyone in the street tickets who's parked across their driveways.
2: And you caused that.
3: And we caused that. Yeah.
4: So you can't park across your own driveway?
3: Legally, no.
2: You can't actually park in your driveway if it's over
3: the footpath.
2: The
3: path, yeah.
4: Really?
3: Yeah.
2: Yeah, it's illegal.
3: So we got everyone in our street tickets. It was the worst feeling ever. Like,
2: did you fess up?
3: No, absolutely not. It was like, who did this?
4: Yes, now.
3: It was in a different state. Yeah, it was in Newey. Yeah. Emma from Yarrabilba, what's growing in your gears?
6: Hi, good morning. I had a flight back from Sydney last week and I was seated in the middle seat. And not only was I squashed in the middle, I also, the two people sitting beside me were friends and they were talking across from me. And yeah, it was a bit frustrating.
2: I've seen married couples do that. Like when you get your flights, you can get the two outside one, hoping no one gets in the middle.
4: And then someone is in the middle.
2: Or two aisle seats next to each other, which is also annoying for some reason. I've never done that.
4: But well, talking across the aisle.
3: Yeah.
4: I feel like I've done that with you.
2: Yeah, but we're not married.
4: Yeah, true.
2: I think if you're married, you should have to
3: sit next to each other.
2: It should be part of the rules. You have to sit next to each other.
4: Yeah. Someone's going to take the middle seat.
3: Yeah. And then to talk over as well. Like,
4: I agree.
3: Yeah, it's weird. That's a good one, Emma. Let's go one more, then we'll come back with some. Brad out of Fernie Grove, what's growing in your gears?
7: Okay, what my grinds my gears? You have the day leave from work, you expect the tradie to lob, and they don't turn up. When you're using a day's leave, you could be at the beach, beer at the pub with your mates.
4: Obviously,
7: could be doing anything, sitting around twiddling your thumbs at home, waiting for that tradie to lob, and they call at 4 o'clock. Oh, sorry, we can't make it.
4: Oh, that's
7: today, Brad. Well, we just tomorrow work for you. Well, today did work for me, mate, but
4: tomorrow doesn't. Yeah, that's a gig. Yeah, and I don't want to get tradies offside, but when you had that window, tradies, that window of certain people get...
7: Oh, that's right. Yeah, correct. Yeah, expect a delivery.
4: And then they don't even turn up.
3: Good one, Brad. I'm glad you got it off your chest.
4: Good on you, Brad.
0: Nick, Lutzy, and Susie O'Neill. Nova.

0: Lucy and Susie O'Neill.
1: What's been grinding your gears?
2: We'll get straight into it. This is where you grind your gears and make yourself feel good for the weekend, getting it all out like your big vomit.
3: Purge.
2: So Lisa from Upper Coomera, what's grinding your gears?
4: Good morning, guys. Happy Friday. What is grinding my gears is when you're driving on the road, on the highway, and you see the e-bike scooters. And especially when they're riding right next to you, you're like, what speed are you doing?
2: Yeah, it looks dangerous, doesn't it? Actually, it looks really dangerous.
5: Usually helmetless, sometimes two on them.
4: Exactly right, yeah. Most of the time they don't have any helmets on at all. It's very dangerous.
6: I saw a dude, where was I? There was no bike lane to speak of, but there was a guy going on the same side as I was driving back towards traffic on his bike.
5: A guy without
6: a helmet on a bike.
2: The wrong direction.
6: Without a bike lane in the wrong direction. Yeah. I'm talking about millimetres between him and
2: death,
6: essentially.
5: Want to be smart with the e-scooters because we never want to lose those.
2: It's they're a good invention.
5: It's great around the city. You know, it makes the city so accessible. But
6: you got to use them right, guys. Otherwise, we'll lose them.
5: Yeah.
6: Hey, come on.
5: Come on.
2: Sophia from Inala.
7: Hello.
2: How are you?
7: Morning, everyone.
5: Morning.
7: It's when you're driving down and you let someone in and they decide to drive 20 k's below the limit and you're thinking, that's the worst mistake of your life you could have ever done.
2: Yes.
6: That's what I get for being a good person.
5: And they probably don't thank you and then they drive slow.
7: No. And then there comes a truck beside you and then they forget to drive completely and they're like, and I'm like, I need to be at places, people, drive.
6: Yes.
5: Oh, yep. That's a good one.
6: There's purpose in my trip here.
5: Yes, come on. Places that's to funny. Be.
2: Mel. Hello, Sophia.
5: Mel at Sunnybank Hills. What's grinding your gears?
8: Good morning, guys. Thank God it's Friday.
2: Thank God.
8: What's grinding my gears is, have you ever gone into a shop and you're looking for something and the shopkeeper comes up or the information person goes, oh, how can I help you?
6: Yeah.
8: And you go, oh, do you know where such and such is? And they go,
6: no.
8: End of conversation.
6: Yeah. You know more about it than them.
5: Yeah.
6: I once had a guy, I don't know where it was, I was trying to get a shave, you know, a proper men's shaver, you know, the ones with the three heads.
5: Yeah.
6: Where the proper
5: You're trying to buy
6: face,
5: a proper shaver, yeah.
6: And some kid, I don't think he was even hit puberty yet, come up to me going, should I help you? I'm like, well, I'm sure you can, but I'm trying to get this shaver. For a really close shave, you want this one. And he points to a clippers one, you know, where you do your sideburns or that.
2: Or your legs.
6: I'm going, mate, there's no way that's as close a shave as these ones, because that's not even its job. Oh, no, it's a lot closer shave.
5: Trust me.
6: Trust me, mate. I'm a 16-year-old. I'm going, how would you know? Why did you come over and try and help me?
5: Yeah, why are you working
6: wasting
5: here?
6: Wasting our time.
2: That's a good one, Mel.
5: And Lee, wrap us up. Lee from McDowell, what is grinding your gears?
9: Mate, the life of teenagers. So I get up at 6 o'clock to get them ready for school and they roll out of bed at 10 to 7, put their makeup on and say, Dad, we ready to go to school yet? I got to feed the cat and then all week they're like, hey, can you get me Bruno Mars tickets? I'm like, oh, I'll just do everything for you.
6: You're a servant.
5: I live to serve.
2: Just being a parent?
6: Nothing. And then they still whinge. Just remind them.
9: I know, and I'm on the phone 24/7 trying to win Bruno Mars tickets.
6: Next time you get a bill or a tax bill or something, just give them the envelope going, oh, this one's yours.
9: I've got to pay them for them as well.
6: Yeah, I know that, but I'm just saying, just hand it to them and go, oh, can you just get the utilities bill, mate? What do you mean, bills?
9: Yeah, I will do that.
5: Yeah. You make them dinner, they complain about what's on for dinner.
6: Just so they understand.
9: They do. It's not healthy enough, not fun enough.
5: Yeah.
0: Nick, Lutzy and Susie O'Neill. 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

0: Lucy and Susie O'Neill.
1: Okay, Lutzy, you haven't seen this, but no. we went to the Broncos yesterday and we had the Tri Heroes.
2: Yeah.
1: With beautiful Noah and Riley.
3: Mm, they were great.
1: Awesome. And around that time, the Channel 9 was setting up the commentary.
3: Darren was there.
1: Darren Lockyer.
3: He was talking about Brisbane's best bubbler.
1: Adam Reynolds was there.
3: Reno was there.
1: And James Bracey was there.
2: Yeah, we spoke to him.
1: Yeah, we spoke to him because James Bracey, I was just thinking about the timelines. I went away with him on a broadcast team in 2010 to Delhi with Foxtel.
3: Oh, yeah.
1: So I've known him since then. He was young then.
2: Such a talent.
1: Oh. He's so good, so naturally good.
2: Yeah,
1: well, naturally?
2: Brilliant. And he does rugby league. We've been with him in the LA doing Olympics-related stuff.
1: Yeah.
2: He would just come from the Winter Olympics then. Remember, he'd been everywhere.
1: Yeah, he's everywhere.
2: Yeah.
1: And I like him and you like him. I think you went up to him first last night. Yeah, you did.
2: I think I saw him first. Then you.
1: And then I saw, oh, there's James Bracey. Mm. And so I walked over to him. And little did I know that Know-It-All was behind me, Know-It-All Nick. And I hugged and kissed, anyway, I hugged James Bracey.
2: Yes.
1: But for some reason, it looks like we kissed on the lips.
2: What Instagram? It's on our Instagram.
1: It's on our Instagram.
3: If you look at Nick, Lutzy and Susie on Instagram, she goes over and they have a hug, they have an embrace. And then Susie goes in for the kiss, which is not normal from you. Normally, you're barely a hugger, but he also does.
2: You said kiss on the lips.
3: And then you hover around each other's lips.
2: Was there awkwardness around that?
1: Not as much as the video.
2: You don't remember when it happened?
1: I don't remember it being that awkward.
2: It's a kiss on the lips.
3: But yeah, it is.
1: No, we don't.
3: And then Susie comments straight away going, I did not kiss James Bracey on the lips.
2: Look, I mean, how else could you possibly?
3: I know, it's a kiss on the lips.
2: He's gone sideways. You've gone and you're smiling. Is there contact?
1: I don't think there's contact. There's definitely
2: God,
1: not
2: contact.
1: It
2: looks like there is.
3: Yeah, it does look like there's contact.
2: Oh, that's pretty close to contact.
3: Yeah. Hey, what did Cliff say when he saw
2: look at that.
3: Because that's a full-on...
2: Your noses are touching.
3: That's a little nose rub.
1: I don't think I told Cliff.
3: He would have seen the videos,
1: would
3: though.
1: He?
3: He's all over socials.
1: Anyway, I've written...
3: Let's just get ahead of this, Suze. Daily Mail's been tagged.
1: I've texted, I didn't kiss James on the lips. And I texted...
2: James? You texted James? What are you doing?
3: What are you doing? Why are you going blank?
2: What happened?
3: What?
1: I'm trying to find his answers. He's written lies. James Bracey's answered my thing on the comments.
2: Well, they're not lies. It's James's interpretation of what happened. And now I want to look at it. Where's James Bracey's?
3: He thinks you've kissed him because you commented saying, I didn't kiss him. He said lies.
2: Where are the
3: lies.
2: Comments? Hang on.
1: Go to the comments.
3: Just in the comment section of the video.
1: I mean, usually
3: there.
1: It's dangerous to go to the comments.
2: How do you find that, though?
3: Oh, my God.
2: Bloody hell.
3: So mum and dad are trying to find the comments. Okay, guys.
2: Where are the comments?
3: Go to the video, then hit your little comment button on the right.
2: Where's that?
3: Yeah.
2: Where's the comment button?
1: Comments.
2: Where is it?
3: Oh, it's because yours was on a story. You need to go to the actual group post.
1: Anyway, I texted James Bracey. I said, hi, James. Nova put a video up where it looks like I kissed... Oh, my God. I read it how I've written it.
2: Oh, you wrote, I didn't kiss James's lips.
3: Yes.
2: That's what I'm reading. It's the angle. And Bracey's written lies.
1: Yeah. Lies.
2: So you did... He's saying you did kiss.
1: I don't know.
2: And there's been two love hearts, three now. I don't even know his phone this evening.
1: I said to James, I didn't mean, it looks like we kissed on the lips. I didn't think we did. I was a bit tipsy. I'm sure it was just the angle. Do you want me to take it down? Do you want me to get it taken down?
3: Susie's at home.
2: He's like, hell no.
3: Let's just picture this. Susie's eating a double quarter pounder at home, absolutely panicking. Having a full panic attack.
1: I am. It looks... I mean, and someone's commented gross, and I totally agree. I mean, not for me, for James. Like I was like a cougar attacking him.
2: Yeah, you go very front. He did have to take evasive action.
3: Yeah.
2: He went sideways, and you've just front on, nose in.
3: Gone for it, yeah.
2: There's lots of great comments here.
3: Heaps.
2: Someone's commented about saying about Nick across from us here.
1: Mm. Yeah.
3: Yes, me.
1: What'd they
2: saying
1: say?
2: You can't even get on a boat, and here she is kissing Brace.
3: Yeah, I know. That's a tough time
2: Peter
3: for me.
2: Laurie chiming in.
1: We're going to open up the phones to think.
3: Yeah.
1: See,
3: 13, 24, 10. Who'd you accidentally lock lips with?
1: Yeah, surely other people
3: have
1: other people done this.
3: Yeah, who'd you accidentally kiss? Going in for a hug, perhaps.
1: Or maybe it was your grandma.
3: Yeah, it could be Nan. Would you kiss your Nan?
1: Maybe it was your best friend.
3: Yeah, could be.
1: 13, 24, 10.
2: Chris 78 saying, I didn't have intercourse when I found out I was pregnant. It was the Immaculate Conception. I mean, we can all tell lies, can't we? Sometimes a kiss is just a kiss.
3: Or look at the video, 13, 24, 10, did Susie kiss him? You know?
2: Well, mate, yeah, exactly. We've got video footage. This is an AI. It's one angle.
3: Yeah.
2: It's a good angle.
3: Yeah, it's a great angle.
2: Like Know-It-All's positioned himself perfectly between Suze's lunging face and an evading James Bracey from Channel 9.
1: I feel like I've been left like a shag on the rock here.
3: Well, someone texted him. Belinda texted him.
2: Thank God I didn't get that far.
3: Yes, I saw Suze kiss him on the lips. I was like, wow, that's so odd.
2: Who said that?
3: Belinda. Belinda texted him with that.
1: Yeah. I thought it was odd when I saw it. As it happened, I did not think that was it was.
2: I feel like I was just there and I didn't notice it either, I must admit.
1: It's the angle. Okay, no one's supporting me at all here.
2: Really?
1: We're really unsupported.
2: Text line's a good one for this one, folks. Get on, have a look at the video and then text line us.
3: Yeah. Nick Lutzy and Susie O'Neill on

0: Lutzy and Susie O'Neill.
1: Right now, though, we're getting to the bottom of, well, they call it...
2: bottom? Sorry, go.
1: Susie and James Bracey kissing.
2: Well, I was just hugging him, and it looks on the angle that Know-It-All got from behind us at the Broncos yesterday on field. It looks like we kissed on the lips, but I swear we did not.
3: Well, he's not behind you. It's side on. I mean, it's not an obscure angle. It's just what it looks like.
1: The text line. 0457-611-069. Linda saying, yes, looks like you kissed him. Sherry saying, leave Susie alone. Poor innocent queen. Alan said, yeah, looks like you kissed him with a bit of tongue. Tarina says, the kiss was magnificent. What a lucky girl. Graham says, looks like a kiss. Rach says, naughty Susan. And then Mike says, it's hot. So okay. It looks like a kiss, Suze.
2: Yeah, but anyway, James is fine with it because I asked if I said, well, look, I'll take it down if you're embarrassed.
3: What did he say?
2: He said, no, leave it up.
3: Leave
2: it's
3: it up,
2: fine.
3: That's what I'd say too. Yeah. He's going to leverage this.
1: Let it rain.
2: But he's a nice guy. He doesn't rock the boat, James Bracey. You know?
3: What do you mean?
1: You never know. But producer Lockie stepped in here.
2: Yeah.
1: He's been, I believe, you've been a James Bracey in this situation.
4: I have been. I'm glad he's okay with it because, you know, it would be not a good
3: the victim
4: thing. Yeah, absolutely.
2: Is he the victim?
3: I don't know why. Apparently he is. It just seems like you were the aggressor. I'll say that. Yeah. What happened to you? James Bracey.
4: I too have been James Bracey, or Susie O'Neill, if you will.
3: You've been O'Neill.
1: O'Neill.
4: Yeah. It was the last week of school holidays before going back to grade 12.
3: Yes.
4: So I'm just finished grade 11, 5 weeks of holidays, working at Kmart at the time, and I'm walking through the shopping centre on my break, and I see my homeroom teacher, like my form teacher, kind of the first class of the day or semi-class of the day that you'd have in high school,
3: where
4: they mark off the roll, and I see her. She's this short lady. She goes, Lachlan, it's so good to see you. And it's a bit of a weird dynamic, right? Because she's been my form teacher for 4 years at the time, so we have a pretty good relationship.
1: Nurturing relationship.
3: You'd almost say you're friends.
4: Yeah, but also it's a teacher-student.
1: Yeah.
4: It's absolutely a teacher-student.
3: Obviously, mate. Yeah, you're a
4: mentor-mentee relationship. And so she's gone in for like a, Lachlan, good to see you, stretched out her arms for a hug. Yeah. Now, I'm not sure what the child-safe policies are back in 2015.
2: This is dangerous ground.
4: Well,
2: this is nothing like the James Bracey thing with me. Keep going.
1: A very similar story.
4: But what I did know at the time, because I had done some work with children, is that if someone goes in for a hug, a side hug is the safest option. There's not on bits. You know what I mean?
1: Yes, you got a side hug.
2: Good idea.
4: You go on side hug, you reach out one arm.
3: But like rugby league, you got to have a bit of arm contact. Otherwise, it's a shoulder charge.
4: Yeah.
1: Send off.
3: You're off for 4 weeks.
4: Yeah. And so while she's gone in for a front-on hug, I've gone in for an awkward side-on hug.
3: Yeah.
4: This is all happening in the middle of like a food court at a shopping centre.
3: Yeah.
4: And then she's also gone in for like a polite kiss. Now, because of the height difference that we've got going on, what's ended up happening is she's kissed my neck.
2: Oh, a neck? What? Oh, gross.
1: And what, you turn and she's going to kiss
3: her. So you're taller than her?
4: I'm taller than her by at least like 30 centimetres.
1: I'm telling you, being short's hard to hug. That's why don't do it or side it.
2: Okay. Yeah. Was she embarrassed?
4: I think we tried to play it off as cool as possible. I just tried to be like, oh, sorry, I've got to get back to, you know, Kmart. I've got to make sure.
3: You've got to get out of here really quickly.
4: Oh, absolutely. But the next week at school was especially awkward because she's like marking the roll. She's like, Lachlan, so good to see you. Yeah. And I was like, is it? Is it the
3: I've
4: same
3: got a
4: thing?
3: Hickey.
1: Yeah, yeah. Thanks, miss. And what was her name? What was the school?
3: I'm not comfortable with any of those details.
0: Nick Lutzy and Susie O'Neill on Nova. Are you ready? The wait is over. Army.
3: Hello, we are
0: BTS. 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
1: Yes. There's a camera.
2: That person?
3: I think we're about 50 metres away.
2: Should we start walking?
1: We're three buildings down from, apparently, where the person...
4: Yes.
3: Do we say the name?
4: Do you want to say the postcode yet?
1: No, she's listening.
3: Oh, he's listening.
4: Whoever it may be.
3: We know they're listening because Lockie had to go in and producer Lockie and use the toilet to check that person was there.
4: Can we have a moment to acknowledge how strange that is?
1: I know, but Lockie has established that we can get in or get to the front door at least.
4: Yeah.
3: Okay.
1: So it looks like it's some sort of old...
4: Sunny.
1: It's
4: a beautiful day, by the way, guys.
3: It's such a beautiful day.
4: What a moment in time.
3: We're a long way from...
1: Is this it?
3: No.
4: Is this it?
3: We're a long way from her postcode. Well, someone beeped us.
4: Don't give it away.
1: You're going to give it up.
4: I think they'll land. She's at work.
1: Nick just almost made us go into the wrong house.
4: He did.
3: Can we say yet what suburb this person's from?
1: No, we're going to knock on the door first.
4: Okay. God. Jeez. This is organised chaos, guys. We are about
3: to get... Saw someone out the back. Was that the person?
4: $40,000.
1: I don't know.
3: Okay, keep going.
4: This wouldn't be possible without TPG as well. My goodness.
3: Who wants to go first?
1: Up the steps.
4: Okay.
1: It doesn't really matter.
4: We know her name?
1: You go, Susie.
4: Okay. Susie's got this giant check.
3: I know her name. Do we say her name yet?
4: Yeah.
3: No, where?
4: Oh, my God. She can see us. Hold on. Go.
1: The sting is on.
3: Someone else talk.
1: The sting is on.
4: Is this Melody?
3: Melody?
4: From Richlands. Postcode 4077.
3: You go, you go, you go.
1: Mic her up.
4: You've won $40,000.
3: Can't speak.
1: Did you know we were coming? She can't speak. Give her a moment.
4: She's just like, take a deep breath.
3: It's Melanie, $40,000 from Richlands 4077. But we've tricked you. We've come to your work. How do you feel?
5: I feel amazing. Thank you so much. Oh my God.
4: When did you actually enter the comp? How many weeks ago?
5: Oh my God.
1: Do you have any idea? Because we were whispering. We're outside. Did you know we were coming? You were literally sitting at your desk.
5: I had an inkling when someone came in before.
1: Lockie did a poo here earlier. That's what bloody
4: wrecked it. You're shaking.
3: How's this going to make a difference to your life?
5: Oh, it's going to make a huge difference. Huge difference.
4: Yeah. Hopefully you get to use some of it on yourself as well. Yeah. Something very nice.
5: Yeah, take my kids on a holiday.
3: I feel like crying.
4: I know, this is so good. It's changing your life. All thanks to TPG as well. Been helping Aussies save money every single day for 40 years. 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
1: Phone's already ringing. People are hearing.
4: I know. What are we doing right now? Where do we work? Can we say that?
5: Yeah, I work for Micah Projects.
1: There you go. So you're from Richlands, but we're here in Hawthorne at the moment at your office. Oh, my God. Her workmates are here celebrating at the moment. The phone's going. Someone picked up.
5: Daughter's on the phone.
3: If only we had someone here who could comfort you.
1: Give her a hug, Susan.
4: Hug someone here. I'll take the chair.
3: Do you mind if I hug you?
4: Good consent key.
1: There you go. We've got the novelty check. It's all there. The kids are trying to ring her. So congratulations.
4: Well done.
1: Melanie from Richlands. $40,000 richer thanks to TPG.
0: Nick, Lutzy and Susie O'Neill. 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
4: 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It is Jase, Lauren and Clint. It's time.
5: Joe's Jokes.
6: Welcome to Joe's Jokes. I hope you guys appreciate them, because when I share them with my workmates, they give me peanuts in return.
5: How about you tell us today's joke?
4: Every week we catch up with Joe. His workmates don't give him the credit he deserves, so we do.
7: Yeah, he sends out an email and no one replies with a joke. And Joe joins us.
4: Come in,
7: this
4: Joe.
8: Joey. Joe, have you ever thought about producing, like authoring a joke book?
9: I have put that book together for jokes. I also, just a little secret between it, I write poems as well.
7: Well, get you back on for poetry.
8: What
7: Thursday.
8: Sort of poems? Like haikus?
9: Oh, no, just all different types of poems.
7: Funny ones?
9: Someone's birthday. Yeah, they're all funny.
4: Do you blast them out to the staff as well? How do they
9: do? I do. They actually appreciate the poems a little bit. But
7: not the jokes. Yeah. All right, we might do a poem segment.
8: Well, we've got Jace's birthday coming up. Maybe you can pen a poem for Jace's birthday. How about that, Joe?
9: Yeah, I will.
7: All right, Joe, let's get into some jokes. You got a couple of gags for us this morning?
9: Yeah, I have. Guys, I picked up a hitchhiker the other day. Look, he seemed like a nice guy, but after a few miles, he turned around and he asked me if I wasn't afraid that he might be a killer, serial killer. I said, I told him the odds of two serial killers being in the same car was extremely unlikely.
4: Good gear.
7: Good on you, Joe. I like it. You got one more for us?
9: Yeah, I've got a couple more.
7: My
9: wife said, in order to have a peaceful home, we have to leave our problems at the door. Now she's pissed off at me because she's locked outside.
8: That's a good one.
7: I like that
8: one.
7: You know what?
4: They're always the best. They're my favourite.
7: You nail it. All right, Joe, we're going to take some calls. We'll come back to you. 13, 24, 10 if you have a dad joke or a Joe King. All right. Caroline, good morning.
8: Hi, Caroline.
10: Good morning, guys.
4: What do you got for us?
10: Why did the tree blush?
8: Why did the tree blush? Okay. Tell us.
10: Because it saw the nature strip.
7: I like it. That's a bonbon.
8: Hey, Mitch.
4: It is.
11: How are we?
8: Got one for us?
11: Yes. Little Johnny went up to his mum and said, is it bad to have a penis? She said, no. Why? And he goes, well, why is Dad upstairs trying to pull his off?
8: Oh!
7: Mitch! That's funny.
4: That's good. That's good gear.
7: Well done, Mitch.
8: Okay.
4: G'day, Glenn.
12: Yeah, g'day. How you going?
4: Yeah, we're good.
7: What do you got for us, Glenn?
4: Yeah, top that.
12: A couple of teachers' ones. What's a teacher's favourite nation?
7: What's a peacher's favourite nation?
8: Peaches or teachers?
12: Teachers.
4: What's a teacher's favourite nation?
8: What?
7: Don't know.
12: Explanation.
7: Oh, you know what? You delivered that like such a dad, just like deadpan. You got another one for us?
12: Yeah. Why did the student eat his homework?
7: Why?
12: Because the teacher said it was a piece of cake.
7: Are you a teacher?
12: No, but my ex was.
8: But you're a dad. Exceptional.
12: Yeah, dad is three.
7: Yeah, dad. Glenn, you really deliver those like a dad.
4: Just
7: absolutely zero enthusiasm in them. Hey, deadpan, straight down the line.
8: Joe, you would have been listening to that assortment of jokes. Did one tickle your fancy?
9: Not really. Look, they were funny, but not extremely.
4: Oh! Joe, that's the sort of feedback your staff were giving you.
7: I love you, Joe.
4: Well,
9: you know what? Give them credit for trying.
7: Yeah. All right, Joe, you got one more for us before we let you go.
9: Yeah, I got last one. Guys, talking about Jason and his birthday in September, what does being born in September mean?
7: What does being born in September mean?
13: It means your parents started a year off.

0: This is Nova. You got Jace, Lauren and Clint. So yesterday was my wife's birthday.
1: My wife.
0: Wasn't a milestone birthday, but I did say, what would you like this year? She wanted some art.
1: Mm-hmm. Yes.
0: Now, I'll be honest, we're not huge arty people. Mm-hmm. Anything we got hanging up at home, we pretty much purchased in Bali.
1: Now, is mm-hmm. this just a...
2: But you've got the beautiful home.
1: Has she wanted the art for a while? Or,
0: yeah, she has. She like.
1: Or did you get inspiration?
0: She used to paint back in the day.
2: Oh,
1: what
2: cool.
1: What sort of things? Like nudes?
0: No, no.
2: Abstract.
1: What? Animals?
0: She painted me like her French girls. No, no, she would just
2: like abstract or sort
0: of
2: portraits
0: art. Yeah, yeah, yeah. Abstract sort of stuff. Like when she was younger.
1: You nude with grapes is something I never want to see.
0: Yeah, no. You'd never eat grapes again. So
2: but she knew the wall. She's got a wall that she wanted to find a piece
0: There's
2: for.
0: There's a wall in our living room. She wanted a piece for that. Right. She was like, can I make it my birthday present? And I'm like, yep, done. So we bought tickets to the affordable art show.
2: Yes, I'm excited. I'm going today. I'm taking my mom.
1: So now...
0: Clientele, very, very mixed crowd
1: can
0: there.
1: Can you just explain what it is? Local artists?
0: Local artists, interstate artists.
1: Great.
2: Australian.
1: Are coming together of sort of... You know, maybe up-and-coming artists, the rest of it.
2: They do it once a year.
0: There
2: is
0: a lot of art on display. And you know what? For someone like myself who's quite new in that world, it was actually a good way of educating myself about, you
1: I have one more question.
0: Yep.
2: Because they all have like an area so you can go and talk to the artists. Right. And then if you like their work, maybe you could look at their work
1: later down the line. Is it already framed?
0: Most of them are, but you can purchase it unframed. You should have seen me. I got right into it. I was sitting there going... I think they were angry when they painted this. It looks moody.
2: Well,
0: there was a lot of those sort of chats.
2: Yeah, it's in the eye of the beholder. Mm-hmm. People get different things out of different pieces.
1: And what did you like? There must have been a few pieces.
0: I liked the complimentary drinks when you arrived. Oh. That was nice.
1: Hors d'oeuvres?
0: No hors d'oeuvres. A lot of real housewives just mingling, a couple of champagnes and bubbles. When it comes to the art, there were some beautiful pieces. Beautiful pieces, really nice stuff, right? There's a whole collection, and you'll see it when you're there. It's very Palm Springs style. There was an artist that did like very, the flamingos and like, you know, the Art Deco sort of stuff. The only thing that was missing for me was the affordable bit in the affordable art show. Maybe I'm naive, but I didn't realize how much art costs.
2: Yeah.
1: It does. Now,
2: well, people put a lot of time into those pieces.
0: Guys, there was a giant piece which was. Yellow. That was it. It was yellow. And it had one white line down the middle.
2: Beautiful. Did it look nice?
0: It's yellow. Like that's
1: and just... What's the tag?
0: How much?
1: Oh, it would be maybe 5 to 10.
2: More.
0: I would say the size of the TV screen behind me.
2: 20.
0: It was $9,000.
2: Yeah.
0: $9,000. It's yellow with a white line through it. Mm. I died.
2: Dear, well, you don't look dead. You sort of look.
0: The only thing I could afford, I kid you not, was the size of like a little picture frame. It goes on a desk.
2: I'd said to you yesterday,
0: and you're
2: what's
0: right.
2: Your
0: it wasn't.
2: Going
0: it wasn't
2: into
0: a bargaining it. Sort of environment.
2: No, it's an art gallery.
0: Yeah,
2: these people spend so much time painting and doing these beautiful works. But there's also like prints, and there's definitely different price ranges.
0: I was looking, you know, when you go to IKEA, right? And sometimes there's the bargain corner, you know, where it's like couches that might be missing a leg.
1: The frames are a little bit chipped or something.
0: Exactly. Yeah. No bargain corner.
1: You make a lot of money, Jay. So I'm surprised you're looking for a bargain corner.
2: Yeah, but these people, like, they put, do you know how long it takes to do a piece of art? And it's like, it's their
0: Lauren,
2: time
0: it's
2: to put
0: yellow.
2: Their works on display.
0: This piece
2: okay,
0: was...
2: you don't like that one. You didn't like anything else there?
0: No. There's some lovely stuff, but I couldn't afford it. Like, it was very expensive.
1: Yeah.
0: Very expensive.
2: Art's, I mean. But, like, not all art is expensive. You can get prints of things. You can get.
0: We're about halfway through. I'm like, Adairs, they still do prints, don't they?
1: Yeah, they do nice prints.
0: There you go. Thank you.
1: They do nice prints.
2: But, yeah, art can be very, very expensive.
0: Oh, yeah. I think I was just a little bit thrown by the affordable bit in the title. But lovely artists, beautiful work.
2: I can't wait to go today. I'm excited to see all the artists
0: at
2: work.
0: Can you send me a review when you see the yellow print?
2: Yeah,
0: you won't miss it.
2: I bet I love it, and I bet it's not a print.
0: What
2: was the meaning behind it?
0: I didn't read the blurb.
2: You just looked at it and went, nah, I'm dead.
0: No, I looked at it. By then, Lou and I were like, okay, we're playing prices right. Let's guess how much
1: is this
0: that
1: the
0: one
1: yellow is. One?
0: The yellow one.
1: I know the one. It's Splice. Remember the Icy Pulse? It's like a Splice.
0: Yes,
2: Have you already seen it? Did you already go?
1: Yeah.
2: When did you go?
1: Yeah, it's Splice.
0: Well, see, now it's got some meaning.
1: Clint,
0: to it.
1: He could have gone Clint. And given it a lick.
3: Love them. Jace, Lauren and Clint.
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0: Jace, Lauren and Clint, you are listening to Nova. Hey, producer Jizz is in the house. Morning, Jizz.
1: Good morning.
0: Top Hello. Of the morning to you.
2: Hello, Jizzy.
1: Hello.
2: Now, what have you seen in your suburb?
1: In my suburb, right outside my apartment, I'm walking in and out. There's been a car parked there for the last number of days. And every day that I go by, the car hasn't moved and it's getting an extra parking ticket. It's gone from one.
0: Oh, I thought.
2: I thought once you got a ticket, that was
1: two,
2: it.
0: That's what I thought. You can just leave it there forever.
1: Three parking tickets, and they're all fresh. Like, it has to be day after day after day.
0: I was about to say, question, is it a 24-hour period? Must be.
2: Must be.
3: No, I was always told.
2: Once you got a ticket,
3: you can leave that thing there for years.
0: What sort of car?
1: You know what? If I was colorblind, I would have said it was Clint Stanaway's Mercedes sports car. It's the same car, just different color.
3: No, it's what color?
1: There must be something with the Mercedes drivers, though.
3: But what, arrogant?
2: There's also something with the parking inspectors.
1: They're ruthless.
2: I've seen them run up the street in my street when people haven't put a permit on their car. Sometimes they've gone in to get a permit, and I've seen it on my cameras of them running up to be like, oh, they've parked the car without a permit, and they've gone inside the house to get the visitor permit. Don't get me started on that.
3: What do they call them? Grey ghosts.
2: These ones are in navy blue.
0: The conversation
3: doesn't work then.
2: No, they're navy blue. And they're not ghosts. You see them all the time.
0: When you come back to the car.
2: And they park illegally.
3: Lauren.
2: You're in an illegal spot.
3: You're in a no-standing zone in your little Hyundai Elantra.
0: I rocked up the other day and he was mid-ticket printing.
3: For you?
0: Yeah.
3: And you just drive off.
0: No, you don't. I looked at it.
3: No, you drive off.
0: I laughed and said, got me.
2: We had my brother-in-law staying with us, and now you have to do a digital parking permit. As you know, that really upsets me. And I put in his number plate, and I put it in as a O instead of a zero.
1: Oh.
2: And I had no idea, and I got a parking ticket.
0: Well, that's on you.
3: Well, no, sure, you can.
2: It looked like an O to me.
3: Question. You can object.
0: Do they drive your street? Because some of them now, they just drive along and they've got cameras on a little car so they don't even get out.
2: And a lot of them have sensors, so you can't even stay for 1 minute extra. They get a notification.
3: Just go back a little bit to you and him handing you a ticket. That ticket isn't worth the paper it's printed on.
0: What do you mean? It was out the front of work.
3: They've got to stick it to your windshield and get a photo of it for it to be a legitimate ticket.
2: I thought once they printed it.
0: Yeah, he'd printed it.
3: But it has to go onto the car. You can't.
2: Like, you're out of there before it's.
3: Yeah, so that's why if they're still on their little funny computer, you get in, you drive off. They haven't stuck it to your windshield. That ticket ain't worth the.
0: No.
2: But then some of them have sensors and they come and back time it to when you were in the sensor.
0: But you're saying if that ticket doesn't hit the windscreen.
3: From what I'm told.
2: That's a good rule, Clint.
0: Yeah. Great rule.
2: They should have to have a photo of, and you can chase me down the street if you want to try and get it.
0: You know what? I'd be like, Lauren, I'll distract him. Quick, get in your car and leave.
2: I'd be on the Tesla app turning my windscreen wipers on.
3: They've got to provide photo evidence of it being on your windshield. There you go.
0: I would love that. Imagine trying to get the ticket.
2: I used to get my classes at uni finished at like when I was in the city and it was 4:30 Clearway and the class finished at 4:25 and if one person asked an extra question, you would get and you could go over. You'd get 10 people in my class to get their cars towed or parking fines.
3: Yeah.
2: And I got so many parking fines that I hadn't paid this. I'm not proud of this. I paid them eventually.
0: Oh, this is when the sheriff came.
2: But it was one of those. You tell the story. It was when the sheriff came. And do you remember what happened?
0: No. I'm just saying it's when the sheriff came.
2: So I clamped my tyres and I was with my friend Nick because I had an overdue parking fine that was so far overdue. And then a car parked so close to me that they... The police couldn't get the tire clamp off because they have to pull it down. And if you're parked not parallel, you park next to each other. And I was like, well, I've got to go to a girls' lunch. And so the police gave me a little ride to the lunch.
3: The sheriff?
0: In the paddy wagon park?
3: What was the combo like?
2: I was just like, thanks for the ride. You've saved me an Uber. But he's like, well, I've cost you $500 with the tie clamp. I was like, that's true. There's no winners here, are
0: but
2: there?
0: But that's a deal with that on Monday issue. Yeah. That's not today.
1: Well, at home, they skip the parking.
3: At home in
1: Ireland.
3: Oh, thank you. Just in case we didn't pick up on the accent.
1: The motherland. They skip the parking tickets and go straight to a clamp.
3: You get
1: a clamp straight away.
2: That's some serious business.
1: Yeah, if you've overstayed your parking spot.
2: They
1: clamp you straight away. And the councils go around and they are...
2: Hardcore.
3: Ruthless.
2: Oh, no.
3: Okay, so 13, 24, 10, have you been clamped? Also, if anyone knows, can dispel those myths about parking tickets.
2: Parking inspector.
3: Like the whole one ticket is enough to leave the car there forever.
0: 2410 is our number. I got clamped on private property, which I didn't know was allowed.
2: Oh.
0: I'll tell you about it when we hit the phones next.
2: Or have you ever met the sheriff? Have you ever had to have a meeting with the sheriff? There's a few. Still got them on speed dial. Got their number if you need them.
4: Jase, Lauren and Clint. Jase, Lauren.

0: Thanks for joining us. You're listening to Nova. It is Jace, Lauren and Clint with you.
1: We're talking about all things parking tickets, parking inspectors, wheel clamping.
2: Sheriffs.
1: It's so annoying.
2: Have you met
1: obviously.
2: The sheriff?
0: I met your friend, the sheriff.
1: And just quickly to clear up a few things, I've done some research because I am the researched one on this show.
2: Yes, you are. You're the news guy.
1: It turns out you can indeed get more than one ticket.
0: Really?
1: At a time.
0: Did you look into the
2: same day?
1: Yeah, it is discretionary. Like, as in, if they see a ticket, they don't. But of course, they're going to.
2: Of course.
1: Do they get a commission for more parking
0: yes.
1: tickets?
2: We've discussed this many times too.
1: And?
2: I don't know the answer.
1: I'll Google that next.
2: Yeah.
1: And also,
2: I think they said they don't. But
0: what's
2: I don't
0: the other myth?
1: Well, in terms of, I was always under the impression they have to take a photo of the ticket on the dash for it to be on the windscreen for it to be valid.
2: Mm.
1: Some councils now issue digital tickets. So that's
2: in Queensland.
1: Not the case.
2: My brother-in-law was telling me, you just overstay your welcome and you don't know until you get the letter in the mail. And you're like, you think you've got away with it and then you get the letter.
0: Yeah, that got him. That sucks. You think we'd learn. The radio station I used to work at in New Zealand, our parking was sort of down the street. Mm. Only the executives could park underneath in the building.
2: Oh, yeah.
0: And sometimes, you know, if it was raining and stuff, you'd be like, I don't want to walk from down the street. Mm. So I'd park in like little visitor bays underneath.
1: Good.
0: You get a couple of warnings and...
2: What? You don't get a fine in the visitor bay, do you?
0: They wheel clamped me. In the radio station car park, wheel clamped
2: me. Well, you're not visiting, brah, get out.
1: But...
0: clamped!
1: I mean,
2: you park out on the street a lot of mornings and you run the risk of a fine every morning. How many have you picked up down
0: only
2: there?
0: Only two.
1: Sorry. Well, and
2: South
1: I would say that's good.
0: No.
2: There's money to be made in South Melbourne.
1: In uni days, I mean, a parking permit at uni was $400, which as a uni student, that was
0: down here, there are
1: hard to find that sort of money. But if you got away with a couple of fines worth
2: you're ahead.
1: Yeah. So that's the sort of, you know, gauntlet that you run.
3: Mm. Hello, Paul.
4: Good morning.
2: Where did you get your tyres clamped and why?
1: Paulie.
4: We had a few years ago I was at Frankston Shopping Centre, Bayside.
2: Yep.
4: And I got stung by the sheriff. They had one of those cars go around the vans, drive around the shopping centre and scan your license plate.
1: And just on that, Paul, they're so poxy, those little cars, aren't they?
0: Hang on.
4: Very poxy.
0: What do they scan in the car park?
2: They scan the number plates, and if you've got many, because you get your tyres clamped when you've got many overdue.
0: Oh, they
2: fines.
0: Come looking for you as well.
2: Yes, they go and scan number plates and go, oh, that car has seven unpaid number plates.
4: Mine was about $10,000 in unpaid tolls.
0: Oh yeah, so
1: that'll do it.
2: Do you know what
0: tolls will get you?
2: I got done on the tolls at uni. I had no idea.
1: Mm. Okay, so you were
2: when the tolls first came in, it was very confusing, and it was like $4 for the toll. If you didn't pay it, it went up to $20, and then it went up to like $700.
0: Mm. I don't have a thing in my car, but I've registered the number plate. Does that work?
2: Yeah, you don't need.
1: Yeah,
2: right.
1: Okay, you incur a further charge.
0: Oh, do you?
1: Yeah.
2: What do you mean?
1: Well, if you haven't got the e-tag, and you've just got your, it's more expensive.
2: What?
1: Mm. If it's just linked to a number plate.
0: Oh,
2: I didn't know that.
0: No.
2: Why don't they just let it go to a number plate? No one wants that annoying little
1: thing. Because I think it's admin. It's admin for them.
0: Well, it's admin for us having the little thing in there.
2: Oh, I didn't know that.
1: Anyway, sorry, Paul, where were we?
0: Every day's a school day.
4: Yeah, I was out shopping and I saw the sticker and the clamp of my car. And they had to get the sheriff, call them, waited about an hour. And, I said, I can't afford to pay $10,000 right there. So they actually came over a few nights later with this massive folder of printed out fines. and they basically arrested me. And I had to show up to the magistrate's court to get a payment plan. They arrest you. And the courts, when I went, they wrote it down to like $2,000 and I just paid it off.
2: Yeah, you put it on a payment plan.
0: But also, like, that's what we're clogging up the court system with.
2: Yeah.
0: Like, come on.
2: Just chuck them on a payment plan. The sheriff can do that.
0: You know what? The sheriffs are wannabe cops. They're like the bloody mall cops of this city.
1: Yeah.
0: I don't know what you got outstanding.
2: I think they do a wonderful job.
1: I think they're outstanding at their job.
0: Well, I think they obviously weren't qualified enough to be proper cops, so they're driving around in that funny
2: friends of the
0: car.
2: Brand, the sheriffs. I like you all. Don't come at me. Come at Jason.
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0: This is Jace, Lauren and Clint on Nova. It's not just Monday, it's Milestone Monday.
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0: 13-24-10 is our number.
3: And we will celebrate with you loud and proud.
0: Big or small.
3: Okay.
0: Actually, you know what? I went rogue.
3: Yeah.
0: I ordered something different at the pub for the first time
3: on
0: the weekend.
3: What did you order?
0: Oh, just like a different meal. I did prawns and onion rings.
3: Prawns and onion rings. Mm, okay, well done, Jace. Good on you.
4: Rogue, but okay. Just,
0: you know. But you know, like creature of habit, always normally get the same meal.
3: One may say that your palate is maturing.
0: Is he mocking me?
3: A little.
4: Did you get like pre-crumbed onion rings or did you make them?
0: No, they were like a battered onion ring.
3: Onion.
4: But pre-battered.
0: Yeah. What do you mean? Pre?
3: Oh, he went to the pub. That's
4: oh,
3: no, what
4: oh,
3: he
4: sorry,
3: ordered.
4: At the pub.
0: Yeah. Oh, God, no.
3: And
0: didn't
3: he
0: make
3: had
0: them.
3: Prawns and onion rings.
4: I do love an onion ring. I love an onion
3: ring. Yeah, so do I. They're very good.
0: You're mocking the
3: yes,
0: I say.
3: Of course we are. Okay, let's open the phone lines and speak to Henny. Hello, Henny. Hello.
5: Hi.
0: Hello.
4: Hi.
3: Now, what did you
5: I
3: do?
5: I went to my neighbor's house with sleep over the first. With my sister.
4: Oh, you went to Nana's for a sleepover.
3: Penny,
4: how old are you?
5: Six.
0: Oh, that's.
4: And did you have a great time?
0: That's big.
5: Yeah.
4: Did Nana let you have any treats that
0: oh,
4: Mum and
0: yeah.
4: Dad wouldn't let you have?
0: Oh, yeah.
5: Oh, they'll let me have some in the morning.
4: Oh, treats in the morning
3: nice.
4: Before
3: you
4: sending
3: that?
4: You home.
3: Now, Henny, did Nan let you stay up late?
5: No.
3: No.
4: No, Nana was exhausted.
3: Yeah, tired. She's
4: Nana
3: was, tired feet.
4: Nana was ready to put them to bed at
0: yeah,
4: 4 p.m.
0: Yeah, exactly. Nana eats
3: all right,
0: at 3.
3: Well done, Henny.
0: That's cool. First sleepover
4: well
0: is always a massive thing.
3: Yeah.
0: Big deal.
4: Laura, good morning. What are you celebrating? What did you do for the first time?
6: Well, I don't know if I'll be celebrating it, but I did our wheels on the weekend.
4: Oh, do you know what? It's a clapper in.
3: You know, celebrate it.
4: It's one
3: wheel.
4: Of those riding a wheel.
0: Oh,
4: it's
0: yeah.
4: one of those jobs that you put off and put off and put off. You talk about
0: yeah.
4: doing.
6: I know. We all know we're going to get there, but it's not something we want to face.
4: No.
6: But anyway, it's done now, so any, that's my...
4: Any arguments my over it?
6: Well, no, I just... Everything he has comes to me and everything I have...
4: comes
6: I don't
4: in.
6: Know.
0: And then what about in the...
4: Heaven forbid you...
0: At the same time.
4: At the same time.
0: Yeah. Who gets the kids?
6: I know. Then our daughter...
4: Oh, the daughter gets everything.
3: I don't think you ask
6: yeah.
3: who gets the kids.
0: You mean?
3: I don't think you put your kids
4: children
3: in the will.
4: Are in
3: that's
4: will.
0: Yeah, you do. No, you do. You
3: do
0: have
3: you?
0: To.
4: So
0: yes.
4: What, when my mother dies, she's going to go, okay, Lauren.
3: Oh, everyone's nodding furiously. You do.
0: Yeah. Absolutely.
3: I thought it was just your jewellery and your
0: no,
3: house.
0: No, that's... Well,
4: you
0: the
4: kids
0: in
4: your
0: yes,
4: will.
0: Yes.
4: At what age can my mother stop handing me over to someone?
0: No. No one's going to get you. That's fine. But like, say if I died, and say if Lou and I perish tomorrow.
3: Oh, okay.
0: Where are the kids going? Can you not cross your fingers?
4: I didn't do that.
0: You did both hands. You had your fingers crossed. Both hands.
4: Clint, that was you.
0: I thought you'd at least want Lou.
3: Well, is that because you want the kids? That's your punishment. You
4: I'll
3: can have Jace's kids.
4: I'll get Archie. You get Hudson.
0: No, you got to keep.
4: Felix can fend for
0: no,
4: himself.
0: No, you
4: got to
0: keep
4: school.
0: Them together.
4: Oh,
0: keep,
4: really? Yeah, can you divide them up in the will?
0: No, you can, but you wouldn't.
4: So do you have to ask the person? Because what if all of a sudden I get the kid and I'm like,
3: I don't want the kids.
0: That's my ultimate
4: final prank. Do I need
0: to final
4: approve
0: prank.
4: That?
0: No, it's my ultimate final
4: do you
0: prank.
4: You have to approve
3: yeah,
4: it?
3: Yeah, sure, you need
0: Clint
3: permission
0: gets the
3: slip.
0: Boat, you get the kids.
4: I just wanted the jewellery.
0: No.
4: I just wanted the jewellery and the flat screen TV. Oh,
0: well, yeah. The jewellery's attached to the kids and they like watching the TV, so it's a package deal.
4: Oh, God. I didn't know you put your...
3: No, I didn't either.
4: I thought that was the role of the
3: that's
4: godparent.
3: That's unfair.
0: No, that's what I'm saying. Godparents now is a token thing. It means nothing.
3: That's unfair.
4: Oh, okay, cool.
3: I don't
4: how are your kids going at that Catholic school?
0: Sorry?
4: Yeah. Jason,
0: no, it,
4: how are
0: like,
4: the kids going at Catholic school
0: that
4: they had to get christened to go to?
3: Yeah, it obviously it means a lot to the church.
4: Means
3: it
4: nothing.
0: Means, it means something,
3: not
0: but
3: to
0: just
3: the
0: when it comes to the...
3: Hawkins.
4: Your kids are going to get kicked out of school because you're going to say something.
0: I'm not saying it. No.
4: I mean, that's kick-outable, I reckon.
0: No, it isn't.
4: Hello, Wendy.
7: Hello.
4: What are you celebrating on this wonderful Milestone Monday?
7: I auditioned for Tipping Point and I made...
4: This is my dream.
7: I made bug noises. I made a total fool of myself, but
4: hang
7: everyone
4: on.
7: Laughed.
0: Hang on.
4: Talk us through. So you go to the audition and what you have to do something kooky to stand out?
7: Yes, you have to do something kooky.
4: And what
7: so
4: noises
7: said,
4: did you do?
7: Bug noises.
3: Bug.
7: And
4: okay, give us some more. Tell us the bug and then...
3: Okay, so I'm Todd Woodbridge. Hey, Wendy.
0: Look at my logie.
3: I hear you do bug noises. Give us a taste.
4: That's a cricket.
3: What else do you do, Wendy?
8: And then I went...
3: What's that, like a horse?
4: That sounds
8: and
4: like
8: now
4: a
8: I'm doing it on radio.
4: Clap her
3: in. Good idea. Yeah.
0: And have they said you're going to get a spot?
8: They said I could find out next week or up to 2 years. So, sorry.
0: Oh, 2 years?
4: I mean, there's that many people trying to get on the tip. Who's got I've got Todd's number.
3: You know
4: let's,
3: what?
4: Let's text Todd and say, get the insect lady on.
0: Can you
4: on.
0: Text him now?
3: The bug lady.
4: Was Todd there?
8: Yeah, Todd was there. He's lovely.
4: Todd.
3: Well, it's Logie Award winning with the Tipping Point.
4: Hi, Tom.
8: Yeah, they had the Logie there.
3: Of course they had the Logie there.
9: Jace, Lauren and Clint.
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2: Thanks for having me.
1: I have to apologise that it is just me being solo today. 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
2: Oh, my gosh.
1: Yeah. Do you have any well wishes for Whippa and his thumb?
2: Stick that thing back on and get your thumb figured out, dog.
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2: 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Works are taking place on the Ring Road. The Plenty Road Greens Rebound entry ramp is closed. You can try Grimshaw Street or enter at the Ring Road at Dalton Road. 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The clouds will clear today. A top of 17 is on the way. Right now it's 11 degrees on Melbourne's Nova 100.
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5: Good morning, Melbourne. Welcome to your Monday. Welcome to pre-drinks. Good morning, Clintos.
6: Good morning, Jace.
5: We haven't spoken about it yet, but...
6: What's that?
5: Bad weekend for both of us.
6: Oh, the football. Hand on heart, I haven't seen a frame of the Melbourne match.
5: Really?
6: Not one frame.
5: Oh, because you were emceeing a charity event.
6: I was in my black tie.
5: Oh, you're in tuxedo.
6: So the only hint I had of there had been a football match at the MCG involving my footy club was when I got on the tram in my black tie to go home.
5: Oh.
6: And there were Carlton supporters everywhere.
5: Oh, yeah.
6: Da, da, da, da, da. But you know what?
5: Tell you what.
6: Good luck to them.
5: Mate, they looked good.
6: Good luck to them and good luck to the Doggies.
5: They looked fresh.
6: Well, someone's got to carry the can for Victoria because the interstate teams look very strong this year.
5: Yeah, they do, don't they?
6: Someone's got to stop Brisbane, so.
5: I'm on the Hawks.
6: Go Dogs, go Blues, go Hawks. Who else is left? Go Cats?
5: Yeah, go Cats.
6: Well, Cats win too much, so.
5: Oh, okay. Would rather the Cats, though, over Brisbane. Some upsets on the weekend.
6: Yeah.
5: Did you watch the Pies game?
6: I went.
5: Oh.
6: It was...
5: Sorry.
6: Unbelievable scenes in that last quarter.
5: I could have made that kick from Bentley. Just saying it.
6: The one 40 metres out.
5: The final one.
6: Yeah. He was 40 out.
5: Was he 40 out?
6: Oh, yeah.
5: Yeah, but I mean...
6: I reckon you would have made 15.
5: No way.
6: Or kicked it under the man of the mark. Or kicked it backwards.
5: Hey, what news are we waking up to apart from the footy?
6: Yeah, well, Dolly Parton has been laid to rest overnight. A small private family funeral held for the country music legend. Just as she wanted, just as she requested. She's buried next to her husband of nearly 60 years, Carl Dean, who, by the way, died in March. Also making news today, a 20-year-old has a little bit of explaining to do ahead of Father's Day this weekend, Jace, because... Police say he crashed his dad's car on the Nepean Highway in Dramana last night. Poor bugger. When breath tested, he blew 0.07.
5: Happy Father's Day.
6: And Kylie Minogue, she'll be on the stage at the grand final soon. Right now, she's on the cover of Vogue Australia's latest issue. She's taking questions from friends, family, and some of her biggest celebrity fans, which is really cool. As we just mentioned, the footy... We are in the thick of it now. The qualifying and elimination finals held this weekend. Frio and Hawthorn kick things off in Perth on Thursday night, which will be super, super exciting. And the US Open tennis gets underway today as well.
5: Front page of the Herald Sun, talking about the fans, how we're going to be crossing borders on planes, trains, automobiles, whatever, to get to games around the country. This Thursday night, mate, the Hawks are playing at 8:10 on a
6: Is
5: Thursday because
6: it?
5: Yeah, it's in WA.
6: Yeah. It's a late one.
5: 8:10.
6: Yeah.
5: We're going to have Father's Day lunch the next morning. We can't be tired for that.
6: Even though Frio did finish top of the ladder, I think they should cater for our needs.
5: 100%.
6: They should start it at 4 o'clock.
5: Finally, we're in
6: the afternoon in the West.
5: Look, the NFL's starting here at 10:30.
6: Yeah, exactly.
5: Hey, welcome to your Monday, everyone. You're on the air with Jason and Clint. We're doing pre-drinks. Lauren's going to join us this morning from 6. We've got a big show, actually. Coming up this week, your chance to win a bit of a glow-up for the Melbourne Cup Carnival. We've got very
6: fancy... Who's in charge of the glow-up?
5: Oh, you? Not us. No, God, no. Oh. No, we'll get professionals.
6: Okay. Lauren's good at that.
5: Yeah, there you go.
6: She's got great style.
5: Not only that, coming up, our Father's Day lunch.
6: Father's Day.
5: Sunday. Father's Day is Sunday.
6: But our lunch is?
5: Friday.
6: Friday.
5: Father's Day, Friday, lunch. Father's Day, Sunday.
6: So we've got your invites.
5: You can win those after 6, but what are you up to? What'd you get up to for the weekend? 13 24 10 is our number. Join us at pre-drinks here on Nova.

0: Coldplay. Morning, this is Nova. You're on pre-drinks with Jason Clint. If you can only hear the off-air chat, we're talking about dryers.
1: Yeah, we're very domestic. No, I've just purchased my first ever dryer.
0: At 43 years old.
1: Yeah, and I'm overusing it, I feel. Everything that's slightly damp is going in the dryer.
0: Linda?
1: Because I'm addicted.
0: Is he overusing it?
2: Maybe. I think so.
1: Well, Jace just said don't put your clothes in it. I'm like, what else do you use it
0: t-shirts
1: for?
0: T-shirts and stuff will shrink.
1: Well, that's clothes.
0: No, but it'll shrink.
1: What am I allowed to put in there? Towels and stuff?
0: Towels, sheets, okay. Undies, socks.
1: But not clothes.
0: Well, just watch.
1: Is it called a clothes dryer?
0: No, but... It's just called
2: the weather's nice enough that you can just
1: I
2: put
1: know,
2: it out
1: Linda. Wasn't it beautiful? What did you do on the sparkling Saturday and Sunday that we just enjoyed?
2: I went shopping with my fiancé and we bought wedding rings.
0: Oh, look at us.
1: We love this. Okay, did you find something you liked?
2: I did. I got a beautiful white gold band with diamonds. So it was beautiful.
1: Oh, that's lovely, Linda. I'm so happy for you. Congratulations.
0: That's very cool, Linda. Well, yeah, congrats. When's the wedding?
2: Not until April. We've got a little while yet.
0: Yeah, right. We're going big or small?
1: What, the ring or the wedding?
0: The wedding.
2: It's decent size. We're going to Fitzroy Gardens. It's probably about 110 people.
0: Oh, Jesus.
1: Beautiful.
0: Bloody hell, you pulled the crowd there,
1: Linda. At Michael Hill helped you, if that's where you went.
2: No, we actually went to Bevel.
0: Oh, there you go. Michael Hill. Jeweler. Is he still doing those sets?
1: I think so.
0: Hey, we're going to hook you up with a Mecca Beauty Pack. How about that? Mecca is breaking beauty news this September when a prize pack worth $350 filled with exciting new beauty launches to land at Mecca this month. Well done.
2: Thank you.
1: Enjoy that. Go spoil yourself, Linda. Hello, Emma.
0: Love a wedding.
3: Hello. How are you going?
0: Yeah, we're good.
1: Super, Emma. What about you? What did you do just to the weekend gone?
3: I played my first ever season of footy and we made finals this year.
0: Hey!
3: So shout out to the Karam Cow girls, but I celebrated a little too hard on Saturday night, hence the voice.
1: Where do we go? What do we do?
3: Just to one of the girls' houses. The bus came back and we all got in the pool. It was great.
0: Sounds like you threw yourself into a couple of packs of darts as well. My God.
3: No, I actually don't smoke. I think I was just yelling. That
1: yeah, good on you. Well, you know what?
3: Friday night.
1: Great season, Emma. Congratulations.
0: Was there any complaints from the neighbours?
3: Yeah, that
1: what are they called? The Cowgirls?
3: The Karam Cowgirls.
1: What a name.
3: Yeah.
1: Go the Karam Cowgirls.
3: Go the Masters.
1: Yeah, well done.
0: What time did we wrap up?
3: I think the last girls were there till about 2:30.
0: Oh, that's all right.
1: Oh, that's amateur hour, that is.
0: Yeah, come on. Come on, lift, girls. You can go harder than that. Unless it was 2:30 p.m. the next day, and then it's like, well, have a good look at yourselves. I'm going to chuck you a double to go and check out the jury experience. You can step into the courtroom drama where your verdict decides the outcome. Tickets are available at feverup.com. You go and have a couple of cocky teas. It's a bit of a fun night out. You enjoy.
3: Thank you so much.
0: No worries. Have a good one. Oh, she would have hurt Sunday.
1: Yeah.
0: Sounds like
1: I'll talk about it in the show, but I went to the women's footy yesterday, actually.
0: Oh,
1: it was my little niece.
0: Oh, yeah,
1: she,
0: yeah.
1: Well, not so little. She was playing ruck.
0: How old is she?
1: She's 16.
0: Yeah, right.
1: Just great day out.
0: Yeah, yeah, yeah.
1: So many people, grand final, big occasion.
0: They'd demolish me.
1: Yeah, they would. And here you are thinking you can take a kick from 40 out on Friday night.
0: It's his job.
1: It's his job. It was a tough kick. Mm. Shout out to Tim Membry.
0: Look, it looked closer on the TV, I'll give you that. He looked shattered. God, I felt for him. Hey, Pendles, off to the Gold Coast. We had a lot to discuss this morning. A few little surprises over the weekend. Lauren joins us this morning from 6. You're listening to Jason Clint. It's pre-drinks on Nova.
4: Yeah. Jace, Lauren and Clint.
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0: Morning, Melbourne. This is Nova 100. That is it. We are wrapping up pre-drinks. It is Jason Clint. We're about to be joined by Lauren. We've got a big week coming up. Our Father's Day lunch. We are getting you set for the Melbourne Cup Carnival and a whole lot more. Plus, NFL. Mm-hmm. It's coming to the G and we have your tickets. Sold out, but we can get you in. And don't forget, today's a big one. Every caller who gets on the air wins tickets to Bruno Mars.
1: Yes, Mars Monday.
0: It is Mars Monday. Bruno Mars is coming. You get on the air with us during the show today, you win a double. And what's making news, Clint?
1: Dolly Parton laid to rest overseas. Devastated relatives on a mercy dash to Nepal. And are the Blues headed for finals glory? Mark Pitnett joins us here in studio.
0: Big show. We kick it off next to Nova. Yeah.
2: 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Melbourne's Nova 100.
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21: 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The Western Freeway is building a touch city bound from Leakes Road to Hopkins Road. It's 21 minutes from Melton to the Ring Road. 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The cloud will clear today, and then a top of 17 is on the way. Right now, it is 11 degrees on Melbourne's Nova 100.
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23: Good morning, Melbourne. It's almost 6 o'clock. Here's your latest news. Homicide detectives are investigating the death of a man in Croydon. Police were called to a home around 2 this morning where a man was found dead inside that property. A 57-year-old man arrested at the scene. The men are believed to have known each other. A 20-year-old man has written off his dad's car, crashing it into a tree at Germana. It happened on a stretch of the Nepean Highway last night. The driver wasn't seriously hurt, but allegedly blew 0.07 when breath tested. Sydney shark attack survivor Leah Stewart has told of the moment she came face to face with the great white shark. The 34-year-old was swimming between the flags at Coogee Beach when she was attacked in June. She's told 60 Minutes she punched the shark in the face, hoping it would let her go. There is not much at all separating Labor and One Nation in two new opinion polls. Both News Poll and Redbridge have Labor's primary vote sitting at around 29%. One Nation has 30% support, according to News Poll. Redbridge has Pauline Hanson's party with 28%. And a throwaway comment from Harry Styles has Swifties buzzing. While performing at Madison Square Garden, he mentioned the venue also does weddings, with fans quickly picking up the subtle nod to his ex. Nova Sport, furnish more, spend less on quality furniture at a fraction of the price at Casey Furniture Warehouse, Abbott Road, Hallam. caseyfurniturewarehouse.com.au delivery is available. The Hawks and Dockers preparing to face off in a qualifying final in Perth this Friday night. Jack Ginnivan is available for Hawthorn after missing round 24 with back soreness. And in the AFLW, Carlton, Melbourne, North Melbourne and Sydney all undefeated after 3 rounds. And Melbourne, you're up to date on Nova 1.
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26: Sydney Road, Brunswick is closed between Davey Street and Mitchell Street for tram works until Thursday, 3 September. Businesses remain open. Expect delays. Visit the Transport Victoria website.
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0: is Jace, Lauren and Clint on Melbourne's Nova 100.
1: Wow, good morning team. Welcome to your Monday.
2: Good morning. How are we all?
1: We are good.
3: Good morning.
1: Oh, it's Bad Hair Monday. Everyone's wearing hats.
3: Yeah, we're all in the hats.
2: Well,
3: that's all right.
2: I don't think I've got bad hair. I've just got, like, kind of boofy hair because I washed it, let it dry naturally.
3: Oh.
2: I let the curls out and I just thought, well...
3: You let the curls out?
2: I've got an appointment after this and I was just like, I'm not... Not Sunday night. I went to bed early. Paul was out at a work dinner and I just was like, nah, I'm going straight to bed.
1: What time?
2: I think like...

0: mum. Yeah, yeah, yeah, right.
1: Yeah.
2: Gosh, she's lucky to be
0: but
2: alive.
0: But she was saying that she remembers every bit of the attack in sharp detail.
2: Oh. Yeah.
0: And they also, what about this? I don't want to spoil too much, but they were operating on her and they just put, like, they were just pulling bits of the shark's teeth out of her.
1: Yeah.
2: Jesus.
1: Yeah. Well, hundreds of teeth, shark.
0: Oh. Oh, oh, oh. Anyway.
1: I love Tracy.
0: I do too. So that's what I set up doing.
1: Do you know what? I actually saw it and I was like, no.
0: Yeah.
1: I mean, I'm nightmares. Yes. Not for me tonight.
2: Yeah. You know what? That's a 9 now catch up job.
0: It is.
1: I put on, is it not Dating in the Dark? Dating, blind dating. It's about blind dating. Love is Blind.
2: Love is Blind.
1: UK, I put that on and watched 5 minutes there. So oh, yeah. Going, it's like, it's also going to give me nightmares.
2: My son and I love watching Love on the Spectrum.
0: Yes. Oh, yeah,
2: it's just such a feel good show. It's so nice. Hey, guys, footy, couple of upsets, a few shockers.
0: Yeah, it was.
2: Pies and D's, go on. See you later.
1: No, I said the Dogs are going to win.
0: You did too. You were like the Oracle. You I did say that. You win. Sat here and said.
1: I wasn't sure about the D's and the whoever they played, though. Who they played?
0: The Blues.
1: Oh, the Blues. Oh, the Blues, that's right.
2: Blues are on
1: I'm actually
2: fire.
1: So pumped the Blues are so in. Carlton's should we get some on? You spoke
0: to
1: me this morning.
0: Yeah, let's do it next. And I've got a story to go with it. Like, they really rubbed it in for me.
1: 13,
0: and I didn't even go.
1: 10. Blues fans, come at us.
2: Come on, Blue Baggers.
1: Come on, have your bragging hotline. You come deserve
2: on.
1: It.
2: They were singing the team song on the way out of the G.
1: I'm pumped for the Blues
2: so
1: fans, to be honest.
2: Good
1: I was sad for the Melbourne fans, but I didn't watch it. But everyone
0: how was your mum?
1: The Blues, well, even mum was like the Blues were just much better.
2: Yeah. I was saying to Clint, by the end of the match, the Blues looked like they were ready to play another game. Mm. They were so fresh.
1: Where are our Blue Baggers? 13, 24, 10, give us a ring.
2: Hey, big day today. You join us on the air. You win tickets to Bruno Mars.
1: It is Bruno Mars. Mars Day, I'm excited. He's coming to Melbourne.
2: We're calling it Mars Monday. That's why we debated chocolates for the first 20 minutes of today's meeting. Bruno Mars bringing the romantic tour to Melbourne this February 2027. Special guests are Tyler and Anderson Park as DJ Pee-wee. Tickets and pre-sale info at livenation.com.au. Get on the air today. Win tickets to Bruno Mars. It
0: I
2: is
0: do
2: that
0: love
2: easy.
0: Mars bar slice.
2: A Mars bar
0: one of the great,
1: yum.
0: Great desserts.
2: That's strong. Hey, G Flip to kick us off.

0: Jay Flip, Bet on Fire. Good morning, Melbourne. 6:08. You are on the air with Jace, Lauren, and Clint. We are doing it. Thanks so much. It's Showbready Express.
1: Bit of a shout out to Jay Flip. She's got a hemorrhage on her vocal cords.
2: Oh, no.
1: Yeah, she's quite not good. No words, no talking, no nothing for 10 days.
2: Out of action.
1: She's only allowed porridge for 10 days or something. She's quite unwell. Yeah, shout out to you.
0: Also, not great. They'd be mourning the loss of the Pies as well.
1: Yeah, but
0: they love the Pies.
1: But G Flip also loves the LA Rams, and he's going to be in Melbourne for the game.
0: Oh,
1: we should try and catch up with him then.
0: Okay,
1: yeah. I've got a funny feeling.
0: 13.
1: I've got a funny feeling. G Flip may appear on the MCG during the NFL.
2: Wowee!
1: But there you go. That's
2: so
1: my,
2: hot right now.
1: That's my
2: all
1: tips.
2: The tunes.
0: So hot right.
2: Hey, so Collingwood out of the wild card. Do you say finals? I think the finals. Out of the finals, as are my Demons. Now, I had a bit of a unique situation. I travelled interstate to see my footy club this year. I was very dedicated.
1: You're a mad Demon.
2: But when it comes to finals, you'd expect me to be front and centre. But I was...
0: The team probably expected you to
2: be my bit for charity. I had to host a function in the city, which was quite strange because as I was hosting and I looked up, there were people that were invested in the footy match. They were... watching on their mobile.
0: Was there a lot?
2: There was a few there.
0: Did you do score updates?
2: I did a couple of score updates, yeah, when Melbourne were in front. And then when Carlton hit the lead, I sacked the score updates.
0: Did you mention it at all? Or you just got rid of
2: it? Yeah, right.
1: My mum went to the game. She was in a function. She went on her own to the function.
2: Oh.
1: She knew other people there, but she went on her own. She goes, it's fine because Clint will be there. And I was like,
0: No.
1: I don't know, Mum.
2: Well, I got on the tram to go home from the function in my black tie. In my penguin suit, Lauren.
0: Tuxedo.
2: And
1: gorgeous.
2: It was full of Carlton supporters. And what were they singing? And enjoyed rubbing it in, which was fine. I sort of embraced it.
1: Yeah, I'm thrilled for the Blue
2: Baggers.
1: Better
2: team won.
1: Hey, Shane in Narre Warren.
0: Shano.
3: There he is. Sorry, Clint. That was just fantastic.
1: How pumped are you, Shane?
3: Oh, man, I'm so pumped. I'm trying to get tickets now. Like, I just can't believe it. It's been a 5-year plan for 20 years.
1: Yeah.
0: But also, what a turnaround this year, Shane.
3: Oh, unbelievable, isn't it? Like, just the momentum is just unbelievable. We've got four to go. Four to go, guys.
0: That's
3: four
0: the thing, though. It is. It's all about momentum. And I was saying to the guys earlier, Shane, the boys look fresh at the end of the game. Like, they look like they could have gone another round.
3: Yeah, absolutely. Absolutely. We've got four to go, and I think, we're going to get there. I love it.
1: All right, Shane. So you face the Cats on Friday night.
3: Yeah, I'm confident.
2: Well, you beat them earlier in the year, right?
3: Yeah, that's right. We got them last time.
2: Was there any guilt at all, Shane, that you you've actually finished 10th?
3: Yeah, a little. That wild card is a bit of a hand-me-down.
2: You take it when it works.
1: Yeah,
2: right?
1: Don't worry, bro.
0: You know what? If they went on to win the flag, it's like they've worked harder than other teams.
2: It's a huge story.
0: But it's also they've worked harder. They've had extra matches.
2: Huge story.
3: Yeah, that's right. And look, Collingwood supporters will rub it in for the rest of our lives.
1: Well, yeah, that's exactly right. Well done, Shane.
0: Where were you, Shane? Because I imagine you would have been going off.
3: Yeah, I was at home, and the first quarter I was very nervous. It was a bit of a scrappy first quarter. I just thought the D's might have it, but loved it.
1: Nah, you got them good. Well done, Shane. Everyone I know that watched it said the Blues were just a way better team on the day.
0: Hey, also, Shane, because you've jumped on the air with us this morning, it's Mars Monday. You win tickets to Bruno Mars.
3: No way.
0: Yep.
1: Yes,
3: Thank you, guys. I love you.
1: What a weekend for you, Shane.
3: Oh, it is. Thank you, guys. Love you, guys.
2: Hey, Shano, are you wearing your Carlton merch on the street this morning?
3: Yeah, I've got my Carlton vest on right now.
0: You got the hoodie?
2: Your vest.
0: Have you got the hoodie?
3: Yeah, no, I haven't got a hoodie. I want one. I've got to get one. They sold out.
2: They're sold out, Jace.
0: I know.
2: It's a hot ticket item.
0: I thought Shane would have bought the vest. The vest is just as good.
1: But they must make some more because they probably thought, well, the season's over. We won't get any more made. And now if I was them, I'd be contacting the supply quick start.
2: Yeah.
1: Let's get a few extras.
2: We should do a range.
1: Hey, Clinty, sorry to put you on the spot. Do you know where that game is?
2: MCG.
1: It's the MCG Friday night.
2: Yeah.
1: Wow, that's going to be massive.
0: How's Thursday night? The Hawks and Freo, 8:20 on Thursday night. That's a late one.
1: Oh, because it's in Perth.
2: Yeah.
1: So the Hawks go back to Perth. They were there 2 weeks ago and they're back again.
2: Yep.
1: Now, so just, if the Hawks win, that means they only play 2 games in a month.
2: Yeah.
1: Wow.
0: Which I don't think's... It's all about momentum.
2: I'd love to work twice in a month.
0: Yeah, me no, too. True.
2: Hey, Jace, just quickly.
0: Yep.
2: Tell Lauren about Tim Membry's shot at goal after the siren on Friday night and what you thought.
1: Oh, poor bugger.
0: Thought I could have made it from Bentley.
1: The poor guy.
2: Oh, Jace
0: No, I felt for him. Don't get me wrong.
2: He couldn't kick a jam tin. And he reckons he could have slotted one from 48 in front of 90,000 people.
1: At the MCG.
0: I don't know why he rushed it.
2: Mate, when you played football, you handballed into the opposition who was standing the mark.
1: That's true, you did.
0: I got the call on Friday night.
1: What for?
2: To play again.
0: Hey, Jace. Dad's football match tomorrow. We're down a few. You want to play?
2: They must have been down a lot.
1: Did you say no?
0: I didn't answer the call. Let that go through the wicketkeeper.
1: Oh, Jason.
0: No. I got off scot-free last year without an injury. I wasn't going to tempt fate again. And they got flogged as well. The opposition team had about...
1: Well, it would have been worse if you were playing.
0: I know. They had about 6 former AFL legends on the opposition
1: team. They didn't get as much publicity this year, whatever your school's called.
0: Hey, it's just gone 6:15. Yes, it is Mars Monday. Join us on the air. Win tickets to Bruno Mars all morning. He is bringing his romantic tour to Melbourne this Feb 2027 with special guests Tyler and Anderson .Paak as DJ Pee-wee. 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
7: It is a great morning to be a road in Melbourne this marvellous Monday morning. I'm looking at all the major arterials and the run times. It's all green on the screen. Magnificent. Level crossing works are taking place in Melton South. Exford Road is closed at the railway line. You'll have to use Coburn's Road instead, though these works are set to wrap up in about 45 minutes. Tram works are happening in Brunswick. Tram track works, I should say. Sydney Road is closed between Moreland Road and Albion Street. You can use Melville Road instead. 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The cloud will clear today. A top of 17 is on the way. Right now it's 11 degrees on Melbourne's Nova 100.
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0: Corona. Rhythm of the night. Good morning, Melbourne. 24 past six. You are on the air with Jase, Lauren and Clint.
1: 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Jase, Lauren and Clint's glow up for the Melbourne Cup Carnival.
0: Ooh, I've got to start the suit shred.
2: It's sneaking up on us.
0: Yeah.
2: Races.
3: Well,
2: they're sort of all year round.
3: Hang on. Mm-hmm. Last day of winter today.
2: I know.
0: Yes, it is.
2: It is. Tomorrow's the first day of spring.
0: It felt like spring yesterday,
2: didn't it? To be honest.
0: Yesterday was sunshine.
3: Beautiful.
2: I think today is going to be, the clouds should clear around lunchtime. It's going to be gorgeous afternoon.
3: Spring.
0: You know what I did on the barbie yesterday afternoon? Because you're right, it was a ripping afternoon. Crumbed cutlets.
3: Oh, yum.
2: Oh, yeah, yum.
0: Oh.
3: On the barbie.
0: On the barbie, I did
2: think I've ever done them on the barbie.
0: Yum. Neither have I. I was at Benefit's house on Saturday and he did them on the barbie. And I thought, hello.
3: What condiment did you have with the cutlet?
0: A little bit of mint jelly.
3: Oh, nice. Mm. Very Bogan, but very on trend.
0: Very me. Hey, fancy gallop. Melbourne Cup Carnival, October 31st to November 7th. 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Now, this week, we want to give you a bit of a glow up.
2: I'm excited about this because it can be intimidating going to the races.
3: Yeah,
2: you want to look good, you want to feel good.
0: So look, each day we're going to meet a finalist. I want a double pass to the Tab Clubhouse at the Melbourne Cup Carnival Stakes Day. 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We're going to send them off for a personal styling session.
2: Ooh.
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2: How nice.
0: I'm hearing you. Plus,
2: get the full kit.
0: Exactly. Access to the birdcage on Derby Day. That's the ultimate prize we're going for. So, look, if your partner, you know, you love them, but you go, time to lose the beard. Wear a collar and get them in pants.
2: It might be your dad or your mum or your brother or
3: your
2: colleague.
3: Done, you know.
2: Get a haircut.
0: Go to the Nova Win page or go to the Nova Player app. Monique and Frankston's done that. Hey, Mon.
4: Hi, good morning.
2: Now, you want to nominate your fiancé, Mon. Tell us about him.
4: Yes, absolutely. I would love to. I'm nominating him. He is a lovely, beautiful guy.
3: We've got a photo of him on the screen.
2: Loves a Hawaiian shirt.
0: Yeah,
3: we might ditch the Hawaiian shirt first and foremost.
4: Yeah. Hey, look, you know what? He's really hardworking. He works in aged care. And look, we have a 1-year-old. So, like, the wardrobe situation is quite limited right now.
2: Yeah, and life's busy. He works hard. He's got a baby.
4: Yeah, absolutely. So, I mean, yeah, he could really
2: do with
4: a
2: blower.
4: He could really go with it. He wears his clothes really hard.
0: What's the nicest item of clothing he currently owns?
4: Oh, his pants. He has some blue pants and some nice brown shoes. And that's
2: his good outfit, is it?
4: Yes.
2: Okay.
4: Yeah.
3: We need a suit.
2: Yeah. Yeah.
0: You know what? Just looking at the photo, he'd look dapper in a suit.
3: Yeah, he would.
2: Yeah. And then Monique, you get to go with him if he wins on Derby Day.
4: Oh, my God.
3: You do some damage in that marquee as well.
4: He deserves it. He's, like, such a good guy.
0: And if he's used to working in aged care, he can look after us at Derby Day, Clint.
3: Yep. Well, speak for yourself,
0: Jase. You know what I mean? Hey, look, you are in the running. You are one of our finalists. We are going to hook you up with tickets so you can go to the races. But you're in the running for the ultimate glow up.
4: Oh, yes.
0: And the ultimate day out in the birdcage, all right?
4: Oh, my God, amazing. Oh, fingers crossed.
0: No worries. So just today you're going to pick up clubhouse tickets. They're worth $600 each, but you're in the running for the ultimate package, all right?
4: Oh, my God, thank you so much. Thank you so much.
2: Oh, my gosh, how exciting.
3: It's our pleasure.
0: Hey, fancy a gallop Melbourne Cup Carnival, October 31st to November 7th. 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
2: Hey, Monique.
4: Yes.
2: Do you know today's also a very special day?
0: Oh, yeah.
4: It's the last day of winter, right?
2: It's the last day of winter and it's our Bruno Mars Monday and all of our callers who get on the air win tickets. So you're also winning tickets to see Bruno Mars live in Melbourne.
4: Yeah. Oh, my God.
3: How good's that?
4: No. Oh, my God. Really?
2: Seriously.
0: Yep. Really?
2: So there you go. You got a date night or a night with the girls anyway.
4: Oh, my God. Thank you so much. Thank you so much.
0: No worries.
3: Pleasure.
2: What a Monday morning for you.
0: That means the blue pants, the brown shoes need to come out. He's going to Bruno. Good on you, Mon. It is Mars Monday. Get on the air with us today. Win your way to Bruno.
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14: 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An incident on the ring road, Greensbury-bound, just before Keilor Park Drive, has plenty of police on scene. Speed and lane restrictions are in place. The Western Freeway continues to build. It's just 22 minutes from Melton to the ring road. All our other major arterials are looking sensational this marvellous Monday morning. 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The cloud is clearing today. Then a top of 17 is on the way. Right now it's 11 degrees on Melbourne's Nova 100.
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15: Right here. Right now. Right here.
3: Good morning, Melbourne. Clint Stanaway with your latest news. A man is dead after an incident in Croydon. Emergency services were called to reports of a dispute just after 2 this morning. A man's body was discovered inside a home. A 57-year-old man was arrested, remains under police guard in hospital. The federal government is moving to bring Australia's privacy laws into the AI age. New protections will be unveiled today. It covers everything from smart glasses to artificial intelligence. Australians are set to get more control over how their personal data is collected and then used online. Rescue efforts are continuing in Nepal, where nearly 800 lives have been lost in those devastating flash floods. Thousands remain missing, including 42 Australians. The RAAF will fly emergency supplies to the nation, while the federal government has pledged a further $3 million in aid. Dolly Parton has been farewelled in Nashville. The 80-year-old was laid to rest at a small private family funeral in line with her wishes. She's buried alongside her husband, Carl Dean, after nearly six decades of marriage. And more than 35 years after Days of Thunder first hit cinemas, Tom Cruise is returning as NASCAR driver Cole Trickle. Anne Hathaway has signed on to co-star in the long-awaited sequel, which is set for a mid-2028 release. Nova Sport, Hawthorn tackle Frio in a qualifying final in Perth Thursday night. The Dockers undefeated in the West this year. And after their wildcard win over Melbourne, the Blues are now preparing for an elimination final against Geelong on Friday night. Mark Pitnett, the big ruckman, to join us in studio later this morning. And Melbourne, you're up to date on Nova 100.
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0: Melbourne. 22 to 7, we are on the air. Thanks to Shell Ready Express. You got Jace, Lauren and Clint. It is Mars Monday. Join us on the air throughout the morning. You win tickets to Bruno Mars. We got more coming up very soon.
1: Guys, I went out on Friday night. Mm. Had a night out. Was very exciting.
2: On the town?
1: Now, yeah, so we went to, the plan was to go to an early dinner.
0: Mm-hmm. You love an early dinner.
1: I love an early dinner.
0: And a long lunch.
1: And then my friend, gorgeous Steph, you know Steph.
0: Yeah.
1: She's awesome. She was DJing. So I'm not
2: going to
1: lie.
2: Great DJ, by the way.
1: Great DJ.
2: And I can say that as a DJ.
1: Yeah. Awesome DJ. Hot DJ too.
0: Oh, Jesus.
1: She's like 10 out of 10 on the hot scale.
2: She is.
0: Right.
1: And I'm not going to lie, I have stumbled into nightclubs before, kind of accidentally without intention, just get the night gets away from you and then you go, yeah, we'll pop in, right?
0: I'm going to use that line next time for my wife when I get home late. The night just gets away.
1: Yeah, it gets away from
2: it
1: you,
2: tends
1: right?
2: to.
1: You're a bit
2: It's all momentum.
1: Clean. Like it's often when you don't plan to go to a nightclub, you end up in a
0: yes.
1: nightclub.
0: Yes, yes.
1: But this was a night that was planned to go to dinner and go to a nightclub.
2: Mm-hmm.
1: And I was like, what do you wear to a nightclub when you are actually planning on going to a nightclub?
2: Well, dinner first and then the nightclub. So you sort of...
1: Even the fact I'm calling it a nightclub is making me sound old.
2: Yeah.
1: So dinner was at 5:30.
0: Oh, Jesus. The clubs don't open.
1: Was the first DJ playing at 8:30 at a club. And I've always...
0: Do they open that early?
1: Well, I've always wondered.
2: Someone's got to get there first.
1: Someone's got to be the first person there. And I've always thought, how weird walking into a nightclub with a DJ and being the only people there.
0: Was the bar open?
1: Well, yeah, the club was open.
0: Right.
1: But we were the first people there.
2: Was the smoke machine going?
1: No smoke machine. Okay. I don't think they're allowed smoke machines in clubs anymore.
0: Oh, really?
1: I don't know.
0: Oh, they replaced it by CO2 cannons.
1: Well, it wasn't like a super club, but I feel like it's a bit fire hazardy.
0: See,
1: We were the first people in the club.
0: But we had that vibe the other week
1: to me.
0: When we were at 170 Russell and DJ Clint Stanislow was on stage.
1: Oh, that's my God, it's happened to me twice in a week.
0: Yeah, and that was really weird being in the club.
1: Yeah.
2: Okay,
1: well,
2: so...
1: What? First of all, the first outfit I put on, I was like, I look like a receptionist.
0: What'd you wear?
1: I had like, that was like a... I changed
2: on.
1: About six times. No, I had like a skirt and then I was like, nah... I wore this like little kind of silk dress with like a denim jacket. It tried to be cool.
0: Denim jacket, cool.
1: Very young. It was like oversized.
2: So that didn't.
1: No, it was fine. No, that made the cut.
2: Yeah.
1: So we did 5:30 dinner, 8:30 club, 11:30 home.
2: Oh,
1: and
2: perfect.
1: I had time of my life.
2: Do you get a stamp on the wrist at
1: 8:30? I asked. And you said no.
2: Oh, no.
1: He said no.
0: Did they ask for your ID?
1: Yeah, everyone has to give your ID in case you get in a bar fight these days.
0: Oh, that's so flattering.
2: In case Lauren glasses someone.
1: Well, I was like, I'm definitely over 18. They're like, yeah, we just need to know who's in the club. And I was like, oh, in case it's a fight.
2: You know what? It's good access to the bar at that time. You know, you got no issues.
1: No one.
2: No one getting
1: there
2: in your
1: like
2: way.
1: There were like 12 of us in the only people in the club for probably half an hour and then people started rolling in.
2: Yeah, great.
1: I couldn't have been happier. I could sit anywhere I want.
2: Yeah.
1: At whatever spot I want. Obviously.
0: I wish they didn't tell you that. That's why they were scanning your ID.
1: Well, they did.
2: Because of the fights.
0: Just, you know.
1: They didn't.
0: Let us feel good about ourselves.
2: Mm.
1: Dude, you're 43, 45. How old are you? 50?
0: I know, but some of the clubs are very dark, you know.
1: But it was like my adult friends. We all went. It was so fun. I loved it.
2: Yeah.
1: And 11 o'clock, out the door. See ya.
2: Done. Get a McDonald's Sunday on the way home.
1: That was late. It was so good.
0: Was anyone too loose or?
1: What do you mean?
0: Like by 11 o'clock, everyone was okay still? Like they weren't too messy?
1: No.
0: That's impressive.
2: That's good.
0: Yeah.
2: Hey, by the way, she makes a point about your age. Aren't you mid-40s coming up?
0: No.
2: It's your birthday.
1: 45.
2: You're turning 45.
1: 45.
2: Wow. Come on.
1: Are you feeling every day of it?
0: Yes. You know how the other week you were saying you're having a mild meltdown about turning 40?
1: Yeah.
0: Yeah, 45. I can vouch for it. I've got that mild meltdown happening.
2: No. Embrace it. Go hit the clubs.
0: Oh, you're just saying it because it's going to make you feel
1: I can't recommend 5:30 dinner, 8:30 club.
2: Session.
1: I can't
0: That's
1: recommend
0: right.
1: more highly.
2: Am I right in saying we've hired a nightclub for our Christmas party?
0: Yes.
2: Yeah. And it's like a 4 o'clock
1: lock-in.
2: 4 p.m., not a.m., 4 p.m.
1: Yeah. I'm so excited.
0: Oh, that'll be great. We'll be done by 10.
1: Home by 8:30.
2: Done.
0: Ever. So when we hosted the rooftop at Snova. That was great. Start at 4 o'clock in the afternoon.
1: Yeah, our praise.
0: By 10, we're done.
2: Perfect.
1: Yeah, it's the best. Love an afternoon sesh.
0: Still, the body hurts the next day.
1: Oh, hey, the club does look different when the sun
2: does it.
1: Yeah. It was dark when I was there, but 4:30, oof. Doesn't look
2: Twilight.
1: As neat and tidy
2: Twilight
1: as it
2: nightclub
1: does in the
2: session.
0: Hey, guys, coming up, get on the air, win tickets to Bruno Mars. It is Mars Monday, and we need to talk about Wild Card Weekend, a huge weekend of footy. We need to be joined by one of your favourites in the Blues after seven, but we'll take a look at Wildcard Weekend next here at Nova. Yeah.
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5: I cannot speak highly enough of our roads this morning. It is absolutely sensational out there for our marvellous Monday morning. All our major arterials moving seamlessly in and out of the CBD. The Western Freeway is the only one that has a little bit of traffic, but Melton to the Ring Road is only 24 minutes. Tram track works are happening in Brunswick. Sydney Road is closed between Moreland Road and Albion Street. You can use Melville Road instead. And level crossing works are taking place in Melton South. Exford Road is closed at the railway line. You'll have to use Coburn's Road instead. Just 10 days until Paw Patrol. The Dino movie roars into cinemas. 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Get tickets now. The clouds are clearing today. A top of 17 is on the way right now. It's 11 degrees on Melbourne's Nova 100.
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0: Harry Styles, Dance No More here at Nova. You are on the air with Jase, Lauren and Clint. It is Bruno Mars Monday. Mars Monday today. 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We're going to offload more after 7 this morning. But first, though, let's talk wild card. Let's talk footy.
1: Yes, because, Jase, I mean, it might be Mars Monday, but tomorrow is the first day of spring, which means the first day of September, which means footy finals proper. Proper.
0: Oh, Friday night felt like finals.
2: It's Lambrey! Lambrey's taken the mark. He might go for goal after the siren. 81,000 watch on anxiously. To win the wild card after the final siren, he's missed. Heartwarming, heartbreaking. What a game of football.
3: Oh, my gosh, that crowd.
1: It was insane. I was there, lucky enough to be there, and it was just, it was pulsating.
3: Mm.
1: Now, I mean, Tim
3: Membry.
1: That's
3: what you want in finals footy, close games.
1: Oh, yeah. Goal for goal, back and forward. Tim Membry. I mean, I feel for him. And one of the great moments of that match was seconds after he missed that shot at goal.
0: Oh, it was amazing.
1: Marcus Bontempelli went straight up to him, who is just a true gentleman of the game, and consoled him. You know, tapped him on the shoulder, on the back, and said, you know, chin up, mate.
3: Mm,
1: you know,
3: that's leadership, isn't it?
1: It is.
0: I felt for Sidebottom because the camera cut to him after they'd taken the mark. And he was almost celebrating.
1: Right.
0: He thought they had it. He honestly thought they had it. He was smiling. He's like, we've got this. And then,
3: Still, he's retired now.
1: Steel Sidebottom is now retired.
3: It's always nice seeing, even when a team beats you in a final, that they were there doing the guard of honour for you.
0: Yeah.
3: The Doggies. I like the Doggies.
0: Yeah.
3: They're a nice team.
0: There was a respect.
1: And a side note, Scott Pendlebury, of course, that's the last time we'll ever see him in Collingwood colours, albeit in a tracksuit.
3: Sort of sad he didn't get his Collingwood lap of honour, though, isn't it? But I guess that was always part of his plan. Do you think the Pies knew that was happening?
1: Oh, I dare say he probably would have confided in a few,
0: He did say he honestly thought they were going to win that game on Friday night. That's why he hadn't come out publicly about leaving. And he said he wanted Sidebottom to have his moment. This was Scott Pendlebury on the weekend.
4: You know, I'm so grateful that we've got great leaders at this football club to sit down, have a mature conversation and work out what's best for everyone involved. Oh, I've got ambitions to be a senior coach. This is a career opportunity for me that's going to progress me to the next level I want to get to.
3: So he'll go to the Suns and then play for a few years and then be a coach.
1: So I think the plan is for him to play. I think he's contracted to play initially
0: two years
1: and then 2 years as a coach, which will be really, that's invaluable leadership for them.
3: Do they need some senior leaders up at the Sunnies?
1: Absolutely, because it sort of broke this year, didn't it, up there?
0: If he plays out the 2 years, he'll be the oldest player ever. Apparently.
1: Right, okay. Apparently.
3: Yeah, he's 38.
1: Already the game's record holder, so he's just unbreakable, Scott Pendlebury. But Saturday night was really the one that absorbed so much attention because the Blues, the momentum, they just keep rolling.
3: I know.
2: The defensive war from a disaster in May to dreaming in September. The Blues are in the eight.
3: Yeah, what about that?
0: Good,
3: I'm pumped for the Blues. I mean, commiserations to D's fans, my mum being one of them, and you, Clint Stanaway. But I'm pumped for the Blues.
1: Yeah.
3: And for the Doggies. I think everyone's talking about the Pies losing, not so much the Doggies winning. But Doggies and the Blues, well done.
1: Well, it's quite amazing to think that the Blues were, I think, 1 win, 8 losses when they parted company with Michael Voss. And now it's a fairy tale. It could be the greatest footy fairy tale in the history of game if they continue their winning ways and, you know, go all the way.
0: We're at a mate's place having a barbie on Saturday night and I had Huddy with me and I'm like, you know, he's 10, he was getting tired. I'm like, we'll leave at halftime. Oh, bloody hell, it's pretty cool. We'll leave it end of the third quarter.
3: Yeah.
0: No, we're staying till the end. Then we didn't get home till like 10 to 11. We're like two nightclubbers ordering Uber Eats McDonald's on the way home.
1: Oh,
0: they have to celebrate the win.
1: Yeah, okay.
0: big night.
3: You were celebrating the Doggies?
0: No, the Blues on Saturday
3: the Blues.
0: Night.
3: Blues, on Saturday night.
0: Mm.
3: I mean, they were both great games, weren't they?
1: Oh, stunning.
3: And now the finals officially begin.
1: Now we're...
3: So we start on Thursday night. We go to Perth.
1: Yes.
3: Frio MCG. The Hawks.
1: And then MCG Friday night, which is going to be huge.
3: That's going to be massive.
1: And then the couple on Saturday. So it's it just whets the appetite for what should be a huge September. And keep in mind that come grand final, we have your tickets as well.
0: Yes, we got tickets to the granny. We'll have our grand final breakfast up and running as well. And coming up in the next 40 minutes, we're going to catch up with one of your favourites in the Blues as well.
1: Yes, Mark Pitnett, the big ruckman who took on Max Gawn and beat him.
0: Didn't he?
1: Yeah, on Saturday night. He'll join us in studio, which is cool.
0: It is just gone 4 to 7. We'll check you around to work. Latest in news next. Chase,
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19: 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Receiving reports of a crash in Listerfield on Wellington Road, city-bound before Listerfield Road. Other than that, it is a sensationally magnificent morning for our roads. Our major arterials all looking beautiful in and out of the CBD. The only one that's really building at all is the Western Freeway. It's 22 minutes from Melton to the Ring Road. 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Search St John Ambulance Victoria for more. Clouds clearing today, top of 17 on the way. Right now it's 11 degrees on Melbourne's Nova 100.
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1: It's bang on 7 a.m. Good morning, Melbourne. Clint Stanaway with you. Police are investigating a death in Croydon. A man was found dead inside a property after emergency services were called to reports of a dispute just after 2 this morning. A 57-year-old man arrested at the scene. A 20-year-old has avoided injury after crashing his old man's car on Nepean Highway at Dramana. The car's been written off. The driver allegedly blew 0.07 when breath tested. Extra disaster response personnel being sent to Nepal right now as the search for survivors continues after last week's devastating floods. Our government has announced a further $3 million in aid, which will include hygiene kits and solar lights. 42 Australians remain unaccounted for. The death toll is nearing 800. And a random act of kindness has caught Taylor Swift's eye. She's donated $50,000 to help a mum of three who was badly hurt after stopping to assist people in a highway crash. 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Hawthorn will get Jack Ginnivan back in time for Thursday night's trip to Perth to tackle the Dockers in a qualifying final. He did miss the Hawks round 24 match with back soreness. And in tennis, Aussies Adam Walton, Storm Hunter and Talia Gibson have all gone down in their first round matches at the US Open. Well, it is Mars Monday here on Melbourne's Nova 100, so that means if you get on the air with us, you get tickets to see him live in concert on Nova 100.
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0: lunch.
1: Oh my gosh, there's so much happening today.
0: It's coming up on Friday. I'm looking forward to that.
2: Yes, also, so am I.
1: We're celebrating the last day of winter today, Melbourne.
2: Yes.
1: If we love one thing in Melbourne, it's getting away from winter, and this is it. It's going to be beautiful today, this afternoon.
2: We've got a spring in our step. Quick
1: check. We've got a spring in our step for tomorrow.
0: Weather check Friday, Father's Day lunch.
2: Well, it doesn't matter. We're undercover. We're in a pub.
1: You're in a pub and it's...
0: I know, the dress code, you know, like...
2: Oh, just...
0: Shorts, chinos.
2: You know what? It screams chinos in a shirt.
0: It really
2: doesn't
0: it? Does, doesn't
1: yeah,
0: it?
1: A little bit of rain around Friday, so
2: that's
1: 10 degrees.
2: Your dad's outfit.
1: 22 degrees tomorrow, Melbourne.
2: Now, my dad is going to be there because the D's don't have to play.
0: You know what? That's
2: a,
0: good.
2: It's a one bonus of wild card.
1: So who's playing Friday night?
2: Friday is Geelong and Carlton.
1: So you can roll from Father's Day lunch at 2 p.m. Gee, it's going to be busy in the city,
0: yeah,
1: isn't it?
0: Yeah.
1: Into the footy.
0: We might just stay at the pub, watch the footy.
2: Yeah.
0: We're going to have a beer with John.
2: Yes.
0: Bobby Phillips is coming.
1: Dad's
0: Bobby's
1: coming.
0: There. I'm bringing one of the school dads who...
2: Are you? Which one?
0: This will be his first Father's Day without his dad, so I know it's going to be an emotional one. So I was like, come as my plus one.
1: Who are you bringing?
0: I'm bringing Sleepy Sadesh.
1: Oh, we love Sadesh.
2: Yeah.
1: So, can't wait to have a day out with Sadesh, actually.
0: He's at a...
2: He's a glorious human.
0: Well, he's had a rough one last 12 months. So I was like, mate, come to our Father's Day lunch. It's what we're doing. We're celebrating
1: fun.
0: Dads.
2: Well, he's... this is... you know, shoe on the other foot because he's usually the chef. He's
0: he
2: the
0: is usually the chef.
2: So
0: yeah,
2: he can spoil himself.
0: Yeah, there you go.
1: I'm excited to see Sadesh.
0: Great dad. Him. So he'll be coming. Hopefully he stays awake for the whole thing. I mean, it does start at 2.
2: Oh, you do call him Sleepy Sadesh.
0: Yeah, he does. Yeah, he passes out standing up, right? Hey, guys, coming up, we're talking mother-in-laws. Someone's gone viral for something they said about theirs. We'll go there next, and then we're celebrating the Blues after 7.

0: Alex Warren, he is here this week. Played Sydney on the weekend. He's playing Melbourne Friday, Saturday night. Alex, if you are listening, or if anyone knows Alex who is listening, can we get our boy Clint to push the button?
1: Oh, my God, Saturday? He's desperate.
2: Well, I just suggested Lauren come with me and maybe we can both press the button.
1: I wouldn't steal that moment from you, Clint. That would be your moment and your moment alone.
0: Oh, she would die.
1: I'd be so
0: absolutely
1: embarrassed.
0: Die.
1: But I would squeal watching you do it. Like, squeal.
0: Can you imagine, Clint?
1: I could imagine you then trying to get off the stage and slipping on the confetti and like being an absolute diabolical.
2: For those who don't know, during Fever Dream, there is a moment and a big red button on stage that somebody or sometimes a couple get to press. At the right moment.
0: It's very Taylor Swift, the 22 hat.
2: It is. It's his 22 hat.
0: Yeah, and it's a great moment.
2: But he's a remarkable man with a remarkable story and
1: he's a remarkable voice as well.
0: Yeah,
2: he is.
0: He's a lovely guy. Hey, just gone 7:08 here at Nova. You're on the air with Jace, Lauren and Clint. Lauren, you're in charge.

0: discharge your niece, you had babysitting duties.
1: I did.
0: On the
1: took
0: weekend.
1: It very seriously. Or as always, you might notice I'm wriggling and stretching a lot this morning. I think I've put my neck and back and one side out from carrying her around.
2: I was going to say, welcome how much parenthood. Carrying do you do with her? How old is she?
1: We did a lot of walking. She's 2.5.
2: Okay.
1: Like there was just like going to the park and going to the shops, and then she
2: they get tired.
1: I want you to carry me. I'm like, you're so cute. Of course I will.
0: We're going to get a full rundown of Nanny Lauren later.
1: Clint, I've got some advice
0: upright.
1: For you.
2: Oh, goodness.
1: Being a new dad, I learned a few things on the weekend that you, I don't think you would know unless you've been.
2: Probably not fit enough at the moment, am I?
1: There's lots to
0: do. Hey, look at me. I've got three. You'll be able to relate to this then, or your brother will, because he was happy to palm off the kid. A woman has gone viral online because she gave birth. 4 days later, her mother-in-law rocked up at the house to take the baby off her hands.
1: What do you mean?
2: To babysit.
0: Like just
1: to help.
0: Yeah,
1: to help
0: I'm going to take the kid out.
2: That's good,
0: for the
2: isn't
0: day.
2: It?
0: I would love
1: for the
0: that.
1: Day? You can't take it for the day no, when it's 4 days
2: No, not a newborn.
1: Old.
0: Well, the mum wasn't happy about it, so she she wrote a song and hit the socials with it.
3: I wasn't asking, young lady. I am the reason you had this baby. She's partially mine. Excuse me? How are you the reason?

0: grandmother.
1: It sounds like a horror movie on Netflix.
2: People need
3: Sorry,
2: to
3: that was the AI
1: new thing. It's a new thing people are doing. They're putting their text messages into AI and writing songs about
2: oh,
1: it.
2: Oh, really?
1: Yeah, yeah, it's everywhere.
2: So this is we should do our chat.
3: Is this I need some clarification.
2: Sorry, here. Mother-in-law.
3: So this is the mother-in-law penning a song about the...
1: And what? She's daughter. Like saying, I want... You've given birth to my son's child, so I need to bond with her.
2: Yeah.
1: I mean, I think the mother-in-laws are great when they come and help.
3: Fantastic.
1: I'm not sure you're taking it for
3: hands,
1: a day on day
3: bit of
1: four.
3: Advice. Mm. Exactly. And also, you're in that sweet spot after 4 days. You want to bond with that baby as much as you can, no?
2: Yeah, it's a baby bubble.
3: Yeah.
2: That's the best bit.
3: And you get to dictate who comes into the baby bubble.
2: We've got friends of ours, Molly and Nathan, just had a baby. And the only advice I tell new parents is be selfish.
3: Mm.
2: Like, if you if you can sleep... And everyone's coming around to see the baby, just tell them to bugger off. They'll come back another time, sleep when you can.
3: This mother-in-law's got some front, hasn't she?
2: It's a bit of a power move.
3: Yeah.
2: 13 24 10 is our number. What's your mother-in-law like? Good or bad? 13 24 10 is our number.
3: A father-in-law's all, they're just all nice, aren't they?
2: They're pretty cruisy. Like, when Lou's dad would come and stay, he was laid back, he was relaxed.
3: Right.
1: Yeah, they're not always. I mean, all in-laws. And in fact, your own parents can be ball breakers.
3: They
1: too,
3: can. Kids, yes. Right? Yeah.
1: I don't have them, but I've watched people faff around my brother and sister-in-law, and I'm like, oh, leave them alone. But then also, they come
2: ball
1: in
2: breakers,
1: so
2: I love
1: handy.
2: That term. Yeah.
1: Like, I don't know how people do it without grandparents and without in-laws and without.
3: Yeah.
1: And that's really hard if you don't have.
2: Well, that's where we struggle. We had Huddy, our second in New Zealand, and there's no family or friends there.
3: Yeah. Did Wendy not make the trip?
2: Wendy came over.
1: I'm surprised. Yeah, Wendy would have been there.
3: That's good. She's so helpful and supportive. Got some nice things to say about her here.
1: Tell us about your mother-in-law.
2: Sorry?
1: Wendy, you're asking people to tell us about their mother-in-law.
2: No, I like my mother-in-law.
3: Give us a story like the time that she...
2: shut up.
1: 37,000 text messages that you haven't replied to.
2: She is a little heavy on the text.
1: And you're very light on.
2: Well, I think you've got to give me a second to reply before you send another one. But 13, 24...
1: Is she helpful, though?
2: She is. She's great. Yeah. Sometimes, though, you know, like, because...
1: She listens.
3: Oh, you don't like her,
2: do you? No. I know. I'm treading very carefully here.
3: Does she stream our show?
2: No. Yeah, she does.
3: Yeah. Does she? Morning wins.
2: I have to remind Lou that I guess the grandparents' role is they can come in and they can break the rules. That's the grandparent.
1: Yeah, and the auntie.
2: Yeah. The aunties are just...
1: We do whatever we want.
2: Yeah, they're rogue. Aunties are real loose. 13 24 10 is our number.
3: And if you join us on the air, Bruno Mars tickets, because it's right. Mars Monday.
2: What's your mother-in-law like, Melbourne? Good or bad? 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
7: A truck has broken down on the Deer Park Bypass, citybound, just before the ring road. The left-hand emergency lane is blocked. Speeds down to 40. Traffic is building quite quickly, but it has been moved to that emergency lane, so it should start flowing quite

0: smoothly through there now. The Western Freeway is pretty much the only major arterial that's seeing any kind of significant congestion. City bound from Leakes Road to Hopkins Road, it's 22 minutes from Melton to the Ring Road. The Deer Park Bypass also suffering some congestion due to that broken down truck. Most of us take sight for granted. 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The clouds will clear today. A top of 17 is on the way right now. It is 11 degrees on Melbourne's Nova 100.
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0: 20 past 7 here at Nova. Going to catch up with one of your favourite Blues after 7.30 this morning. The Blue Baggers will be out in force this week, and rightfully so.
1: Yeah, they're a noisy bunch. They certainly make their feelings and passion known.
0: Yeah.
2: But yeah, you know I'm excited for the Blue Baggers.
0: So am I. After the season they've had, they deserve it. Hey, it's Jace, Lauren and Clint. We are asking, what's your mother-in-law like? 13, 24, 10. To join us.
2: Why
0: on
2: do mother-in-laws get such a bad rap? No one ever bags a father-in-law.
0: Because the mother-in-laws can be quite controlling.
1: Oh, what?
2: Yours in
1: one
2: particular?
1: In particular?
0: No, but I know my mum back in the day would have, you know, been putting a foot down with my dad, would have just been relaxed and easy.
2: If you hit the jackpot with a mother-in-law, you're laughing. My mother-in-law has sadly passed away, but I've got sister-in-laws and they're awesome.
1: Yeah.
2: I love them so much. I've hit the jackpot with the in-law family.
0: What about you, Anna? In Footscray.
1: Yeah, what's your mother-in-law
3: like? Good morning,
1: like?
3: Guys. The jackpot. How are you all?
0: We're good.
1: So we're great.
3: That's good. So I have a bit of a story. I'm recently married, right? Mm-hmm. And my husband, he's like the only child, like the only son, right?
2: Only child.
3: Only child.
2: Only sons and mother-in-laws.
3: Yeah, and I kind of vibe like if you're the mum of the bride, you're a little bit more involved. But I thought I would do the right nice thing and be like, only child getting married, I'll involve you. It was like complete nightmare. Like she would have to have a say in everything. Like my dress, I wore strapless against her will, and she kept telling me the whole day how my shoulders were too broad in the dress.
2: Oh,
3: like
2: had
3: to pick my bridesmaid colours. And the worst thing is on the wedding day,
1: the
3: she
1: feedback.
3: Wore white as well.
0: Oh no!
1: Is that a no go? That's it.
2: You don't wear white
1: for
2: someone else's wedding.
1: What about a cream or an off-white?
2: No, absolutely not, especially as a mother-in-law. But where's your husband, Anna? Like, he needs to stand in and go, Mum, stand down. Back off.
3: I know. I kind of couldn't because, like I said, I just feel, like, so sorry for her that she has no other kids to marry.
2: I know, but he needs to say, come on, Mum, just pull back a bit.
0: I know, but when you marry, it's mums and their boys. Oh, God, I pity anybody who's got to date one of our three boys and deal with Lou.
2: Why? Like,
0: well, just the mums are very protective of their sons.
2: Mm. Yeah, they are.
0: I mean, look at Bowen, your brother. I mean, rightfully so. He's a good egg, isn't he?
2: He's perfect.
1: He's a lovely boy.
0: Just
2: perfect. Golden
0: lovely
2: child.
0: Boy.
2: So the son agree. Every mother would want, of course.
0: Exactly.
2: Especially when he gives her the first grandchild.
0: See, there you go.
2: Wrong.
1: Morning to you, Sarah.
2: Hi, Sarah.
4: Hi, guys. How are we?
1: Well, first and foremost, congratulations. Bruno Mars tickets are yours.
4: Thank you so much.
1: Hey, tell us about your mother-in-law. Do you love her?
4: I absolutely love her. She's nearly 90 and Nonna is amazing. However, Jace, as a mum of three boys, I was scheduled for a C-section with twins at 40 weeks.
2: To 40 weeks with twins?
4: Yes,
2: Sarah,
4: which is not normal in this day and age.
1: A trophy.
2: Amazing. That's unbelievable.
4: So I did actually going to labour naturally, which you can with C-section, surprise, surprise, to my mother-in-law, who had booked her holiday to arrive in time for the C-section.
2: Mm.
4: And I inconvenienced her by going early.
1: Oh.
2: Did she actually have a go at you?
4: So she didn't make it back in time and then arrived at the hospital to see the babies and said, amazing, congratulations. So when are we trying for a girl? Because I had three boys at that point.
0: There is
2: nothing worse,
0: Sarah.
4: Nothing worse. And Jace, you completely agree with it. I was like absolutely beside myself recovering and looked at my husband at the time and said, are we joking?
2: Get her out.
1: Oh, right. Yeah. So did you actually offer her a little bit of feedback in that moment?
4: In that moment, it was very much thanks for flying back in. We need to be in our bubble.
1: Yeah.
4: See us. And
2: we've
4: there was
2: booked
4: a lot of
2: your
4: tears
2: return
4: between
2: ticket.
4: Me.
0: It's amazing how many people will say, oh, I bet you wish you had a girl. It's like, well, you know what, we've got three healthy boys, like, bugger off.
4: Yeah, three healthy boys, and we were the first to have the children, and honestly, she absolutely adores them, and she's 90, and they look after her now. So it's a very interesting turnaround, I feel.
0: Yeah.
2: I see it sometimes if, as a mother and a mother-in-law, you've just got to bite your tongue.
1: Oh, but they can't.
0: They can't. They do, it's the
1: a lot of the time, mothers or fathers-in-law, sometimes they have to be the one to
2: bite your tongue.
0: Brooke, good morning. Welcome to the show.
5: My mother-in-law actually has passed away.
0: Right.
5: And she was really, really, like, terrible. He was the youngest son, like you say, Lauren. It's always sort of the youngest son. Mm. And the first three things she said to me when I first met her was, one, was I smacked as a child? to...
2: Wait, what did she say? Like, were you smacked as a child?
5: Were you smacked as a child?
2: Okay.
5: And this is before I got through the door.
0: Right.
5: Two, do I swear? And three, did I go on to university? And she already marked me off as a snob.
2: Mm. Wow.
5: I went on to marry him.
2: Yeah.
5: She caused a lot of trouble. So then I signed her on the divorce papers and we did divorce. And when she died, I married him 6 months later. I remarried him.
1: Oh!
2: You're kidding. Nah.
1: That's a
2: did
1: twist.
2: You, hey, did you just do that out of spite to her or did you really love him?
5: Yeah, and I said, because he knew the problems, I said, now that she's dead, I'm happy. I've always loved you. I'm happy to get back with you and we're still together.
2: Never stand up to her either?
5: No, never. Oh, went back to her as soon as we divorced. Tail between his legs.
2: Mummy's boy.
1: Did you did you deliver a eulogy at her funeral, Brooke?
5: No, I stood up. I went out of respect and I stood out the back because I'm like that. I know, you've got to be respectful, but I was having a party inside.
0: And now, Brooke, she's got your Bruno Mars tickets as well. Just for getting on the air, you win your way to Bruno.
5: Thank you so much.
0: No worries. It is Mars Monday. Get on the air with tickets to Bruno.
1: Unbelievable.
0: Having a party inside.
2: Oh, I think mother-in-laws get a bad rap. There's some awesome mother-in-laws out there too.
0: It is just gone 26 past 7. We'll check your run to work. Latest in news next.
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17: 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Reports of a crash on the Western Freeway, city-bound after Leakes Road. And not far from there, a truck has broken down on the Deer Park Bypass, city-bound before the Ring Road. The left-hand emergency lane is blocked. Speeds are down to 40 kilometres an hour. Overnight Westgate Tunnel and Westgate Freeway exit lane closures. Eastbound, 30 August. Westbound, 31 August. From 9pm to 5am. For detours, see linked website. Plenty of cloud clearing today. Top of 17 on the way right now. It is 11 degrees on Melbourne's over 100.
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20: Good morning, Melbourne. It's 7:30. Clint Dunaway here. A block of shops in Donnybrook has gone up in flames in what is suspected to be an arson attack. Happened just after 3 this morning. Crews called to Donnybrook Road. It's not clear which business was the target. Investigations are underway. The death of a man in Croydon is being probed by homicide detectives. Police were called there to reports of a dispute just after 2. A 57-year-old man was arrested at the scene. Police believe the two men were known to each other. Well, your personal info could soon be better protected online. The federal government is set to unveil privacy reforms today. It's all aimed at tackling the challenges created by emerging tech like AI and smart glasses. A Sydney woman who survived that horrible shark attack at Coogee has told 60 Minutes how she punched the shark in the hope it would let go of her. And Miley Cyrus fans are convinced new music is on the way. Her website's been given a bit of a spruce up and she shared a new branding on Insta, fueling rumours a new album will be announced shortly. Nova Sport, Carlton's focus has shifted to Friday night's elimination final with the Cats at the G. It all kicks off on Thursday night. Hawthorn play Frio in a qualifying final in Perth. Sydney host Brisbane in the other qualifying final Saturday before the Crows battle the Doggies in a must-win elimination final on Saturday night. And in the AFLW, the Tigers enjoyed a 5-point win over Essendon in Darwin. Also yesterday, winners were Geelong, Hawthorn, Melbourne, Carlton and Port Adelaide. And Melbourne, you're up to date on Nova 100.
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25: 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Don't settle for less. 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Yui, you insured.
0: Well, good morning, Melbourne. Just gone 27 to 8. You going to be all right with our next guest?
1: Yeah, no, why wouldn't I be?
0: Well, he's your team's out.
1: Oh, no, it's cricket season now.
2: It is cricket season for the D's fans, isn't it? Oh, well, for my God. Mighty Tigers, it's been cricket season since about April.
1: I'm fine. Better team won, Jase. You got to move on. All and right. You know what? I tipped him. I tipped the
0: Blues.
1: Yeah,
0: you did. Who'd you tip on Friday?
1: Oh, I tipped the Pies.
0: Yeah.
2: I said Doggies and
1: you
2: Blues.
1: You did.
2: Thank you, everyone. I know my footy.
1: You can be in the footy tipping so next year in the Herald Sun.
2: No thanks.
0: Where does that finish you in the tips?
1: Well, it's still going.
2: Or does it go all the way through?
1: Yeah.
2: Where are you on the ladder?
1: Second, I believe. Oh, not that I'm watching.
0: God, he's taking
2: who's
0: it
2: beating
0: serious.
2: You in the Herald Sun?
1: Oh, one of the serious journos. Who? One of the sport journos.
2: Who cares?
1: Don't know.
2: Yeah.
0: I was beaten by the kiss of death. An absolute shocker. Mark Pitnett from the Mighty Blues going to join us on the other side of this.
2: What a weekend for the Blue Baggers,
0: absolutely. Olivia Rodrigo now. This is Stupid Song on Nova. Good morning. New York City.

0: Olivia Rodrigo, stupid song, just gone 23-8. You're on the air with Jace, Lauren and Clint. Let's say hello to our very happy next guest.
1: Our next guest is a high-quality, pure ruckman for the Carlton Blues.
2: An early touch, Bitmet kicks it out of the air. That is something else.
1: Please welcome to the show, Mark Bitmet.
0: Hey!
3: Good morning.
0: Mate, congrats.
4: Hello, big boy.
5: Morning, thanks for having me. Nice and early.
3: Seriously. Welcome to our world. How did you pull up? Because I was just saying off air, I admire ruckman because you guys just get smashed.
5: Yeah, no, it's an occupational hazard. I'm not sure why I chose a position where I jump as hard as I can into someone else. But,
3: well, you just get knees in the thighs all the time, in the quads.
5: Oh,
3: right?
5: The whole time. But the good part of that is I get to walk afterwards. Everyone runs off and I get to just walk with the other ruckman and go, start pointing, start looking like I'm organising. I'm sitting there going, oh, God, please let the ball just come back to me.
0: Speaking of the other ruckman, because you're a tall lad. How do you go up against Max Gawn?
5: It's really annoying how much taller he is than me.
0: So he is?
5: Oh, he's massive. He'd have about 2-3 inches on me. It's so huge. Inconvenient.
3: When I was watching the game, I was on ChatGPT and I said, who are the tallest ruckmen or who are the tallest AFL players? And there's some guy from Richmond who's like an ex-basketball player who's 217 centimetres or something.
5: They're getting taller every time.
3: And then Max is second.
5: It's actually doing my head. I'm small for a ruckman. I'm towering over all of you this morning. So sorry to say, yeah, they only get taller.
3: Yeah. It's funny though. I said to Clint, I'm like, do we only have tall players on? We've got Rory who comes in. We've got Mason.
0: Oh, but no, we balance it out with Wiz.
3: And then we've got Nick Watson.
5: Yeah. Averages out well.
4: Yeah. So congratulations, by the way. Take us to Saturday night. What was the overwhelming feeling amongst you boys when that siren rang out?
0: Well, let me set
4: okay.
0: the scene.
4: All right.
2: But offensive war. Disaster in May to dreaming in September. The Blues are in the eight.
3: How good?
4: How did it feel?
5: That's a nice way to start the week hearing that. Just elation. I mean, you hear the crowd even in that. It's, there were, 91,000 people at that game, and I think 88,000 were Carlton fans.
4: Oh,
5: it's just
4: a sea of
5: maybe.
4: I'll pull you up there. That's a bit ridiculous.
5: You told me off air that you've jumped on the Carlton bandwagon for the rest of finals, is what I've heard.
3: I tipped Carlton,
4: yeah.
5: Well, I say you knew. You knew. Well, it was that's why you didn't go to the game.
4: I sensed something. I sensed something was bubbling along, and the Carlton train was hard to stop.
3: Oh, but the Carlton faithful are so excited. I've got so many friends who are mad Blues fans, and they're just like, they are so up and about at the moment. Can you feel that from your members and from people around Melbourne?
5: Oh, absolutely. I mean, on the game itself, the energy that we get, we feed off that, and that's just an absolute weapon for us at the moment. We try to play to that. The game style we're playing in terms of not just the highlight stuff, but the hard acts, the big spoils, the picking up blokes, that's what we feel like they're feeding off, and that's what we're trying to build energy off.
3: Now, what happened when you changed coaches? Because it's like a different team.
5: I mean, we were building, so it's hard to believe that you can get that quick a turn. And so we were building that way as the season goes, despite the results. We're putting ourselves into good spots. And the only thing I can put it down to is just ruckman and former ruckman just know football.
4: Yeah.
5: And I think it's just that. It's just a different perspective.
4: In the water.
0: But jokes aside, you know, we were hearing at the start of the season, you know, the players were all behind Vossi and, you know, they were happy for him to stay. But then to see a turnaround like this, obviously everyone's loving Josh.
5: Oh, I mean, he's been great. And like I said, literally, he's one of the first people to say how good he's been. But I think people would have been surprised that even if we hadn't made the move and we did, the move we did was we played the Bulldogs that week. And even before anything happened, we went into that week going, we think we could win this week. We hadn't won for 7 weeks, but we had a feeling that week that could be the week.
0: Right.
5: And it just so happened that turned out. And the thing about sports, as we all know, is when results aren't going your way, it's a results-based industry. It is hard to get that little bit of confidence. They're fine margins. We're talking, you know, goal here and there. We were losing close games, but you win one, you win two. Boys,
4: it's momentum.
5: Get a bit of
4: confidence. Hey, by the way, if you are a rabid Carlton supporter, 13-24-10, I want to hear from you in this moment. You can have a chat to Mark. So in May, you were, 1 win, 8 losses, and now you're into an elimination final. This is a fairy tale. It's been badged a footy fairy tale. Do you believe that you can go all the way?
5: I'm happy for you to say that, not me.
4: I get that. And I'm not trying to sit you up, but I'm talking about belief. Like, belief must be real. It must be off the chart. And if you're in the finals, you must believe you can do it.
5: I think the best way to put it would be is we don't think we've played our best football yet.
3: Yeah. Wow.
0: Oh, and great attitude.
5: That's the way that we're looking at it right now. And so, like, we're going in this week to this week's training, this week's game, and the excitement that we're bringing right now is we're still scratching the surface. And so it's not so much. So whether it's this week, the week after, or all the way to a flag, we don't know, and that's exciting.
0: That's what they look like. I was saying earlier, you look fresh at the end of the match, but that's what it was. It was, you guys actually looked excited with 5 minutes to go. It was like, could go another quarter.
4: Just one moment in the match which I got a lot of entertainment out of was Jagger Smith and a little incident he had with Jake Bowie from Melbourne Footy Club. Now, they had a bit of a to-do. Now, you're aware of this, obviously.
5: I have seen this. This has come across my desk.
4: So, for reference, guys, Jagger said to Jake Bowie, who are you?
0: Yeah, I love this.
3: Oh.
4: Who are you? To which Bowie replied, I'm a premiership player. So the rising star might have been brought down a couple of cogs in that moment, yeah?
5: Oh, I can't wait to let him know about it. But, I think great line, but great response.
4: Yeah.
3: How good. Oh, I'm so excited for you guys. Seriously, I was pumped to see the Blues in the finals. Did it feel like a final?
5: Absolutely, it was a final. I don't know anyone who could say it wasn't, because it was 90,000 at the G. Like, that is,
0: and it was do or die.
5: It was do or die. You go home if you lose, and like, there was an electricity that you don't get in the regular season.
0: How the hell do you wind down after a match like that? Like, I was struggling to get to bed, and I wasn't playing.
4: Well, that's September right now. It's finals. You've sort of got to build off that momentum. You sort of got to thrive off it, right?
5: Absolutely. And then, you know, winding down after a night game, the Premier League's back on. So my sport watching Premier League, F1, there's none on the weekend, but I'll watch Monza this week if I have to.
0: I just hit the melatonin.
4: Hey, on 13-24-10, we've got a few excited Blues fans, but one stands out. That is you, Mick, in Mount Martha.
6: Good morning. Go the Blues!
0: There we go.
4: Now, this is what I heard on the tram on the way home on Saturday night.
3: Yeah.
4: Again and again and again. How good was it, Mick? And say good day to Mark Pitnett.
6: Da-da-da-da! You are my favourite, mate. You are absolutely killing it. We watched the game in Richmond and the atmosphere was unreal. I shed a tear. My nan has been a member for 67 years.
0: Wow.
6: We are so excited.
3: Oh, that's awesome.
5: Brilliant. I love hearing that.
3: That must get you up and about when you hear fans just so pumped. Like, the momentum this time of year means a lot, right, as well?
5: Absolutely. We feed off. I mean, right there sums up why our supporters are so great. Like, the passion you're showing is unbelievable.
4: And a few of the birthday membership back in May.
5: more sales. We've sold even more. Probably a new record for all the ones in the place.
0: Mate, trying to get a Carlton hoodie at the moment because of Josh and him only wearing them. You can't buy them anywhere.
5: Oh, they're becoming a collector's item at this point, unbelievable. For sure.
3: He's a great bloke, Josh Fraser, though, isn't he? Great family, great guy.
5: Great person.
3: Yeah, what a coach.
0: Hey, just quickly, Mick, just for joining us on the air, you're going to score a double to Bruno Mars as well. Your week's getting better.
5: That was louder than the Carlton cheer.
0: Yeah, I know, it was, yeah. It's Mars Monday. Join us on the air. And you win tickets to Bruno Mars. And don't forget, it's not too late to join the Blues for 2026. Sign up as a member now, and then you get priority access to Friday night's elimination round. But you have until 10 a.m. today to become a 2026 member. Search Carlton membership now. Mate, congrats again on the weekend.
4: And good luck.
0: Yeah.
3: Good luck.
4: The Cats. You can get the Cats.
5: I've got a good feeling.
4: Yeah.
0: Yes.
5: I can't say I don't.
4: Let's go. Hey, Mick, take us out to the break.
0: Give us the song.
6: 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We are the old dark Navy Blues.
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9: 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Reports of a crash on the Western Freeway, citybound after Leakes Road. And not far from there, a truck has broken down on the Deer Park bypass, citybound before the Ring Road. The left-hand emergency lane is blocked. Speeds are down to 40 kilometres an hour. Overnight Westgate Tunnel and Westgate Freeway exit lane lane closures eastbound, 30 August, westbound, 31 August from 9 p.m. to 5 a.m. For detours, see linked website. Plenty of cloud clearing today. Top of 17 on the way right now. It is 11 degrees on Melbourne's over 100.
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0: Morning, Taylor Swift, Elizabeth Taylor. It is just gone 7 to 8. You're on the air with Jace, Lauren and Clint. And Friday...
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0: Father!
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0: Hey, Dad. 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Buy a gift card today. I said to my missus on the weekend, she's like, what do you want Father's Day? I'm like, Airtasker gift card.
4: Great idea.
0: And then that way when she's yelling at me to do jobs, cash in the gift card.
2: Ah, you got it sorted.
0: Yep. So if you go online, tell us about your dad, maybe your husband, maybe you're a dad-to-be like Clint.
2: Yes.
0: We want
4: maybe
0: you to come
4: you know
0: along.
4: A dad who deserves a day out.
0: Mm. 13 24 10, or hit up the Nova Win page. Okay. Let's go to Dingley.
2: Oh, I can hear children. I can also hear you, Eliza. Good morning.
5: Good morning, guys. Happy Monday.
4: Happy Monday to you.
2: Last day of winter. So we're going to put a spring in your step today because guess what? You're going to come to our, or whoever you nominate is coming to our Father's Day lunch. Who is it?
5: Jason, husband.
4: Your husband, Jason. Tell us about Jason.
5: I think he's just a tired, grumpy old dad at the moment with a 1-year-old and a 3-year-old.
4: Yeah, he deserves a day out.
5: He'd love that. Yeah, thanks, guys.
4: Are you going to come with him or are you going to send him with a mate?
5: Oh, maybe I'll come. I'll get some babysitters. But
2: yeah,
5: I'll
2: there you go. Do that. Okay, Lies, why is he a great dad?
5: Oh, he is. He's hardworking. He's got his own business and he's really good with the kids. So while I do shift work, he's always doing baths and dinner and park. Yeah. I'll get emotional, sorry.
4: That's nice. So nice.
2: It's beautiful though.
4: Well, he sounds like he deserves a day out. And if he, what's he going to do with the Airtasker battery? Got a few odd jobs around the house that need doing.
0: This is great. Not only will we chuck you an invite, we're going to give you $1,000 to drop on Airtasker.
5: Yes, he's not very hands-on though, I will say. So our fence is falling apart.
4: Great.
5: It's held by cable ties.
4: Perfect job for an Airtasker, Eliza.
2: Do you know what, though?
0: That's good.
2: It's probably not the only thing in Melbourne homes that's held together with a cable tie.
0: No, we've got a few things at our place held together with cable ties. They're amazing. We're going to see you guys on Friday.
5: Yes, see you then.
4: We'll see you then. Can't wait.
0: Airtasker, this Father's Day, take a job off Dad's list so he has more time to do the things he loves. Head to airtasker.com and buy a gift card today.
4: Oh, that's so nice.
2: It's beautiful.
4: She's going to come with him.
0: John Stanaway is on the list now as well, isn't he?
2: He is, yeah.
0: Now that the D's are out.
2: Yes, he's coming along. He wouldn't miss a Palmer.
0: Are we doing a seating chart job or is it just sit where
4: it's
0: you
4: want? It's your day. Dads, you decide.
2: I think
4: it'll be a seating chart, I imagine.
2: Yeah, I mean,
0: so dads normally do a seating chart at the pub?
4: Well, it's more just like...
2: No, they'd be like, can I pull up a pew here?
0: Yeah. Hey, you want to swap seats?
4: I think you can still do that.
2: Yeah.
4: I don't know. What do you guys like doing at the pub?
2: It's a meeting job. We'll have a meeting about the seating chart.
4: Oh, do you know what I love?
2: Who don't you want to sit next to?
0: No. I was just thinking, like, I want to sit near Bobby and John.
2: Oh, okay, right.
0: Because I think... Your dads will tie one on. I love, we had a night out once. We went out for a mate.
4: I'm not sure my dad's going to tie one on. He's nearly 80.
0: You know what? We'll see what time he finishes. I'm not taking him clubbing or anything. I just think he'll be good.
4: No, you won't be taking him clubbing. Like I just said, he's nearly 80.
0: we went out for a mate's birthday and then that night the boys split off to the pub. And I remember my mate Sadesh bought his missus and she was at the pub and after a few minutes she's like, is this the crap you guys talk about? And it was just the penny drop moment going, God, you know, we don't have to worry about you guys at the pub. You're actually quite boring.
4: What you blokes talk about.
0: Yeah.
4: But you're bringing your mate Sadesh. So if you sit next to Jono and my dad, where are you going to put Sadesh?
0: Oh, yeah, he can be there as well.
2: Yeah.
0: He'll fall asleep halfway through. Hey,
4: My dad's nearly 80. He might fall asleep halfway through too. Let me remind you.
0: We'll have a chill out zone at the end of the table. Hey, all you have to do is go to the Nova Player app or hit up the Nova Win page and tell us who you would like to head to the Father's Day lunch. It's happening on Friday.
1: 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Jace, Lauren and Clint's $5,000 question is coming up.
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18: 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Good different. An incident on the Western Freeway, city-bound after Leakes Road, is causing delays back to Ferris Road. A breakdown on the Tullamarine Freeway, city-bound after Moreland Road, has the left-hand lane closed, speeds down to 40. And a truck breakdown on the Monash Freeway, city-bound after Yarra Boulevard, has the left-hand lane closed. Speed and lane restrictions in place there as well. 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Cloud clearing today, top of 17 on the way. Right now it's 11 degrees on Melbourne's Nova 100.
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2: Your latest news headlines right here on Nova 100. A suspected arson attack in Donnybrook is being investigated. Crews were called to a block of shops just after 3 this morning. A man has passed away after an incident at a Croydon home. Police called to reports of a dispute just after 2 this morning. Found a man dead inside the home. Australia will provide an extra $3 million in aid to Nepal with recovery efforts after last week's devastating flash floods. Your personal info could soon be better protected online. The federal government is set to unveil a raft of reforms today aimed at tackling the challenges created by emerging tech like AI and smart glasses. And Michelle Obama is embracing life as an empty nester. She's revealed Barack cried when their daughters left home for college, but she says she was happy to see them spread their wings. Nova Sport, furnish more, spend less on quality furniture at a fraction of the price at Casey Furniture Warehouse. 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Well, tickets go on sale this morning for Friday night's huge elimination final between the Cats and Blues at the G. Mark Pitnett joined us in studio a short time ago. He says Carlton is daring to dream.
11: We don't think we've played our best football yet.
4: Yeah. Wow.
0: Oh, great attitude.
11: We're going in this week to this week's training, this week's game, and the excitement.

0: love that.
1: Oh my goodness.
2: Already a winner, Joe.
3: Yep.
1: Thank you so much. Oh, I love you guys.
3: I love you guys. I listen to you every morning.
1: Oh, my kids, so excited. My 17-year-old. She loves you all.
2: Oh, that's a lot of love, Joe.
1: Hey, so you've won the Bruno tickets,
2: but we can also help you win some cash as well.
1: Oh, my gosh, I'm shaking.
3: I love this.
1: It's going to be my 50th. My 50th is in November, and I want to take, look, there's going to be about 20 of us, and I want to take them all to Drag Queen Bingo.
0: Oh, for your 50th, that's what you're going to do if you win the 5K?
1: Pardon?
0: That's what you're going to do if you win the 5K?
1: Yes, that's awesome.
3: They've just started it at Sonderbar down the road from me, Drag Queen Bingo on a Sunday.
2: Hey, Joe, on a scale of 1 to 10, how excited are you this morning?
1: Oh, 20. Yeah,
0: it's coming through the phone. Good on you. Because you know what? A lot of people are infectious.
1: Oh, my gosh, I'm shaking.
0: A lot of people are flat on a Monday, and you're just not. All right, Joe, we're going to take 3 deep breaths. You ready? In through the nose, out through the mouth. 2 more. In through the nose. Good girl. Out through the mouth. Last one while we prepare your $5,000 question.
3: You sound better? Best.
0: Okay, let's go.
3: Okay, $5,000 on the line.
4: $5,000.
3: Rules are simple. You'll hear a question. You'll hear a 3, 2, 1. You must answer in that time, okay?
1: Okay.
0: Still taking the deep breath.
2: She's too relaxed now.
0: Okay, Joe, now, if you don't know, have a guess, because this is guessable.
1: Okay.
3: She's just chilling out. All right, here we go. $5,000.
4: What year did the movie How to Lose a Guy in 10 Days come out?
5: 3, 2, 1.
0: Yes, Joe.
1: 2003.
0: Wait, but Joe, you were like...
3: Joe!
0: Why did you take so long?
3: Joe!
0: That was the right answer, but you're about 5 seconds too late.
3: Joe!
2: Did she get it right?
0: Yes!
3: She got it right! But after the buzzer!
2: Joey.
0: Joe, we got you too relaxed, did we?
2: Yeah, her mindful breaths just really got her in strife.
3: She nailed it.
0: Joe, the answer was 2003, but you were too slow.
1: You know why? I thought... I was trying to think where I was. It was about the 2000s, early 2000s.
0: Yeah, it was. It's also one of the greatest movies of all time. We were just talking about it the other day because I wore the yellow. I wanted the yellow dress.
3: Out of curiosity, where were you in 2003?
1: Well, to tell you the truth, I was in London.
0: Hey, Joe, look, you didn't win $5,000.
1: I was in London, so.
0: But you won the Bruno Mars tickets.
1: Thank you so much. That's amazing.
2: That's all right. It was so lovely to speak to you. What are you doing today, Joe?
1: I'm actually going to work.
0: Okay.
1: Oh, yeah. I get myself organised.
0: Go get yourself organised and get to work. You're a nurse. You have important nursing to do. Thanks for joining us, Joe. You're a legend.
1: Thank you.
3: We love you, Joe. It's just another
6: milestone Monday. Congratulations to your family and friends.
3: Guys, moving on. 13-24-10. What did you do for the very first time on the weekend? We are celebrating. It's Milestone Monday.
2: Can I just quickly throw one out there? Now, yesterday I had a great old day in Ivanhoe. I went to watch my niece play in her under-16s AFLW Division 1 Grand Final.
0: Now,
2: they didn't win, but it was her first Grand Final. She played in the ruck. And she dominated. She dominated. Oh. Beautiful tap ruckman.
0: Good on her. She's tall.
2: She's tall. But great milestone for her and the family in
0: well
2: a grand
0: done.
2: Final. So well done, Lila.
3: Speaking of which,
2: in the car at the moment and deeply embarrassed that I'm talking about her.
0: Deeply embarrassed. She stole the whole of Melbourne. She didn't win the grand final.
2: Know, but still, getting through is good.
0: Well done, girls.
2: From last on the ladder to first.
3: That's huge.
2: To second, sorry.
0: That's very Carlton Football Club.
2: Yeah, very much so.
3: Milestone Monday, shout out to the under-12 Ravens who won their semi on the weekend.
0: Oh, well done.
3: Huddy and the boys.
2: Oh, so they're into the big dance.
3: They're into the big dance.
0: Is that the first time they've won the semi?
3: On Saturday. So let's bring this home.
0: Is that their first finals win?
3: This year, yeah.
2: So what, are you on banner duty? Do they run through a banner for grand final day?
3: No, not at basketball. Okay. I hope I'm not on score duty. Oh, that is pressure.
0: I wouldn't put you on score duty for a grand final.
3: To be fair, you wouldn't put me on score duty for a club game.
0: You can't concentrate.
3: What'd she say? 13-24-10 is our number. Milestone Monday. What are you celebrating for the very first time? What did you do over the weekend? Give us a call, Melbourne. This is Teddy Swims, Mr. Know-It-All. Right.

0: Mr. Know-It-All at Nova. Hey, we've got the great Lee Sales joining us after 8:30 this morning. Journo extraordinaire.
1: She is an icon. I love her.
0: She needs to run the country, as far as I'm concerned.
1: She'd do it quite well, actually.
0: Absolutely. Lee Sales joins us just after 8:30. But first, though...
2: It's just another Milestone Monday.
3: Congratulations to your family and friends.
0: What did you do for the very first time on the weekend? Lauren did something massive, actually, which we're going to chat about in a few minutes.
1: Yeah, I was about to say. I had my baby niece, she's 2 and a half. She had a sleepover at my house for the first time.
0: Oh, cool.
1: I learned a thing or two.
0: Clap her in.
1: I learned a thing or two. We survived.
0: Did you have fun?
1: Most important, I had fun.
0: Awesome. We're going to dive into that in a couple of minutes. First, though, Melbourne, what did you do for the very first time over the weekend?
1: Hi, Hayley.
4: Hi, Lauren. How are you going?
1: I'm well.
5: Hello,
1: what did
5: H.
1: you do for the first time
4: Hello.
1: On the weekend?
4: We took the kids to the drive-in cinemas in Coburg.
1: Oh, I thought that had closed down. Is it still going?
4: Yes, it is. It's very run down, but it's still operating.
1: What did you see?
4: The end of Oak Street.
5: Okay. Sounds like a good one.
4: Like a Jurassic Park, it's like a Jurassic Park movie.
1: Is it new?
4: Yes, it is.
5: And did the kids love it?
4: They did. It was a bit cold because it was Saturday night, but they did. They enjoyed it.
1: Now, question, what sort of car were you in? Because sometimes you sit in and, like, look out the windscreen and other times people have, the, like, four-wheel drives
5: in
1: with
5: the
1: boots popped.
5: Yeah, I want to take a tray.
1: Like, they've got, like, I've blankets and doonas and...
4: Yeah, so I've got a Toyota Kluger, which is a four-wheel drive.
1: Awesome.
4: So we reversed in and we put the kids in the boot with blankets and hubby and I sat outside in the cold because we didn't fit.
1: As long as the kids were warm.
4: That's right.
0: What time was the session?
4: It started at 6:15, so it finished by like 8:20.
0: Oh, I might take the boys because I want to do it. In summer, but obviously it didn't start till so late.
1: Yeah, you got to do it when the sun has to be
0: thought,
1: down.
0: Take the Raptor, back it in, put a mattress in the back.
1: Is the one in Dramana still open, or is that?
5: I believe it is.
1: I've been
5: to
1: that
5: seasonal
1: before.
5: Though.
0: Kat in Mill Park, working a Milestone Monday.
6: Hi everyone.
1: Hi
6: guys.
5: Great energy. What did you do on the weekend that you want to celebrate with us?
6: I cleaned my oven for the first time in 15 years.
0: Hey,
1: oh,
0: well
1: my God. Clap
0: one of the worst jobs on the planet.
6: It took me 4 hours.
0: Oh, yes. Really?
1: Are you so happy with it now?
6: Yeah. Oh, my God. It's so I don't want to use it.
1: No. Yeah.
0: What are those fancy ovens where you crank it all the way up and just burns everything off? Have you seen that?
1: Self-cleaning.
0: Yeah.
1: I think you still got to get in there and do a bit of...
0: Are you still doing it with that
5: elbow grease?
0: That foam
5: stuff. Yeah.
0: It gets everywhere.
5: Mm-hmm. Okay, do you feel good about yourself, Kat?
6: I do. I feel really good. I feel really clean in my life.
5: What's next on your hit list? Anything else need to clean?
6: Yeah, my vacuum cleaner. I need to clean my vacuum cleaner. Oh, my God.
5: Same here.
1: I've got to get my vacuum cleaner service. Like, it's just dead.
5: The Dysons are hard because the bottom bit gets...
0: No, we put it through the dishwasher.
6: Oh.
1: The vacuum.
5: Which bit? The bottom bit.
0: Why is everyone looking at me weird?
1: Like, you put the vacuum in the dishwasher.
0: Not the actual, not the machine bit, but like the plastic, you know, the plastic bit in the Dyson that collects all the crap.
5: Oh, like the filter.
6: Yep.
0: Like the little plastic housing.
5: I wouldn't know how to get it out.
0: Oh, yeah, it all unclips. It comes apart, like, you know, like an assassin
1: doesn't
0: movie where
1: the,
0: they build a gun.
1: Then doesn't all the fluff get clogged in the dishwasher?
0: Oh, well, I clean most of it out first and then I put it in.
5: But for someone who's so dishwasher proud, why would you have that commingling with your other...
0: I'm not putting it in with the plates. Like, it's a single job.
1: They
0: like,
1: also wash their electric toothbrush heads in the dishwasher.
5: Oh.
1: Do you
6: what?
1: Do that on the same day as the vacuum?
0: That is not me that does that. Thank you. That really threw me when I unpacked the dishwasher. I was like, Lou, I think we're better than this. We can buy a new pack of toothbrush heads.
5: There's nothing worse in the Dyson when the bits of hair get
1: but down the bottom. I know what you mean.
5: They get tangled.
1: That's the bit I thought you were saying you put in the dishwasher. I was like, you can't be doing that.
0: Hey, Kat, because you got on the air with us today, it's Mars Monday. You've got Bruno Mars tickets.
6: Woohoo! My daughter's going to be so happy. Thank you.
0: No
1: you
0: worries.
1: Welcome and congrats on the oven.
6: Thank you.
1: That's
0: what I love about Milestone Monday, big or small. As we mentioned at the start, get on the air today, win tickets to see Bruno Mars, the romantic tour. Happening in Melbourne, Feb 2027, special guest Tyler and Anderson .Paak as DJ Pee-wee. 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And speaking of Milestone Monday, Loz, you did something for the first time over the weekend.
1: I did. I had my niece stay over for the first time. I was in charge.
5: Oh, did we get plenty of sleep?
1: I learned a thing or two.
5: Okay.
1: She actually slept really well. I got up once. Actually, I got up a few times, so that was me, not her. I'll explain
0: too much
1: why.
0: Sugar. We'll go there next.
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10: Plenty of breakdowns this morning. Luckily, they involve vehicles and not mental ones. One on the Western Freeway, citybound after Leakes Road. Another one on the Ring Road on the Sydney Road, Greensborough-bound entry ramp. The left-hand lane closed there. Speeds down to 40. A truck has had a breakdown on the Monash Freeway, citybound at Yarra Boulevard. The left-hand lane is closed. Speed of lane restrictions in place. And residual delays following an earlier breakdown on the Tullamarine Freeway, citybound just after Moreland Road. A lot can happen to the people you care about in a year, a month, a week. So ask, are you okay any day? Because a conversation could change a life. Clouds are clearing today, then a top of 17 is on the way. Right now it is 11 degrees on Melbourne's Nova 100.
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20: 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It's

0: Macklemore, Ryan Lewis here on Nova, 24 past 8. The great Lee Sales is on the air with us after 8.30 this morning.
1: The beautiful Lee Sales, ABC royalty.
2: She's an icon, isn't she?
1: And she's celebrating something on the box, which
0: yeah.
1: is very much worth celebrating.
0: Yeah, it's really cool.
1: Yeah,
2: I love her.
0: Australian story. Very special event coming up. We'll chat with her in minutes.
2: Guys, I had my niece, I was saying before, little Sienna, 2.5, first time. We babysit her a lot, but first time she'd had a sleepover.
1: Was she excited?
2: Mom and Dad were going out. Yeah, it was. Yes, yeah, she was. She was so excited, but she didn't quite get when she came over that she was staying.
1: Oh.
2: She's in the age where.
0: Can I just ask time? What time did she come over?
2: Like 5.30.
0: Okay.
1: Good time.
2: Which you'd freaked me out because when I said 5.30, you're like, that's a terrible time. Black Hawk down. She's going to be a nightmare. And she was great.
0: Okay.
2: Came over.
0: Okay.
2: Very chill. Steph was, my sister-in-law was sort of starting to get ready. Beau came over in like casual clothes.
1: She had a little backpack with her.
2: Had
1: a little
2: overnight
1: bag.
2: Stuff was so cute. And then she was fine because she often gets dropped at our house and they'll go and do things and come get her later. And she, like, we love hanging out with her. My brother was a bit worried about if she sees us in our suit and getting dressed up, she might think, oh, we're going out and we're not going to come home.
0: Now, I know what you're like, right? You're very good in this situation. You would have put it on. Was there like.
2: No.
1: What a spread.
0: Well, just
1: for the 2.5-year-old.
0: No, but Loz is normally quite excited.
1: Well, yeah,
0: when,
1: she would have
0: like,
1: planned games and activities.
2: Well, no, we had, because it was sort of, it was five, I was like five.
1: Yeah.
2: So then it was like dinner, bath, bed, right? So I was like, yeah, no problems. We did the dinner, we did the spaghetti bolognese, no problem.
0: Bolognese, safe meal.
2: And she's in that, she wants to do and help, and so it was really cute.
0: What, did you get a vacuuming?
2: No, she wants to grate the cheese and she wants to put the pasta in the water. And so I just gave her some other pasta to play with. And then that was fine. And then we had cheese in the water and it was all happening. That's fine. Bath time, no problem. I was stressed about the nappy situation.
1: As in how to put them on?
2: No, just about. I'm fine changing nappies.
0: You've got to put the wings out, otherwise.
1: Now,
2: I'm not good with the dirty nappies.
1: I'm all ears here.
0: I need some. Have you ever changed a dirty nappy on her before?
2: Only when she was little, not since she's been like a human.
0: Mm. As in not since she's eating solids?
2: Well, maybe since she was eating solids, but she was little. Now she's like a.
1: What age do they get trained?
2: She's training now. That's the other thing. And I was like, this is hard. But then I was sort of like, I said to my brother, like, do they do it at a certain time? Is there a routine?
1: Go toy?
2: Yeah. At a certain, like, once a day, twice a day, three times a night.
1: Yeah,
2: like,
1: I
2: what's
1: mean, who
2: the,
1: knows?
2: Who knows?
0: This is so good to watch.
2: Never had a sleepover. And he goes, no. We've just changed it before she came and now she's clean. So he's like, she'll be fine tonight.
1: All night.
2: Yeah.
0: Well, it depends, you know, what the spaghetti bolognese is like. Might pass through.
2: So anyway, that was fine. Thanks for that. No, she didn't. We got her up, in the morning. I got up about seven times in the night. Just wanted to check she was still breathing.
0: Where did she sleep?
2: In the spare room.
0: Right. Oh, okay. She wasn't in with you. Just
2: God,
0: on her own in the spare room.
2: No way. She's not interrupting my front. But I did wake up. I had a monitor, but I did get up a lot because I was like, I was like, she's very quiet because the monitor only flashes up if she makes a noise.
0: Yeah.
2: She coughed once and I was like, up to attention. But then I went in and checked quite a few times. So I was like, you still breathing, sis? You cool?
0: Yeah.
2: And thankfully she's got a little cute little slight snore on her. So I was like, oh, yep, still breathing. No problem. So that was fine.
0: Great.
2: Slept from 7.30. We were down.
0: Did you watch a movie or anything?
2: Yeah, we watched Sound of Music. I told you. She only goes to sleep to Sound of Music.
0: Yeah, of course.
2: Now,
0: yes.
2: I haven't seen The Sound of Music since I was probably her age. Oh, my.
1: Are the hills alive?
2: The hills are still alive. I loved it. It gets a bit dark at the end, but I loved it.
1: Yeah. Oh, my when they have to flee.
2: Yeah, there's a lot going on towards the end. The first half's quite sweet.
0: Lucky she's asleep by then.
2: So she was asleep. I had her like on the bed on my bed. She fell asleep and then I put her in her bed. And so she slept from 7.30 to 7.
0: Oh,
2: and I was like, awesome, right?
1: What a time.
0: That's
2: we got
0: amazing.
2: Up, we went for coffee, she wanted baby Chino. She kept saying, Mummy and Daddy sleeping, so we have to be quiet. I was like, yeah, she knew Mum and Dad were sleeping in. We did all that.
1: Are we still in the same nappy as the night before?
2: No, I've changed her nappy. But I said to Paul, I'm like, do you shower them in the morning?
0: No, like an adult human? No.
1: Also, there might be part of you that's like, Please, just be clean.
2: Right, this is the problem. So I changed her wet nappy overnight. That's fine.
0: Got a bit of weight to it.

0: What do you mean?
1: Like it when it's real.
2: It's a heavy nap.
1: Yeah,
2: heavy nap.
1: Yeah.
0: I didn't put it on, so I didn't know how much weight to
1: begin you don't need to. No, don't worry.
0: No, I mean, I didn't put it on her clean, so I didn't know how heavy it was.
1: Right.
0: So then.
1: Paul, does this look heavy on me?
3: Oh, I'll try it on.
0: My brother and sister-in-law had a bit of a late night, so I was like, at what time do you think you'll be picking up said soon. Child?
1: Oh, yeah.
0: We've been
3: your
0: to Big
3: child.
0: W. I've bought Texas colouring in books. We've bought these little fish that swim in water.
1: Here we go.
0: So we did all things. We'd had breakfast. Like, I see my brother take her to the coffee shop and she's just in like a little tracksuit. I had her in the cutest little outfit. We're just wandering around.
1: Yeah, you've
0: and
1: done
0: then
1: well.
0: I was like, okay, it's time. Because I was like, I can
1: when you
0: tell
1: say it's
0: she's
1: time.
0: Done a number two. I was like,
1: I'm
0: calling. And we're on a group chat. And Paul had gone out. He's like, Lauren, you can't tell them to come and get her. And I was like, it's time. And I was like, don't sit down. Because I didn't want her to sit in
3: squelch it.
0: I was like,
1: that's more cleaning.
0: You have to stay standing up until your dad gets
1: so what time?
0: They weren't answering their phones. Oh. And I think they were getting so much joy out of it. And Paul's calling me going, you can't leave her in there.
1: No, you can't. She'll get a rash.
0: Clean. And I was like,
3: could you smell it?
0: I clean up my dog
3: could
0: poo
3: you smell
0: all the
3: it,
0: time.
3: Though?
0: I could tell. I was like, you've done it, haven't you? And she
3: you
0: goes,
3: didn't
0: no.
3: get a poo
0: and I was
3: bag
0: like,
3: out.
1: You didn't say to her, you've done it, haven't you?
0: Yeah, I did. And I was like, come on, just tell me the truth. I'm your friend. She goes, yeah. And I was like, oh.
1: What time was this?
0: So then, I don't know. Who knows? By that stage, I was in so much trauma that I don't know.
1: Oh,
0: anyway,
1: no.
0: So I get her in, and she wears pull-ups, right?
1: Yeah.
0: No one taught me about pull-ups. So you pull them up, but then I'm like, I didn't want to lie her down to get them off.
3: So what, you just pull them down?
0: So I was like, if you lie down, it's going to squelch.
1: You're better off doing that. You're better off doing that, though.
0: So I sort of got her half lying down, and I pulled them off, and I wiped it all down her legs.
1: Oh,
3: what did you wipe down her legs?
0: Like, why do they have pull-ups?
1: Because she's pulled the nappy down, so it's brought
3: down her legs.
1: Yes.
0: Yeah. Because I was like, why would you
1: You're better off laying
0: pull-ups?
1: Her on her back.
0: But I was like, why? No, she was sort of lying on her back. But I was like, why pull-ups? Then you have to pull them down. And
1: or
0: so
1: you just
0: I did the whole
1: sides.
0: Thing. Thank you. That would have been handy information before.
1: Well, you should have run.
0: When my brother goes, no, you just rip them at the front and take them off like a nappy.
1: Oh.
0: Did you know that pull-ups don't pull down?
3: No, I would have got the scissors out and cut them off.
0: So you rip them at the front. I didn't know that. So I've pulled them off. Yeah.
1: Therefore, pulling it down her leg.
0: Yeah, everywhere.
1: So now she's covered in it.
0: In the shower. In you go.
1: You did a full shower.
0: Yeah. I'm not wiping that.
1: I just
0: in the shower.
3: Did you get the hose?
0: Dirty little creature.
1: Oh my God,
0: I was like, you're covered in it. No one told me you ripped the front of the pull-up. There should be instructions on them.
3: That's a lot.
1: You
3: isn't
1: chucked it in
0: then
1: the
0: I put
1: shower.
0: Them in a dog poo bag. What else do you put it in?
1: There's
0: you
1: a nappy
0: it straight
1: bag.
0: Straight in the bin.
1: No,
3: what a marvelous dog poo bag.
1: The nappy bags, and they have a scent to them.
0: So, Clint, there's some advice for you. You pull them up, but you don't pull them off. You rip them off.
1: Oh.
0: They should have like a perforated bit.
3: Oh, they should have arrows or something.
0: Yeah.
1: You know, poor child.
3: Or instructions written
0: on
3: the nappy.
0: She had a lovely time. She loves showers.
1: Yeah, she went home covered in. But, you know.
0: No, she didn't. She didn't at all. Straight in the shower.
1: That's right. You hosed her down. Sorry.
0: But she was lucky she didn't get hosed down. I allowed her to go in the shower, though, because I'm good like that. I'm a cool auntie.
1: It is right on 8:30. Get a check your run of work. Latest in news next.
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14: 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It's Mel Tresina. 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
17: 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Oh, what a feeling. Toyota. Speaking of cars, an incident on the Western Freeway, citybound after Leakes Road, is causing heavy delays back to Ferris Road. A breakdown on the Ring Road on the Sydney Road Greensbound entry ramp still has the left-hand lane closed. Speeds down to 40. Just receiving reports of a crash in Truganina on Boundary Road, citybound at Woods Road. 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Cloud clearing today, top of 17 on the way right now. It's 11 degrees on Melbourne's Nova 100.
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20: Hi there, Melbourne. Clint Stanaway again. Homicide detectives are on the scene investigating the death of a man in Croydon. They were called to a Croydon home around 2 this morning where a man was found dead inside. A 57-year-old man was arrested. The men are believed to be known to each other. A 20-year-old has written off his dad's car after crashing it into a tree in Dramana. It happened on Nepean Highway last night. The driver wasn't seriously hurt but allegedly blew 0.07 when breath tested. The federal government is moving to bring Australia's privacy laws into the AI age. New protections will be unveiled today covering everything from smart glasses to artificial intelligence. Rescue efforts continue in Nepal where nearly 800 lives have been lost during those devastating flash floods. Thousands are still missing, including 43 Aussies. US forces say they've carried out strikes on 2 Iranian rocket launches. The military action is the first move in more than a month. And David and Victoria Beckham have been spotted in the crowd at a UK music festival. They were supporting their youngest son, Cruz, as he performed with his indie rock band, The Breakers. Nova Sport, Hawthorn play Frio in a qualifying final in Perth on Thursday night. The Dockers undefeated in the West this year. And Roger Federer has been brought to tears as he paid tribute to wife, Mirka, while being inducted into the International Tennis Hall of Fame. And that's the latest news on Melbourne's Nova 100.
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1: I'll tell you what, it's around the corner. How good's this? The LA Rams versus the San Francisco 49ers sold out at the MCG. We have
16: touchdown.
1: Your tickets. Chill out, friends.
16: Let's do it. NFL in Melbourne. It is going to be the biggest show in town, without
0: on the 11th.
16: Doubt. 49ers Rams. We love to see it.
0: Who's going to win?
16: It's a really good question. 49ers, probably.
1: Well, apparently, these guys are arch enemies as well.
0: Yeah, well, they're the Californian teams.
16: And
0: you
16: know? It's a real in-season match, which is really, really cool.
1: Now, here's the go. If you would like, because we have tickets for you at the G next Friday to be there. Tomorrow on the show is when you can win them. What you're doing is listening out for halftime Super Bowl performances. We're going to play some famous and favourite ones over the last couple of years.
0: There's been some rippers.
1: About the nip slip.
0: Oh, yeah. Well, it wasn't really a slip, was it?
1: Justin Timberlake. Remember he was dancing with that kid?
16: Yeah, I do remember
1: that.
16: In
1: the stands.
16: What about Riri? Remember
0: that was unbelievable.
16: Riri was like up high.
1: Suspended in the air.
0: High. And that's when she revealed her pregnancy,
16: yes,
0: remember?
16: Yes, it was. Mm. Yeah.
0: And then there was the one with like Eminem and all the rappers.
1: Oh, Dr. Dre.
0: Yeah,
16: and then most recently, Bad Bunny, who we saw in the flesh.
1: Yes, because we're in America.
16: We were in America.
1: Here's the go. Next Friday is the game. Tomorrow on the show, when you hear a Super Bowl performance, halftime show, you give us a ring and tickets will be yours. The LA Rams versus the San Francisco 49ers. And if you miss them at the G, why not see them in their home turf, in California, the ultimate playground. 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We're lucky enough to go to the Super Bowl, and I've got to say, it is a spectacle.
16: Yeah, we love the crew at Visit California.
0: So good. This game's going to be epic.
1: The great Lee Sales joins us on the other side of this here at Nova 100. Good morning.

0: Good morning, Melbourne. You are on the air with Jace, Lauren and Clint. It is Mars Monday. Bruno Mars bringing his romantic tour to Melbourne, Feb 2027, with special guests Tyler and Anderson .Paak as DJ Pee-wee. 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We'll offload some more closer to nine.
1: Next guest was the host of ABC's 7:30 for over 10 years and is known for her fiery questions.
2: If the interview is going to carry on like this,
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2: Mrs. Palmer, you've got nothing to hide. I'm just wondering why you can't answer a question relating to the point that you just made.
1: She's now hosting a special episode of Australian Story, celebrating 30 years with a live show from the Sydney Opera House. Please welcome to the show, Lee Sales.
0: Guys, big night on the box tonight. Australian Story live, celebrating 30 years. You can watch it on ABC and ABC iView. One of our favourites joins us in the studio, Lee Sales. Welcome back.
4: Thank you so much for having
5: me.
4: Good
5: morning.
0: We love you, Lee.
4: Australian Story.
5: I love you too, but I think we should see other people.
0: Okay. Touché. Not the first time I've heard that.
4: That's true. Australian Story Live, is this a bit like This Is Your Life version of Australian Story?
5: It's a little bit like that. So we did a thing at the Opera House in front of 2,000 people and we invited back popular guests from the past of the show.
0: Love
5: some
0: that.
5: Famous ones like Claudia Carvin, Tim Minchin, Michael Clem, and then others that our audiences really love too and not famous. Like there's a farming couple from Queensland, Gail and Mac Shan. Gail lost the use of both arms in a horrible farming accident many years ago, and we've had them four times on the show over the past couple of decades, yeah, following their journey through. I can't even tell you what an amazing life-affirming event it was. It was really, really special. So we filmed it, we've cut it down, and it's going to be on TV.
0: Do you find stories that are based on people like that that aren't famous, just inspirational stories, far outweigh the celebrity ones that people bring up?
5: I think our audience really loves those, and I really love those as well. I do enjoy the celebrity ones because you're often seeing a side of the person that you've never seen before. Like we had a big reaction when we did Claudia Carvin because she talked about her brother who's got schizophrenia and she went back and showed their relationship and how she cares for him. It was really amazing. But, yeah, often those, I think the ordinary everyday people ones, you and even the famous ones, I think the audience sees themselves reflected in that because you feel like, life can be pretty hard sometimes, but amazingly people kind of get through.
4: That's also not nice to see celebrities going through difficult times, but it brings out the human side of people we see behind screens and on magazine covers, and it helps people understand.
5: Absolutely.
4: Like, and, you know, it's not all smiles and photographs and red carpets.
5: Everyone, you know, some people are lucky enough to get through life pretty unscathed, but almost everyone has something happens to them at some point in their life that you weren't expecting, that isn't what you would have chosen for yourself, but you have to kind of get on with it. One of my favourites from history was the Brisbane Broncos coach, Wayne Bennett. We did a story about his family. He's got a couple of disabled kids. And
0: closely guarded man as well.
5: So guarded. Like, and so taciturn in reality. And then you see him being affectionate with his son. It's like, oh, my God, it's just such an amazing sort of thing.
6: I mean, you've been in the industry for a long time, like me. We've interviewed some people, Lee. Outside of Wayne Bennett, is there an interview or a moment that sort of sticks with you?
5: I did Nick Cave last year, and that was pretty incredible because he's lost, as people I'm sure, he's lost two of his sons tragically. And I think once you start talking about things like that, you just rapidly hit very meaningful kind of exchange with people. They just really stick with you, you know, those kinds of interviews. I think you'd get this too, Clint. When you've been worked in daily news for a long time, which is often like a parade of like, here's the next terrible thing that's happening to people.
0: Yeah.
5: It's incredible with a show like Australian Story where you can see people years after things have happened to them and realise how amazingly humans are able to adapt, that they still carry pain but they somehow just keep going.
0: Do you get news fatigue? Like, I was talking to someone about this the other day. They're like, you know, what's the hours in your job must be hard. And I'm like, it's not the hours. I personally struggle just being across the news all the time because, let's be honest, most of the news isn't good news.
6: Well, I joke about it. I'm in my news detox phase, really, in many respects, because you live it, you breathe it, you take it home, and it's often hard to digest as
5: well. So do you still have to keep across it a lot, though?
6: Oh, yeah, absolutely. Yeah.
4: He's our news reader here. Sometimes he forgets to do the news, but it is his job.
5: So you don't just switch out and then come and show up?
6: No, but, I mean, you see some things. You speak to people who have really difficult stories to tell. You see the best of society, the worst of society, and it's hard.
5: It is hard. Something I've tried to remind myself a lot over the years is when you see something on the news, it's the least likely thing to happen to you. That's why it's on the news.
0: Yeah. Oh, yeah.
5: I think the news often breeds a lot of anxiety and you feel like, oh, I'd never put my kids on a roller coaster ever again after seeing that. But actually we have a really warped sense of risk, partly because of the news, because we emphasise. Yeah. So, like, there's been a lot of shark attacks in the news recently. Yeah. You're at far greater risk in the car drive on the way to the beach than you are of a shark attack. Mm. But shark attacks still really scare us just because of the prominence they get.
0: Hey, we are on the air with the great Lee Sales this morning. Morning. I want to park Australian story for a second. On the other side of this, Lee, I want to talk trash TV. What are you watching in your spare time? We'll come back, continue our chat with Lee Sales next at Nova.
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11: A crash on the ring road, Greensbrookbound at Furlong Road has two right-hand lanes closed, speed and lane restrictions in place. Plenty of emergency crews on scene. Delays are building quickly and are pretty significant all the way back to the Deer Park bypass already. A broken down truck on Eastlink southbound just after Wellington Road is getting moved into the left-hand emergency lane as we speak. Reports of a crash in Truganina on Boundary Road, citybound at Woods Road is having traffic build in both directions. 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Clouds are clearing today. A top of 17 is on the way. Right now it is 11 degrees on Melbourne's Nova 100.
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0: Right across Melbourne, this is Nova 100. You're on the air with Jace, Lauren and Clint. We are joined by Lee Sales. You'll be able to see her on the box tonight. ABC's Australian Story celebrating 30 years with a special live show at the Opera House.
1: Is there someone that you haven't interviewed that you would just love to sit down with one-on-one?
2: I'll tell you what, I've shed a lot of tears over the past week about Dolly Parton.
1: Oh!
2: Yeah, I was a massive fan of hers, never interviewed her. And then I shed another lot of tears when Tim Curry died. Loved him as well.
1: Did you ever see Dolly Parton live?
2: I did, yeah.
1: She was amazing.
3: I could just imagine incredible. You and Dolly sitting down having a chat.
1: Yeah. You two would have got along.
2: So charismatic. Such an entertainer. I just, and so much respect for how she used her time and just like living your life like that, just being such a little ray of sunshine for everyone that you come in touch with.
1: And she lived in a two, she came from poverty. She lived
2: Real
1: in
2: poverty.
1: A two-bedroom home with 11 siblings.
3: Jeez.
1: In the middle of, was it Texas or?
2: Is it Kentucky or Virginia?
1: Kentucky,
2: somewhere like that. Yeah, somewhere in the Northeast.
1: And she just made her own luck. She started writing songs at 5 years old and then she gave so much back.
2: Yeah.
1: To kids in regards to literacy and books and learning to read. And
3: just work harder than anyone else in the room.
2: Yeah, and, you know, I think those people, like her and Tim Curry, they've just so got the special sauce, don't they?
1: Yeah.
2: When you see them, you just think, oh, my God, that kind of absolute seductive power, you know, that those talented people have.
4: Do you miss grilling politicians in your former role as host of 7:30? Now, Sarah Ferguson doing a tremendous job, by the way, but did it give you an amazing adrenaline rush when you pinned one down and you got them into a corner?
2: Not really, because I'm not really a very conflict-driven person, so I would have to, like, psych myself up a fair bit to do that. But I always used to say to myself, you're here to represent the person at home. What do they want you to ask?
3: Yeah.
2: So that would kind of give me the to do it. But I didn't enjoy it in that kind of a sense. And I don't really miss it, although every now and again I'll see a story and I'll think, oh, yeah, I'd, if that was me, I'd ask blah, blah, blah. But, yeah, I don't immerse too much in it now because it's kind of, even watching the news, I look at it and just go, oh, well, that was badly written or that's badly, why are those good pictures buried
1: do
2: halfway
1: you know
2: down?
1: What? There's something with you news people. Even when he reads his news, newsflash, he doesn't write it himself and he's like, what about the way this is written?
4: Over, more than, that's my bugbear.
3: To Lauren and I, we're just like, what a great story.
2: Yes.
3: Look at the photos.
2: Over and more than is one of mine too.
3: What is it?
1: And more than.
4: But you should never say over 500 people attended. It's more than 500 people.
3: Why?
2: Over is a movement. Like you step over a fence.
1: Oh.
4: Whereas more than is a like a measurement.
1: Yeah. Okay. What else do you hate? Come on, give us an English lesson.
4: Buy, bought, bring, brought. As in you buy something, you bought something,
1: it.
4: You bring something, you brought something.
1: Because I always remember that because there's an R in bring and there's an R in brought.
2: Oh, yeah. I hate what I call the lucky dip introduction, which is some version of it's the drink we all love to have in the morning. Coffee is so delightful. It's the concert we all wish we went to. Dolly Parton. It's like, no one speaks like that in reality. We don't. You're supposed to write like you speak in reality.
4: This is commercial
2: radio,
4: by the way.
1: I love it. And do you hear stupid radio presenters like us and think, that's not correct. What are they doing?
2: Not at all. I hear guys like you and I think that you are so connected to your audience and I reckon that is just so key for good broadcasting. I totally respect.
1: You said a word before that I've never heard of.
3: Oh, I've Googled
1: and
3: half
1: three
3: of what you said, Lauren.
1: You were talking about the rugby coach and you said he's so
2: Taciturn. Yeah.
3: You don't use taciturn.
1: Hang on, Jason.
4: Is that intriguing?
2: It's like gruff and internal. Right. It doesn't give a lot away.
1: Taciturn.
4: I'll get that one into one of my news bulletins tomorrow.
1: Can't wait to
3: also, it's not a word you'd use to describe us because you know where you stand with us.
1: I love learning. I love hearing words I don't know and trying to work out what it is.
3: Can I ask? You've done the 7:30 report, killed it at Australian Story, and a bunch of other shows. Is there something you would love to host or do? Like, I know Lauren's dream would be on the Tipping Point.
4: Oh, yeah.
3: Are your prices right,
4: like
3: girl?
4: Australian Ninja Warrior, something like that.
2: Okay.
1: Now you're getting me started.
2: Okay, I'm a big fan of Survivor, but I would never attempt to replace Jeff Probst because I think the man is God.
1: Yeah,
2: he is such a good anchor.
3: How would you go as a contestant?
2: Absolutely terrible.
3: Right.
2: I hate getting sun on me. I'd be bitching from start to finish. I would be the worst. I loved Celebrity Traders.
1: Traders is so good. Do you know what? You would be good at that because you've got a great poker face.
2: Yeah. I don't. Would you be a trader or a faithful?
4: I'd be a trader.
1: You can't lie. He's got no
4: because
1: poker
4: everyone,
1: no
4: everyone poker knows that I can't lie, that maybe I'd be able to convince
3: but
4: them
3: But you don't
4: otherwise.
3: Like confrontation either.
1: Yeah.
4: So this is great because I love that Lee Sales has some really undercover
2: trash TV.
4: Love is it. There anything else
2: RuPaul's
4: in
2: RuPaul's Drag Race. Oh, I'd love to be a judge on that.
1: That's a great one.
2: Or a contestant, actually. That'd be awesome.
3: Are you at home watching Below Deck or Dance Moms?
2: Oh, Below Deck. Yeah. Below Deck's fantastic. Mm. Below Deck's brilliant.
1: The Australian one was a bit pov, though. But the Australian
2: The American ones are superb. No one can produce reality like Americans.
3: I know,
2: they
3: it's
2: are
3: great.
2: The best.
3: Yeah.
1: They're
3: them.
1: Out there.
2: Yeah.
1: They're
2: yeah
1: out
2: the, ta- as ta- the talent's always hilarious. Yeah, yeah. And Chief Stew's fighting with, you know.
3: And everyone's sleeping with each other.
2: My favourite season was where the clients were annoying the woman who was the sort
3: Chief
2: of
3: Stew.
2: Chief Stew.
3: Yep.
2: And she let she folded the towels on their bed like a penis. Yeah. And then she got in massive trouble. Yeah.
3: That's not a swan. That's a penis, that towel.
4: Oh.
2: It was so funny.
4: Maybe
2: she
4: we
2: was
4: should
2: great.
4: Showcase a story on Australian Story.
2: She absolutely.
1: Oh, my God. I love that that's what you do to switch
3: this
1: off.
3: This chat
1: oh,
3: yeah. did not finish out started. Australian Story Live, celebrating 30 years. It's happening tonight, 8 p.m. on ABC and ABC iView. One of our favourites is back. Lee Sales, we love you. Thanks
2: Thank
3: so much for coming
2: you.
3: In.
2: Thanks,
3: Lee.
2: Guys. Thank you so much.
5: Thank you for being a friend.
3: Well, that is it. We are out of here for a Monday. Have a great day, everybody. There'll be a few people, the Blue Baggers will be out there in force in their workplaces today.
1: Oh, yeah. Blue Baggers are out and about, as are the Western Bulldogs fans. Yep. We've got a big week of footy coming up. But it is the last day of winter, Melbourne.
4: Oh, yes.
1: 31st of August. Tomorrow
4: I am so
1: spring.
4: Excited.
1: It's going to be lovely.
4: After
1: about midday today, the sun should come out.
4: Ooh, we need to celebrate somehow. I don't know how yet. But
1: tomorrow, first day of spring.
4: Yeah.
3: Let's burn our blankets. No, maybe don't do that.
4: No.
1: It's
4: I mean,
1: a bit
4: for me,
1: gray out there now.
4: For me, the spring. I mean, September footy.
3: Yep.
4: Spring racing carnival.
3: Of course.
4: And hay fever.
3: Oh, yeah.
4: Which
3: oh,
4: I
3: yeah.
4: love.
3: Hey,
1: get your Clarentine.
4: Yes.
3: Dimister.
4: Oh, yeah, it's very good.
3: Yeah,
4: very
3: that's good. Solid. Hey, tomorrow on the show, win your way to the sold-out NFL match at the MCG. We've

0: Crash on the ring road. Greens rebound at Furlong Road. Still has two right-hand lanes closed. Speeds down to 40. Delays are heavy back to the Deer Park bypass. A truck that has broken down on Eastlink southbound after Wellington Road has been moved into the left-hand emergency lane. The Hume Freeway starting to slow citybound just at Cooper Street. Milwaukee's outdoor power-up three-day event starts Thursday. 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Cloud is clearing today. Top of 17 on the way. Right now it is 11 degrees on Melbourne's Nova 100.
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3: Good morning, Melbourne. Clint Stanaway with you. Police are investigating after a man was found dead inside a Croydon property. Emergency services were actually called to reports of a dispute just after 2 this morning. A 57-year-old man arrested at the scene. 43 Australians are now confirmed missing in Nepal after last week's deadly flash flooding. They're among 3,000 people still unaccounted for, while the death toll has now reached almost 800. Australia's privacy laws are getting a high-tech overhaul. The federal government set to announce today new protections designed to keep up with emerging tech, including AI and smart glasses. A 20-year-old has avoided injury after crashing his dad's car on the Nepean Highway at Dramana last night. The car's been written off. The driver allegedly blew 0.07 when breath tested. US forces have launched a fresh attack on Iranian rocket launches in the Strait of Hormuz, the first action in more than a month. And today marks 29 years since Princess Diana died in a car crash in Paris. Nova Sport, Hawthorn will get Jack Ginnivan back for Thursday night's qualifying final against the Dockers in Perth. He actually missed the Hawks round 24 match with back soreness. And Carlton's preparing for an elimination final against Geelong at the G on Friday night after the Blues had a wild card win over Melbourne. Mark Pitnett, the big man, the ruckman, joined us on the show earlier. He says the Blues are daring to dream.
4: We don't think we've played our best football yet.
5: Yeah. Wow.
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14: 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We need to start with some great news out of the weekend. Olivia Rodrigo held the Daisy Chain Fields Festival, all female lineup. Everyone that performed, O-Rod, Stevie Nicks, Chappell Roan, Doechii, they all performed for free and raised $20 million for 10 not-for-profit charities that look after women and girls around the world. And that is incredible. She's only 23 years old. Let's celebrate her. O-Rod, here on Nova.

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0: Ooh, on 13, 24, 10. What are you thinking, Natalie?
3: I think I'm ready to maybe get a couple of new bikinis for summer, so I might do the cast. I'm not very lucky with the drawers.
0: It's such a female thing to be stressing about.
3: Like, absolutely.
0: Oh, I need some bikinis. And also bikini shopping is, I don't know how you find it, but I hate it.
3: It is horrible.
0: I've opted to doing it online so I can try it on in my own home.
3: Exactly. Your mirrors are different to the ones in the shop, that's for sure.
0: They really are. They so are. The lighting, everything is different.
3: Yeah, everything.
0: And I keep saying, I don't know how much money is in the prize pool, but there's definitely enough to buy yourself some bikinis. So good luck.
3: Thank you so much. Thanks, Mel.
0: Welcome, Han. How about you, Rosa? Do you want some bikinis? What do you
4: definitely not me.
0: No, but you want cash as well, right?
4: Certainly do.
0: And what are you going to do with the cash?
4: Oh, I need a holiday. So definitely holiday.
0: Yes, and where?
4: Japan.
0: It is such a great place. Have you ever been?
4: No, but I'm dying. I love the culture and the food and the people are amazing.
0: Oh my gosh. Yeah, you are. Oh my. I literally did not have a bad meal there.
4: Like, I can imagine.
0: You just can't. It's like impossible to have a bad meal there. You're gonna have
4: you're
0: gonna have the best time. If you make it happen, please call me and I'll give you tips.
4: Oh, absolutely, I will.
0: Or I can come with you as your plus one. More chances to get in the running for Nova's cash or the cars after 10. Hey, I've got some Adele on the way. Warm up those vocal cords. We're gonna have a karaoke session in the next.

God, let me tell you, Jace, Lauren and Clint were very popular this morning because every single caller that got on air scored tickets to see Bruno Mars and the Romantic Tour. Pre-sale is Wednesday, 2 p.m. Oh, good luck. Here is the great man on my soul, Fresh Hit, off his brand new album, The Romantic.

0: over 100. How are we feeling after the weekend of footy? Congratulations, Bulldogs and Carlton fans. My goodness, the Carlton fans are going hard celebrating. And of course, commiserations to Collingwood and Melbourne. Shall we play some tunes? Give you more chances to win Nova's cash or the cars. That is coming up in the next half hour. Don't go anywhere. Yeah.
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21: 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A breakdown in Hughesdale, Wollonga Road northbound, just before the Princes Highway, a lane block, a little slow on approach there. Tramworks remain in Brunswick. Sydney Road closed between Moreland Road and Albion Street. 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